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1: A very good morning to you. It's just gone 2 minutes after 4 o'clock on this Get Up and Glow Thursday. If you've just tuned in to Heart FM, you're in time because we are up, we are glowing, and it's Klein Vrijdag. It is almost the weekend. We can smell the weekend. We can feel the weekend. It's going to be a fantastic day. Anthea already, good morning, glowing lady and the Heart family. Faisal is on the road super early. Good morning, Gabby G and all the Hearties and the morning gang on the N2, making our way to Greenpoint. Lots of police by the R300 and the N2 intersection, but the roads look clear, but still drive safe and be vigilant. Wishing everyone a fantasmagorise dag. Get up and glow. Eyes on the road, ears on the radio. I love that. We are getting in our road updates nice and early. It's a chilly morning. I am wearing a scarf today. I don't know, the temperature didn't seem very different from the last couple of mornings when I checked on the thermometer in the car. But for some other reason, when I stepped out of the house this morning, it was so cold. Like I was feeling sorry for myself. I was feeling wintry. So hopefully we can warm ourselves up with some great music and some great vibes. Charmaine saying, good morning, Gabby and the Hearties. Have a fantastic day. Jonathan was in first with his message this morning, 13 minutes ago already. Good morning, Gabby and the Hearties. It's Friday Eve, so let's get up and glow. It's Friday Eve indeed. I have a double play coming your way that you get to vote for. And of course, going to give you the three options for today. You know how this works. I give you three options. You

Vote for the two you love the most. Unfortunately, the one that doesn't get enough votes, we have to say goodbye to, but it doesn't mean that they won't return. So option number one today is one that I really love. It's Empire State of Mind, Jay-Z and Alicia.

And then Amiri with I'm Coming Out. Not too long ago, we had Diana Ross, the original version of that one, and it did really well. And then, of course, Shimmer from Meghan Trainor. So those are your three options. Yet again, Empire State of Mind, Jay-Z and Alicia Keys, Amiri with I'm Coming Out, and Shimmer from Meghan Trainor. That's option number three. Get your votes through 082-222-1049. In the meantime, we kick off the show with Tellerman, Shekinah and Nasty C. It's called Whipped.

0: It's written in the stars, so you can't ignore it. Meet me halfway, make a plan for you, boy.
1: Teleman, Shekinah, as well as Nasty C on that one, kicking off the show for us this morning. Welcome to Get Up and Glow. We are up, we are glowing, we are ready for this Thursday. It is Klein Vrijdag and chilly outside, but it's going to be a great day. This message came through a little bit earlier on. Good morning, good morning.
2: Good morning, Gabby G. And good morning to all the beautiful heart listeners out there.

0: want to wish everybody an amazing Thursday. Be good. If not, take photos. And let's all remember to get up and glow. And of course, you'll never walk alone. This is Sean from Strand. Have a lekker day, everybody.
1: Sure. Thank you, Sean. I know someone that's really going to appreciate that voice note. Then another one.
2: Good morning.
1: Hello.
2: Debbie. This is Sunny Lee. I'm on my way to Century City, coming from Mitchell's Plain. It's all clear. No burning tires, at least.
3: That's great.
2: So R300. I'm now on the N2, just past the airport, past the Orchards Quarry, on my way to Century City. So traffic looking good. And also a good morning to all my colleagues from Easy Shuttle. They must be safe and enjoy the lovely day. Thank you, Gabby.
1: Thank you so much, Sunny Lee. Right, so let's get into our double play of the morning. Just gone 10 past 4 if you've just joined us. Welcome to Get Up and Glow. I gave you three options, asked you to choose the one you love the most, and unfortunately, the one with the least votes we have to say goodbye to. Your three options today were Empire State of Mind from Jay-Z and Alicia Keys. Option two today was

And then option number three today was Shimmer from Meghan Trainor. And unfortunately today, Meghan Trainor is the one we have to say goodbye to. Votes coming in thick and fast. Waleed said 1 and 2. Naomi also coming through here saying 1 and 2. Deirdre's voting 1 and 2. Faisal, number 1. I just think number 3, unfortunately, didn't get enough love today, but it will be back, as you know. So crank up your radio. A little bit of Jay-Z, Alicia Keys, and Amiri coming up.

0: Music from Amiria. I'm coming out. Ahead of that, Jay-Z and Alicia Keys kicking off your double play for the morning. Welcome if you've just tuned in, 20 past 4 on Get Up and Glow. Still coming up in this hour is, of course, your music history hat trick. The music is hot. It is a Thursday. It is a klein Vrijdag. And it's also Friday Eve, as it's being referred to on the WhatsApp line. Adrian Fanny Vuvu saying good morning. Yeah, morning, Adrian.
1: Oh, good morning, Cabbie G and all the lovely hearties out there. Lekker Sean, lekker Sean. Dis vroeg op met my bro. Dis maksimum my dag lekker, man. Kwaai Shawnee. Here we go. Listen, Cabbie, I see the busy putting up the tents and stuff there at the SA Barbecue. I don't know how Sugar got my message, but apparently she played it on the radio yesterday about the crocodile. So my boss is a big, big white man. Yo, Alexis is new. So I asked him, het jy al a crocodile geëet? And he says to me, nee, ek het nog nooit krokodil geëet nie, ne? Ek sê vir hom, ja, a leeuw kan misschien krokodil eet nie. I verstaan sy die moe. But you, let us all just have an attitude of gratitude this morning and be blessed and be safe on the roads. And let us get up and glow. And there's no fire lighters here on the N1. The road is crystal clear. And as Adrian Ivan Ibubu, this is Liverpool, this is Anfield. You never walk alone. And as Yitia Mania, get up and glow, you glowers.
0: Thank you, Adrian. Always coming through with that, that top class here. Thank you very much, Adrian. Fanny Vuvu, you heard it. The N1 is looking good. And Adrian, don't ever ask where Sugar got your message. One thing about Sugar, she is always listening. And there's nothing that happens on air that misses Shugs. She hears it all, and she's really got her finger on the pulse of what's happening on air. So if there's a message that she wants to find, she will find it. Right, just a quick one. This message came through from Raiz, and he does acknowledge it is a longer one, but I think it is a special one, and I'm going to play it, and it literally is in line with Adrian's morning saying of having an attitude of gratitude. And this is exactly what Raiz is feeling today. So I am going to play it because I think it is a very proud moment for him.
2: Yes, Gabby G and all artists tuned in this morning. This morning I would just like to give some words of encouragement to everyone struggling or suffering from substance abuse. Guys, I'm speaking about self-experience. There is hope. There is hope. It's not easy. It's not an easy position to find yourself in. But all I'm asking is that if you have a relative, a loved one, a friend, whoever is suffering from substance abuse, please don't push them away. I know it's hard. It gets hard at sometimes that you come to the point that you feel you just want to cut yourself off completely. But show them love. I promise you, it might not sink in at that time, but there's going to come a time that they're going to sit down and that words of yours will be running through their mind. And without you even knowing, you could be the reason someone changed their life. No, it's a long voice note this morning, but I just felt that I needed to bring it across, you know. When you're addicted to substance abuse, rejection becomes a normality. So the moment you show kindness to whoever is dealing with that or battling with that abuse, I promise you it makes a change and makes a difference. So I just want to leave you guys with that this morning. And thank God he opened up doors for me. He set me free. And today I'm celebrating 7 years of sobriety. Alhamdulillah.
0: Isn't that just beautiful? Congratulations to you, Raiz.

0: 7 years is an incredible, incredible milestone. And happy to have given you the opportunity to share that story with us. It's deeply personal, and it's always an honor to know that you feel comfortable enough to share your innermost feelings with the Glow Gang this morning. So thank you very much. Some beautiful music still coming your way. Michael Jackson on the cards, Sienna Spiro, and so much more. Stay tuned to Get Up and Glow. 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

0: Sienna Spiro, this one's called Material Lover. I love, love, love the song. Ahead of that, Cabello and the Arrows, as well as some Michael Jackson with Thriller, a lovely throwback track on this Throwback Thursday. There are some bangers still coming your way. We're getting to all of your messages. I know we will. I have faith. Adrian, after Raiz sent through his inspirational message about celebrating 7 years of sobriety today, he's gotten a lot of love on the WhatsApp line.
1: Le Kaputara is well done, brother, well done. Let us all keep on praying. The spirit is willing, but the flesh is weak. Keep it up, my bro. Well done.
0: And then Winston also saying, yeah, good morning, hearties. Very well done to the gentleman for 7 years of sobriety. It couldn't have been easy. Good on you to take your life back, buddy. Be safe on the roads, please, hearties. That's from Winston. Thank you so much, Winston. And then we got in our morning message from Deirdre. Hello, Deirdre.
2: Good morning, Gabby G and all the hearties. Happy, happy Thursday, everybody. How you doing? Hope you're well. Hope you're doing good. Soos ons sê in Afrikaans, klein Vrydag. To all the morning gang and all the hearties, the glowers, thank you for the inspiration. Thank you for the beautiful words. Yes, it's so nice that we can encourage each other. Adrian Prami Vuvu, Burgemeester, we're going to miss not seeing you guys at the barbecue festival. Please take pictures of all the glowers if you get them. And to everybody there, please, your green tea, your health is important. Please start walking, even if it stays. And today, on this thankful Thursday, get up and glow!
0: There you go. Thank you, Deirdre. We also have in a birthday message that Deirdre sent.
2: A shout out, please, to our brother that is in New Zealand, Marvin Josias. You know, you are brother from our other mother. A happy, happy birthday from everybody in Cape Town, especially 3D Arrow Dart Club. We miss you guys. Adele, please.

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1: Morning.
0: This is Dion all the way from the Mighty Land, from Stellenbosch, the Woordfeest. This is a shout out to some drivers there. Thank you, Johan. Jay, thank you. TJ and Jay, thank you for everything you've done behind the scenes. Well done with your Pendeldins. You are really in great mood this year. Thank you for everything. Thank you to all the artists and to all who is listening. Thank you, guys. Get up and glow.
1: There we go. Get up and glow. It's just gone 22 on the dot, and there's a special music history hat trick coming up today.
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1: Right, your music history hat trick today is in honor of this day, the 8th of November, 1985, because it is a special artist's birthday, and today we celebrate none other than Bruno Mars. So, American singer, songwriter, musician Bruno Mars, whose real name is Peter Gene Hernandez, he is celebrating his birthday today. 41, I believe, yes. He scored the 2010 worldwide number one with Just the Way You Are, and the 2011 hit The Lazy Song. He also collaborated on that massive tune with Mark Ronson in 2014, Uptown Funk, which also became a Billboard best performing song of the 2010s. His debut album Doo Wop and Hooligans also received 5 nominations for the 54th Annual Grammy Awards. That was in 2012, including Album of the Year for Best Pop Vocal Album, Record of the Year, the Song of the Year for his single Grenade. There are so many Bruno Mars hits. I feel like, I mean, I don't want to compare Bruno Mars to anybody, but he's probably the modern child's version of a Michael Jackson. I don't think we can compare anyone to Michael Jackson, but I just think in his own right, Bruno Mars is an incredible artist, and he just keeps on bringing out hit after hit after hit. And I am yet to find a Bruno Mars song that I haven't fallen in love with. So it was very difficult to choose music this morning. So I just threw in ones we haven't heard in a while, because we do hear Uptown Funk. I think, in fact, we played it maybe yesterday or the day before, but I was so tempted to because I really love that song. But we went for straight out Bruno Mars songs, no collaborations, and I think you're going to enjoy it today.

0: That's Bruno Mars with The Lazy Song, wrapping up our music history hat trick today. Ahead of that, Versace on the Floor, as well as Grenade. We are celebrating Bruno Mars's birthday today, the 8th of October. Yo, I said the 8th of November earlier on, and Eliza says here, Gabby, it's not the 8th of November, girl. You're running past the congratulations to Raiz. This is the role models that need to be celebrated in our communities. Thank you. Well done. Blessed day. Let's get up and glow. That's from Eliza. And then Adrian also making sure that I'm held accountable.
1: He scored his

0: 8th of November, Gabby. Ooh, here we go. Die jaar is te lang, nee?
1: Die jaar is redig te lang. And before Eliza sent through her message, Adrian was actually the only one that picked that up, which shows that die jaar is te lang for ons allemaal. We really need to... Sure, we need to wrap this thing up. But everyone's loving Bruno Mars this morning.
0: Oh, Gabby, you on fire. You on fire. Let's just kiss and make it better. Versace on the floor. Woo! Here we go, baby.
1: And Deirdre also saying here, 8th of October, Gabby. Almarie, good morning, Miss Gabby and the Glowers. True, you can play any Bruno Mars song and it will be enjoyed. Love it a lot. Thank you. Thank you so much for your messages. Listen, I love Bruno Mars. If you are awake during the intro of this show, you will know there is Bruno Mars in there. There is Dolly Parton in there. There is Bob Marley in there. All my personal favorites that I... cannot get enough of. A little bit earlier on, this message came through, just a quick one from Mornay, I think it is.
2: Hi, good morning, Gabby. This is Mornay here, all the way from Perth. I'm Heart FM favorite trucker, Gabby. This is my off weekend coming. So yeah, ik ga my biscuit skit and I'm gonna skit my poen poen and then I'm gonna skeer my kleren. Yo, Alice must have a lekker day in spirit. Stay peaceful, guys. Morning from Paul.
1: Sure, morning. Wonderful. Have a fantastic weekend. Sounds like you've got a lot planned. Amanda saying, good morning, Gabby G and all the hearties. Get up and glow. And then this one quickly. Happy birthday to Johannes. That is from Yesterfeed. Much love from wifey Lucretia, our sons, their wives, and grandchildren. We love you plenty. And jy moet lekker verjaar. So, Johannes Damon from Yesterfeed, happy birthday to you. Have a fantastic day. We still have one more song to wrap up this first hour, and it is a local throwback. It's also a sing-along. And it's just a good one. So crank up your radio as we head towards 5 o'clock on Get Up and Glow.

This one's from KB. It's called Feeling You, Jazz World, and Shekinah ahead of that. Also, of course, Lady Zamar wrapping up our previous hour with Collide. Such a familiar

0: Malia Truax, such a liquor one on Get Up and Glow. I see your messages. I acknowledge them. We are heading into your weather in just a bit. And of course, stay tuned because on our timeline daily also comes up in the next couple of minutes. Let's see what's going on here on the WhatsApp line. Good morning.
1: Morning, morning, morning, Gabby. Yo, I thought November. We're in October now. Ah, but you're forgiven, dear. You're forgiven. This time of the morning, anyone can make a mistake. Well, but you have a beautiful, beautiful, beautiful day.
0: Thank you so much. Listen, if Aiden Thomas is allowed to make a mistake every morning with the time, then I'm going to take my one mistake and I'm going to own it. I wouldn't be upset if it was November. I would panic though because my Christmas tree is not up. Amanda's saying here, dancing into my off weekend. It's quarter to Friday for me. There we go. Whoop, whoop. Half day today. Yo, Amanda, girl, you are living the life that so many people want to be living. And then
2: morning,
0: Renee also coming through.
2: And the heart artist. Thanks, Gabby. Bruno Mars is the man. So if he must have a show here in South Africa, I'm there. Even if I have to take my whole month's salary to go, but I'm there.
0: Me too, me too. I will sell an organ to go see Bruno Mars live, especially in our country. Stick around, like I said, you're on our timeline daily coming up in just a bit, but we haven't been skipping the weather, so let's see what's happening weather-wise today.
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0: Right, quick one. If you are in the city center today, reaching a high of 17 degrees. I wasn't lying when I said it was cold this morning. 13 degrees when I left home, 17 degrees this afternoon. Out in the Strand, Somerset West, it's sunny but with some clouds, 20 degrees being the high there, as well as in Stellenbosch. Out in Paarl, beautiful day with intervals of cloud, a high of 22 degrees. Worcester, Worcester peaking at 25. And then if you headed out up the West Coast or you're in the Atlantis area, 19 degrees is also your high today, with some sunny conditions here and there, but also some partly cloudy conditions as the day progresses. Langebaan, a high of 21 degrees. And then if you're traveling to Johannesburg today, a nice warm one, 27 is the high over there. And it's quite humid out in that Durban area, but plenty of sunshine, 25 degrees being the high in that Durban area. Of course, if you're traveling, it is give or take wherever you are. Quick one here, Mandy DeVette sending through a message. Mandy, our lady with the office on wheels. She says, good morning, Gabby G and all the hearties. I'm on my way to Robertson and all the hearties must have a beautiful, blessed day. Thank you. Very pleased. That's from Mandy DeVette. Thank you. Have a safe trip, Mandy. Looking good. She's driving an extra large truck today. Mandy, you are superwoman. We love you. Stay tuned on our timeline daily up in just a bit. Play.

0: This is music from Mikasa. It's called Turn You On. Ahead of that, Topic Shimza and A7S with Missing You. If you've just joined us, welcome to Get Up and Glow. It's just gone 20 past 5 on the dot. We are into our second hour together, marching along towards 6 o'clock. This message came through from Ryan. It says that there's flooding on the West Coast Road. That's the R27 inbound just after Lockton Road. This is due to a burst pipe. Both lanes there are affected, so please approach that area with caution. Which takes us exactly into our first story of On Our Timeline Daily.
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0: Right, so with that said, we are not in a position to be wasting any water. Yesterday, I stumbled upon this article from Cape Town ETC saying that Cape Town residents are now being urged to start using less water as the city heads into a summer with dam levels sitting below the level normally considered safe to avoid restrictions. So I know we've been talking about this quite a lot. In fact, coming out of the winter months, we also had a gander at what our dam levels were, and on top of dam levels being low, we're also in for an abnormally hot summer. So Cape Town, the city of Cape Town says household water consumption needs to fall by at least 10% through the coming summer and into winter next year. The warning comes as the city's major dam stood at 75.7% on the 1st of October, leaving our dams at about 16% lower than the same time last year. So I think before we get to the sort of scary time that is day zero and we have to start using those words again, best we start to implement those water restrictions that we were so accustomed to not too long ago. And it's only going to benefit us if we restrict ourselves now while we still have some cooler days ahead of us, so that by the time we get to the summer, we are not quite as pressured to save water. And of course, this burst water pipe and these sorts of things don't help our situation. So let's hope that the city can get on top of that and sort that out as soon as possible. And then moving on to this one, South Africa now moves to set the minimum age for marriage. So I naively, when I heard this, I thought already we have a minimum age. 18 years old, you're an adult, you can go and get married. But of course, forgetting that in our country, we've got a lot of other versions of marriage, not just the constitutional idea of marriage where you get married, I'd say the common way, but we also have customary marriage. We've got a lot of things that revolve around faiths and cultures and how marriage works with regard to that. And we're also a country that, of course, acknowledges different cultures, different religions, and so therefore has always respected those sorts of things. But I think in recent years, just to protect both parties, to protect children, to protect minors, this is quite a big move that is coming. And I think that it is important because it's going to sort of align our customary law, our civil law, and everything that revolves around the protection, I think, just of minors. That is the biggest deal over here. And also just making sure that we find some sort of middle ground, because I think that when it comes to the legal

0: implications of so many things. As a country that does acknowledge so many cultures and the way different cultures do things, it is very difficult when these things get towards legal matters. So I'm looking forward to this being actioned. I think it's going to do a lot, especially for where we're headed in terms of protecting those minors, young women, young men, and just culturally also making sure that regardless of what's expected from you from a cultural point of view, that your human rights are also protected. So that's it for On Our Timeline Daily. We do this every single day around about this time to make sure that we are on top of what's happening in our city, in our country, in our world.
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0: We are up. We are glowing on this Thursday. 20 minutes before we wrap things up and hand over to Aiden and Sugar. Deirdre is also echoing what Ryan said earlier on about that burst water pipe. So Deirdre saying, Gabby, at Woodbridge Island, my city bus stop, burst pipe, road is flooded with water. Drivers must please be careful and slow down. That's the direction of town. And of course, Ryan also said that earlier. That's the R27, the West Coast Road inbound, just after Lockton Road. So please note that you really, really need to be cautious there. Brandon saying a few cars drove into the back of one another. That's in the middle lane on the N2 where the Athlone Towers used to be. So that's just before Jan Smuts. You can expect some heavy delays out there. So please, please, please be cautious. A couple of fun birthday messages coming through. Good morning, Gabby. Just want to send a big shout out to Megan Smith and Camelot from Camelot Cales River. Happy birthday, girl, and may you have a blessed day. Love you lots. That's from Samenda Bush and Peter Mouton. So thank you so much for that message. These two came through a little bit earlier on. Seems like it's going to be a good weekend for everyone. It's from Liesl.
1: Morning, I'm Liesl. I'm so excited. I'm going to the Free State, leaving on Monday for my birthday, which is Tuesday. I can't wait to go have a jewel of a time with my cousin.
0: Nice, Liesl. Lots to look forward to.
2: Morning's Gabby G's, Mr. Stoff Alive here. Birthday party coming up. It's going to be drama.
0: It's going to be drama. Shoo, shoo, shoo. Just quickly going back to our music history hat trick, which seems to have stolen the show this morning. Ruth is saying, hi, Gabby. I get up and glow hours ago. Shoo. Love the show. I'm a big fan of Bruno Mars. Enjoyed the music this afternoon. Okay, so that's obviously coming from Australia. Enjoying the music this afternoon. Have my tickets booked for his Brisbane concert on the 1st of March 2027. Also paid for my trip for my two sisters in Cape Town to join me. A good morning to all the hearties and stay safe. Boys to Men on the 6th of December. Looking forward to it. That's from Ruth out in Brisbane, Australia. Ruth is booked and busy. Boys to Men and then next year, Bruno Mars, 1st of March. That's literally around the corner. We saw how quickly this year went. So, yo, Ruth, we are envious of you. I know it's going to be fantastic and great to have your sisters with you. So stay tuned to Get Up and Glow. We still have a couple more good songs in the bag before we wrap up the show this morning.
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0: on Get Up and Glow. I am laughing at some of your messages coming through here, but we unfortunately don't have time to get to everything. Just a reminder, though, that if you are on the N2, Eliza's saying N2, smooth sailing to the harbour, Get Up and Glow morning gang. However, we did have a message in earlier from Brandon saying a few cars drove into the back of one another. That was just after the Athlone Towers. Damien clarifying exactly where it is.
1: Morning, Gabby G. I just passed an accident now on the N2 incoming. The accident is actually just after the Bunga Avenue turn off. So yeah, just after the Bunga Avenue turn off. Thank you.
0: Thank you so much for that one, Damien. And then a reminder to you, if you are on the West Coast Road, the R27 inbound after Lockton Road, that's at that My City bus stop. There is a burst water pipe there and both lanes are flooded. So please be cautious.
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0: And that's it. We are wrapping up the show. Quick one in from Rabs, just regarding the roads this morning.
8: Good morning, Gabby. Traffic lights out Baden Powell as you come from the N2. Get on. So the first traffic light is out, and then the second one at the Film Studios as well. So, yeah. Have a good day. Rabs here. Thank you.
0: Thanks, Rabs. And in this one, too.
8: It is also out, Gabby. Just thought I'd let you know. So all three is out. Thank you.
0: Okay, so also including Old Forest. So please be cautious out there. Treat those as four-way stops. Of course, I'll leave these here for Aiden and Sugar to come back to as the morning progresses. Have yourselves a fantastic Thursday. We meet again tomorrow for the Friday edition of Get Up and Glow. And then it's the weekend, baby. Have yourselves a fantastic day. Stay warm, stay safe.

0: news at this hour. Duncan Huaren is sentenced to life imprisonment for the murder of his wife, and fears of a wider conflict is growing in the Horn of Africa. Good morning, I'm Zahra Skruda. The Western Cape High Court has sentenced Duncan Huaren to life imprisonment for the murder of his wife. The court passed its judgment yesterday following Huaren's conviction for murder in connection with the death of his late wife, Chantal Pasquale. She was assaulted by Huaren in Hanover Park in June 2024 and died in hospital a month later. Police spokesperson Wesley Twigg says Huaren also faces charges of kidnapping and defeating the ends of justice.
1: The case was handed over to the investigating officer, Captain Jerome Plainboy, who started an intensive investigation into the matter. He consulted with witnesses, collected evidence during court proceedings. It was proven beyond a reasonable doubt that the accused had in fact killed the victim, and he was found guilty on 30 September 2026.
0: Now, former President Jacob Zuma was reportedly admitted to hospital in KwaZulu-Natal late last night after apparently taking ill earlier in the day. An eyewitness at the hospital told reporters that Zuma arrived by ambulance and was admitted. His admission has not yet been officially confirmed by his family or the Mkhonto we Sizwe party. The nature of his illness is also not known. Heart FM has approached the MK Party and Zuma's foundation for confirmation and comment. JG Zuma Foundation spokesperson Mzwanele Mani has declined to comment on the former president's visit to the hospital. Now, plans to recruit thousands of new police officers have been severely derailed following the cancellation of a controversial multi-million rand contract awarded to crime-accused Vusimuzi Katmatlala. Acting Police Commissioner Puleng Dimpane told members of parliament yesterday that SAPS was unable to select over 5,000 new recruits last year. This major setback follows the termination of a medical assessments contract with Medicare 24, a company linked to Matlala. Dimpane says the SANDF is now conducting the medical screenings.
2: That 5,500 missed target is now added into this year's target. We have entered into a memorandum of agreement with South African National Defence Force, assisting us and very effective in this regard. They are cost effective, and yes, the medical assessment that is being done there, it is according to the standard that we expect.
0: To other news on the continent. Fears of a wider conflict are growing in the Horn of Africa, following reports that soldiers from Eritrea have crossed into northern Ethiopia, into Tigray. The troops have reportedly moved towards active combat zones. Fighting broke out 2 weeks ago between Ethiopia's National Army and a regional rebel alliance that includes the Tigray People's Liberation Front. While Ethiopia accuses Eritrea of backing the rebels, Eritrea has strongly denied the military presence. The incursion comes just days after the two neighbouring nations officially severed diplomatic ties. And on the international front, a death row inmate has been executed by lethal injection in Texas, marking the first execution in the US since the failed attempt to put Krista Pike to death last week. 46-year-old Jamal Howard was sentenced to death for the murder of a convenience store clerk in 2000. His execution went ahead after the U.S. Supreme Court denied a last-minute appeal from his lawyers. They argued that because Texas planned to inject Howard with the same drug that was used on Pike, he faced the same risks. However, at 8 p.m. local time, he was pronounced dead. In his final words, Howard apologized to the victim's family, asking for their forgiveness.
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0: It's going to be a beautiful and clear day ahead in Cape Town, starting the day off at a minimum of 12 degrees and reaching a max of 20. Paarl starts off the morning at 8 degrees before warming up to a pleasant max of 24. Langebaan will see a minimum of 7 degrees and a maximum of 22. And in Stellenbosch, temperatures will range from 7 degrees to a high of 23, along with clear skies and a gentle wind. In your markets, the rand is trading at 16 rand 64 to the US dollar, 18 rand 65 to the euro, and 21 rand 99 to the British pound. Gold is trading at $4,136 per fine ounce.

0: recapping your top story at this hour. The Western Cape High Court has sentenced Duncan Hoorn to life imprisonment for the murder of his wife, Chantal Pasquale.
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4: One show. Aiden and Sugar in the morning.
5: It's about damn time.

0: after six. Let's get it started in here. Good morning. Welcome to Aiden and Sugar in the Morning. It's gearing up to be another fantastic day in the Mother City. And of course, as I was reminded yesterday, quarter to Friday.
1: Yes.
0: As they say in the classics. How are you feeling, Mr. Thomas?
1: I'm feeling quarter to Friday.
0: Quarter to
1: Good
0: Friday.
1: Good grief, do I need a Friday in my life. Listen, Friday's loading. But not before we get through Thursday. And it's only been getting started. Sun's out. You heard Zahra there. Highs of 20. Good morning and welcome. We're up to the 8th now of October. Don't know what that means, but October is clapping. It's moving.
0: We're actually doing some maths with my little guy yesterday, because this is such a short term in terms of schooling.
1: Mm-hmm.
0: It's the rest of this month. It's the full month of October. And then I believe it's the first week of December. And then they're off.
1: And then they go.
0: And then they're on a 6-week summer Christmas holiday. And then into new grades and everything. I mean, I had a little bit of a skrik when I was looking at the timeline yesterday. It's going to move fast.
1: It's going to move really, really quickly. How many days? 84 days till 2027.
0: Wow.
1: Is over. 85 days. 85 days from now, we are in 2027. I mean, this is it. So, yeah. Brace yourself. It's going to go quickly.
0: Let's make it move a little faster this morning, though. Hope it's going to move you wherever you are. We've got your traffic. We've got your sport. We've got all of what you need. We are Cape Town's Bees. And, of course, we are Aiden and Sugar in the Morning. Good morning.

0: founders of the Sugar Hill Gang right here. Master G, Wonder Mike there as well, teaming up with Bob Sinclair. It's the La La song. Do it, do it, do it. Rock that body. Come on. 11 after 6 is just perfect for a Thursday. I think, as they say in the classics, they call it a klein Freitag.
1: 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Traffic.
0: All right, let's just look at what's happening out on the roads at the moment. There were a couple of accidents already reported coming through on our WhatsApp line, as well as flooding. So there was an accident in the middle lane of the N2 inbound where the Athlone Towers used to be. You can definitely expect heavy delays in that area. So just be mindful as you make your way through there. See what else is happening on 082-222-1049. Congestion building on that R300 ramp to the N1 inbound. That's the Stellenberg interchange. Please drive carefully there. There was also this is the accident mentioned on that N2, also quite near to that ramp to Bunga Avenue. So please just drive carefully there. A stationary vehicle on that N2 inbound at the ramp from Spine Road. The left shoulder is closed, as well as another stationary vehicle on the R300 north after the ramp from Botlaray. Keep us up to date with what's happening where you are.
2: All right, trains and planes on schedule this morning. Cape Town International reporting no delays on outgoing flights. Also trains, the way we understand it, all running according to schedule. Just having a look at the maps, the M3 not yet in play. Baden-Powell, all the action is towards Old Strandfontein Road coming out of that Mitchell's Plain area. The M5, you're going to pick it up in patches, all the way from Grassy Park. In the main, you've got your slowdown. I'm just having a look from just a bit north, really, of Access Park. So that's where the big slowdown happens. You're going to be crawling as a result of that accident at Bunga Avenue Way on the N2 inbound from just a bit beyond the airport. And past that accident scene, it's all free-flowing. The N1, you're going to pick it up from sort of that the Oakdale area, actually. Just having a look there. So Oakdale in on the N1. R300 northbound at Stikland Industrial. Some solid movement on the southbound lane towards Jacksonville.
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Right, doubling up on incredible local talent. It's Rolene Jessie Clegg. That one called More Room, and I've not classic from the late great George Michael. I better that. And Faith. 19 after 6 o'clock. Couple of things in your immediate future. Scholar Hollow. We need the kids, please, on 082-222-1049. Oakhurst Primary. It's a girls' school out in Rondebosch. They've got a killer playlist lined up. That's all taken care of. It's the voice notes we're looking for here at Aiden and Sugar in the morning. 082-222-1049. In the next hour, also in about an hour or so from now, man, one of two things is going to happen. Either Team Sugar bounces back quite sensationally, ties it for the week, or Team Aiden will just, I don't know, put everybody out of their misery. Let's see how it goes. In fact, there was a message in nice and early from somebody on the WhatsApp line saying, choose me for the quiz. I mean, that's even before we'd opened our mouths. So... you woke up on a mission. 082-222-1049. Keep that mission going, man. We are so chuffed that you are part of the mix here.

0: This morning, we're with you through until 9 o'clock. So stick around for as long as you can, please. It'd be jolly to have you along.
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1: Let's get into your morning memo. Today, he first caught the public's attention as one of the scientists featured in the award-winning film, What the Bleep Do We Know? Do you know that film? It's Dr. Joe Dispenza. And I also think when I found this floating around on the socials, you know, this is water off a duck's back, as they say in the classic. Sometimes it's really, really difficult to shake off. You know, when you get to the office and then you immediately look at a coworker and, you know, their face is hanging on the floor and they're miserable and you take some of that energy on. It's quite interesting what he says.
2: The moment you see your coworker and feel judgmental, your environment then is controlling how you're feeling and how you're thinking.
3: Mm-hmm.
2: And if your environment is controlling your thoughts and emotions, then you're a victim to your environment. So it's truly changed then. You got to think, act, and feel differently in the same life that you're living in order for your life to change.
0: The Morning Memo.
1: It's short and sweet today, but so
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1: powerful.
3: Short, sweet, and powerful. I was going to do short, sweet, yet powerful.
1: Tell everybody. Dr. Joe Dispenza.
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0: Sounds.
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3: Oh, yeah.
0: And the spirit of the city come alive.

started an absolutely incredible grids. Jimmy Nevis, Elephant Shoes, up into that. David O, Leon Thomas, tell everybody as we hit just on 6:30. It's going to be an okay kind of day today. Highs of 20 across Cape Town. That good weather continues today on into tomorrow, on into Saturday. For the SA Barbecue Festival, really looking forward to that. We'll give you some details in a little while, but tickets still available on web tickets, right? Webtickets.co.za, and there are price points to suit everybody. There's general admission, there's VIP, there are tickets for the kids. Remember, it's a full family event. I can almost smell the smoke walking down the N1 now. I was watching a video of a guy who made a whole cow over the coals. Yes. I mean, it's ridiculous. It's absolutely ridiculous what these pitmasters can do. You get to see them

0: all in action this coming Saturday. I can't wait.
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2: In your headlines this morning, the Western Cape High Court has sentenced Duncan Hoorn to life imprisonment for the 2024 murder of his wife, Chantal Pasquale. And former President Jacob Zuma was reportedly admitted to hospital in KwaZulu-Natal late last night after apparently taking ill early in the day. Now, fears of a wider conflict are growing in the Horn of Africa following reports that soldiers from Eritrea have crossed into northern Ethiopia. And a death row inmate has been executed by lethal injection in Texas, marking the first execution in the U.S. since the failed attempt to put Christopher Pike to death last week. I'm Zohra Skruder. Those are your headlines. I'll be back at 7.
1: 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Traffic.
3: Lots happening out on the roads. Congestion on the N2 inbound ramp to Jake's Hadville Drive. That's at the N2 inbound drive. Carefully there. Slow moving traffic towards the M7 highway. That's westbound on the R300. Also congestion building on the R300 ramp to the N1 inbound. There was that earlier accident on the N2 inbound. That was the center lane affected there. The center lane was closed. If there's an update on that accident, please let us know on 082-222-1049.
0: All right, the freeway starting, to get a little bit busier. Hey, just having a look now at what's going on the M5 this morning. Your tailback is just a bit after the Ottery turnoff. I'm seeing Ottery Road quite busy. It's now backed up to pretty much where the train line is, maybe on the Ottery side of that bridge. The M3 this morning starting to pick up a fair amount of traffic. Just having a look at where you are this morning, just a bit beyond Wynberg Park, down the hill is where you'll encounter that slow-moving traffic, and then you'll crawl all the way through to Newlands. It speeds up beyond that. N1 incoming still at Oakdale this morning. Oakdale through to about Century City, and the N2 being slowed down by an earlier accident at Bunga Avenue, and I think that's causing a bit of a delay because it's free-flowing beyond that. So that's the N2 outbound, backed up all the way to about Cape Town International. Starting to see a fair amount of slow-moving traffic now on the R300 southbound towards Jake's Hadville. As people leave that Mitchell's Plain area, it's also starting to back up if you're heading the other way on the R300 as it connects up with the N1. It's now in that Stikland Industrial vicinity. Baden Powell towards Old Strandfontein Road, and then there's a separate build-up of traffic towards Sunrise Circle. Stellenbosch at this stage is quiet with some movement now on Marine Drive in that Pardon Island area as it connects up with the N1. Trains running on schedule this morning. I will let you know if there are any delays on the rail network as soon as Metro Rail passed that through to us.
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0: Right, let's have a look. There was a big auction last night. The SA20. It was the Joburg Super Kings securing the services of 18-year-old local all-rounder Jason Rowles for an incredible 2.9 million rand. He was the most expensive signing of the auction for SA20's fifth season. The Joburg Super Kings also welcoming back former Proteas captain Faf du Plessis. He was bought for 2.7 million rand with West Indies veteran all-rounder Kyron Pollard joining him for 1.5 million rand. Pretoria Capitals, securing Proteas captain Themba Bavuma and also Rassie van der Dissen for 200,000 and 500,000 respectively. My Cape Town signed Proteas all-rounder Vian Mulder for 2.6 million rand. Now, speaking of big money, two times major champion John Rahm is leaving LIV Golf, deeming the terms offered for the proposed relaunch of the Breakaway Series unacceptable. Now, LIV is currently going through bankruptcy proceedings in the US that after Saudi Arabia's public investment fund withdrew its funding. Rahm's lawyer says they're working to finalize a separation agreement by the middle of this month. They're talking about in the next week, October 15th. Listen to this. The Spaniard is reportedly owed about 2.5 billion rand by LIV Golf for the remainder of the contract he signed almost 3 years ago.
3: Aye, aye, aye. 2.5 billion rand.
0: A lot of money.
3: That's a lot of money.
0: Mm-hmm.
3: What chances of him seeing that money?
0: We'll have to see. Oh. We'll have to see how that goes.
3: Yeah. I mean, they could tie that up for years.
0: In all sorts of legal drama. Yes.
3: And, you know, then, you know, they'll run into a curveball, mm-hmm. a cul-de-sac. They'll have to start all over again. Wow. Who owes him the money?
0: LIV Golf.

0: Buwa na eh. Baka si mates.
1: Alas na weh, alas bangkrot.
0: Oh, Wills. So they're hiding on an island somewhere.
1: Absolutely.
0: Ashes
1: just
0: to the
1: very
0: problems.
1: Quickly, the Stormers running out near Black Kit on Saturday against the Sharks with a squad packed with Springboks. Stormers director of rugby, John Dobson, naming 8 internationals, including Siya Kolisi, Damian Willems, Andre Hugo Fente in the starting team. There are also another 3 box on the bench. Sasha Mfaiberg and Ngoma Zulu, Quivers Reinach are the halfbacks. Our rising star Riley Norton and recent Lions recruit Hashim Peed are also in the squad. In fact, they are going to pop by, some of them, a little bit later here at Aiden and Sugar in the morning. Listen out after 8:30 for that.
0: Absolutely. Stormers, yo lekker ding. The Court of Arbitration in Sport will today hear Senegal's appeal against the stripping of its Africa Cup of Nations title. The African governing body, CAF, awarded the title to Morocco in March, despite Senegal winning the final in January 1-0 in extra time. This happened after Senegal's players walked off the pitch for 14 minutes to protest against a refereeing decision. CAF and both countries will make submissions to the court. That's all your sport for now. More sports on the way at 7:30.
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9: Good morning, Uncle Aiden and Auntie Sugar. My name is Leah Idis.
10: And my name is Shala Idis.
9: And we attend Boston Primary School in grade 6.
10: Mm-hmm. In grade 1.
9: We would like to send a shout out to our grandma that is currently going to the eye. We hope she is safe and she has lots of fun. I'll let you go.
1: Nice one. Thank you.
11: Morning. Sugar. My name is Dion and I go to Northland Primary School and grade 1A. And I'd like to give a shout out to my brother Mateo, whose birthday is today. And a shout out to my mommy, my daddy, and everyone who knows us. I let you go.
12: Good morning, Uncle Aiden and Auntie Sugar. My name is Kyle Mota. I reprint Labianz Primary School. I want to give a shout out to my mommy, my daddy, my grandma, my sister, my brother, to my friends and my teachers. And I don't let you go.
1: Okay, man. 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Thank you.
13: Hello, I'm Lita Zichalakane. I'm 10 years old and in grade 5 at Oakus Girls Primary. I just want to shout out my friends and family for this opportunity. 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

0: element of surprise. You know, I think when people heard Okus, they thought, let it go, Frozen, you know. Maybe they were thinking of a little K-pop. You never know. You might get a little K-pop between today and tomorrow. Hello, Esquai. Yesterday, Sugar Hill Gang. Today, Shibobo. Ruben is loving it. I love it. You know, music is so fantastic. And I love that you can never put people in musical boxes. It'll never work. People like what they like. They move with what they flow with. And it is just a beautiful thing to see. Great music to kick off the morning. We've got more on the way on Scholar Holler. Thank you, kids. We're looking forward to more of your voice notes, please, on 082-222-1049. Personal challenge from me. If you've never sent in a message or a voice note for Scholar Holler, today's your day.
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4: 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Mm-hmm. And I go by Blissfield Primary School. I let you go.
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6: My name is Kellen. I go to Older Molen High. And I want to send a shout out to my mommy, my daddy, and my sister and my brother.
7: Morning, Uncle Aiden, Sugar, and the breakfast team. It's your boy, Cole Colson from Older Molen Technical High School. And guys, if I'm being honest with you, this morning I didn't quite wake up feeling automatic, supersonic, hypnotic, or funky fresh. But the moment I got in the car and I heard the bangers that you guys were dropping, it's definitely a mood improver. I hope you guys and the artists have a fantastic day. Holla at your boy!

0: Five, the teachers are listening because the girls at Oakhurst Primary just want to have fun. Thank you. You know, that's what they're saying. School's turning 120. What is this learning nonsense? They just want to have fun. It's their playlist on Scholar Holler. It's exclusive, of course, to Aiden and Sugar in the morning. More of your voice notes in just a couple of ticks. Let's first find out, though, what's happening where you are.
1: 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Traffic.
2: Yes, queuing traffic towards Jan Smuts Drive now. That's on the N2. Congestion on the R300 North at the ramp to Old Paul Road. All lanes are open there, but please drive carefully. A congestion reported on Jake's Carvel, and that's at the M7 North at the ramp from the N7. All lanes are open. Please drive carefully there. Another stationary vehicle on that R300 North ramp or at the ramp to Strand Road. The left shoulder is closed. And that's what I've got for now. Anything else not moving where you are, let us know via our WhatsApp line. 082-222-1049.
0: Listen, solid build-up of traffic on all of the freeways, but at Delft Way, R300 northbound, there's lots of action there. So initially it was just Stickland Industrial, and it's happening in patches for some reason, but you'll find that the R300 north, as it connects up with the M1, is going to be really busy. We're seeing some backed up traffic now from the Kryfontein area towards that R300 on the N1 inbound, and then again from just a bit before Leuvenstein, before that, you have the Yacht turnoff at Karl Bremer. You'll see slow moving traffic as it makes its way slowly towards that Century City area. Quebec Interchange starting to be quite busy now on the N1 inbound. Voortrekker Road, solid build up at mainly the traffic lights, really. The N2 inbound slow moving towards Lisbic Parkway now, that from just a bit before Cape Town International. We've got traffic backed up on the M5, slow moving from that artery turnoff and artery road, pretty much near Chinatown, as you

0: make your way towards the M5 this morning. Baden Powell starting to ease up towards Old Strandfontein Road, but then that traffic is now backing up towards Sunrise Circle. So a little bit before that, it wasn't too bad. Stellenbosch is starting to see a fair amount of movement into that town on all of the routes. Right, so there we go. That's the state of play at 6:51 on a Thursday.
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4: Morning, Uncle Aiden.
0: Hey.
4: Sugar. My name is Leon. I'm 7 years old. And I'd like to shout out to my daddy, my brother, and my big sister. See you. Okay. It's almost Friday. I'll let you go.
5: Good morning, Uncle Aiden and Auntie Sugar.
0: Morning.
5: My name is Tamisha Solomon. I'm 8 years old. I just want to give a shout out to my mommy, my daddy, my grandma, my grandpa, my brother, my cousins. Everybody knows me. I'll let you go.
4: Hello, Uncle Aiden.
0: Hello.
4: I'm going to take a shout out to my mommy and my daddy and my teacher and my cousin.

0: Uncle Aiden, my name is Greg Thomas. I go to Bernardino Heights High School and I'm in grade 8D. I would like to send a shout out to my mommy, my uncle, my oma, my opa, and everyone that knows me. I'll let you go, and I hope you have a wonderful, blessed Thursday.
1: Good morning, Uncle Aiden. Morning. My name is Luis, and I go to Curtis Care Primary School. I'm in grade 2. I want to send a shout out to Charlie, Logan, Zach, Gianna, and Malia.
2: I'll let you go.
3: Hello, thank you. Aiden and Auntie Sugar, my name is Cora Walbrug. I go to Meridian Finance High School. I'm in grade 9. I want to send a shout out to my mommy, my daddy, my cousin, and everyone at school that knows me. I'll let you go.
4: Good morning, Uncle Aiden.
5: Good morning.
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4: My name is Katie, and I go to Hrudeskir Primary School. I'm in grade 5, and I want to send a shout out to Zara, Peyton Kay, Hannah, Nero, and Peyton Al. And make sure today is the best Thursday of your life.
5: Let's go, man. Great. Love it, love it, love it. There we go, connecting kids from all across Cape Town. That's what we do every single morning right here at 8 Minutes Sugar in the Morning.
7: Hi, Uncle Aiden and Auntie Sugar. I'm Hannah von Villa.
8: And I'm Charlotte Hall.
7: And we're in grade 7 at Oak Coast Girls. 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
9: Don't sleep, man. What's the matter with you?

0: I've had the privilege of working with Claire Johnson and Mango Groove over the years, and they'll absolutely love the fact that the kids are jiving to this morning. It's absolutely mad.
1: Claire's magnificent. Magnificent.
0: Yeah.
1: Sure. Great stuff, kids. I loved it. I can't wait to hear what Oakhurst have got for us for Friday. It's going to be so fantastic. Thank you so much to all of the kids sending in their voice notes on 082-222-1049. Let's go to news now at 7 a.m.
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3: In the news at this hour, WCED to decide on learner transport fuel relief. And abducted university graduates in Nigeria are rescued.

0: Good morning, I'm Zohra Skruda. The Western Cape Education Department says it'll make a final decision on fuel relief for learner transport operators tomorrow. Over the past 2 days, the department and operators held talks after drivers refused to transport learners to school across the province on Tuesday. Yesterday, it was agreed that operations will resume. The WCED says proposals with budget implications require careful consideration. For the current financial year, it spends more than 690 million rand on learner transport, ferrying over 71,000 pupils to school each day. The department's Breona Hammond says the sudden withdrawal of transport has a direct impact on learners.
1: We acknowledge the challenges facing operators, especially in this economic climate, but decisions involving public funds require due process and affordability assessments. While these engagements are reaching their conclusion, learners should not bear the consequences of an unresolved funding matter.
0: Now, the Umkhonto Weswezwe Party says its president, Jacob Zuma, is healthy and in good spirits after completing a routine medical checkup. The statement follows reports that Zuma was taken to a KwaZulu-Natal hospital by ambulance late last night after apparently taking ill early in the day. The MKP further added that Zuma was merely attending a routine medical checkup. However, they did not explain why Zuma headed to the checkup reportedly via an ambulance. This comes as Zuma continues his political campaign ahead of the local government elections. Now, the South African government says it has no intention to ban direct marketing communications. The Trade, Industry and Competition Department has launched the opt-out registry system to block unwanted spam calls, texts and emails. The system is expected to come into effect in April next year. Trade, Industry and Competition Minister Parks Tau says the move isn't about targeting the industry.
2: Direct marketing is a legitimate business activity. It supports jobs, including our global business services and call center sector, which employs many young South Africans. We support this sector to grow, but it must grow on the basis of consent and respect. Every direct marketer must register on the registry and renew their registration every year.
0: To other news on the continent, 20 university graduates who were abducted in southeast Nigeria last week have been rescued safely. Police say the students who were traveling to their mandatory National Youth Service orientation camps were freed following a major joint security operation. Gunmen had ambushed their two buses on October 1st, reigniting intense public concern over kidnappings on highways. No details have been released regarding the identity of the attackers or if a ransom was paid. And finally, South Korea football captain Lee Gi-hyuk has issued a public apology after gloating about dodging mandatory military service. Following his team's 1-0 victory over Japan to secure Asian Games gold, the 26-year-old brandished his medal and triumphantly declared he was, quote, not going to the military, end quote. South Korean men must complete up to 21 months of service, but gold medalists earn an exemption. Facing immediate backlash over the topic, he stated he deeply regrets his comments and apologized to fans currently serving their military duties.
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0: It's going to be a beautiful and clear day ahead in Cape Town, starting off the morning at 12 degrees and reaching a high of 20. Paarl starts off the day at 8 degrees before warming up to a pleasant high of 24 degrees. In Langebaan, temperatures will range from 7 degrees to a high of 22. And in Stellenbosch, temperatures will range from a minimum of 7 degrees to a maximum of 23, along with clear skies and a gentle wind. In your markets, the rand is trading at 16 rand 63 to the US dollar, 18 rand 63 to the euro, and 21 rand 97 to the British pound. Gold is trading at $4,134 per fine ounce. Recapping a top story at this hour, the Western Cape Education Department says it'll make a final decision on fuel relief for learner transport operators tomorrow.
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5: Right, glorious sunshine across Cape Town. Highs of 20 on the cards today. It'll warm up. We're looking at like 23, 24 on Saturday. That's the latest weather forecast. Why am I talking about Saturday? It's the SA Barbecue Festival. We'll be there in numbers, and we're looking for you, please, to join us.

0: Tickets on web tickets. You've got some of the best pit masters from around the world who are flying in. They were saying to us they're going to use something like 3 tons of firewood.
1: Yeah. Just in case.
0: And a little bit of charcoal in between, because they don't really like charcoal, but sometimes they, just in order to regulate the heat for certain dishes, they'll use some 3 tons.
1: And they've got backup as well.
0: And backup, yeah.
1: Just in case they need some extra.
0: And we've got more backup just in case we need. I mean, it's going to be absolutely mad. It really is. Just lots for the whole family to do. I mean, come on. It's low and slow and it's going to be wonderful.
1: You know, these pitmasters, they are pure entertainers. I was watching, some video that was floating around on the socials, because we had an entire day of some of the brine masters and pitmasters coming through and doing a cook-off here at Heart FM. And Bertus Fury is such a funny guy. I met him within the first 30 seconds of
0: talking
1: me
0: nonsense
1: shaking his hand. He had told me a joke involving the word sugar. And there were one or two expletives in the joke as well. And I thought, no, this is such a lekker uncle. And then when I said Worm to him, he said, well, if you're going to call me Worm, then you must call Pete Worm. As well. What a character. I mean, I know he had fun when he was with us. Stouter Kabouter. And he's going to have a lot of fun with you. And I think that's part of the excitement as well. Not only are you going to be tasting these Pitmasters' delicious fare, and I mean, they are so knowledgeable of what it is that they're doing. Bertus built his brine apparatus. He stole with the eyes, he said, and he went home and he knocked it all together the next day. The actual apparatus was still here on our balcony, and there I am. I'm standing next to it with our operations manager, who is a smoker of note himself. Mm-hmm. And two of us are now looking at this contraption, and he's like, "Now I can weld this." Sugar. He was taking me through the ins and outs, and then you bend here and you weld here, and then you do here, you hook this there. And then I was like, right, sir. So when are you making one for moi? I mean, just imagine. That is just going to be amazing. Aiden was talking about the cage that they also specially built for
0: an ostrich.
1: An ostrich, yeah.
0: I mean, it's you know, you get those things that you can buy at like a braai shop or at the hardware in some cases, where you go put a chicken over a cage and then you sort of slow roast it like that or smoke it. You know how big an ostrich is compared to a damn chicken, man. They especially built a cage to be able to slow roast an ostrich. I mean, it's just insane. It absolutely is. Anyway, listen, all of the action on Saturday, Sandringham Farm out in that Stellenbosch area, just off the N1. You take the R304, it's right there. We need you, please, to join us. Gates open at 11 o'clock. All the entertainment. I mean, there's lots of music. There's lots of action. It all runs through until midnight. It's going to be awesome. Tickets and web tickets. Otherwise, just type in SABBQ Festival and just all of the details will come up there on Google.
1: Love it. Can't wait.
2: Aiden and Sugar in the morning.
0: All right. It's 9 after 7 o'clock. We're about to play Sugar's favorite song. It's a big song at the moment. And in case you're wondering how it sounds, it's this one. Yes. Anyway, but now what the hell is she saying? I mean, just listen.
1: I know that people have got what they think it is.
0: So this is the thing. Yeah. And everybody makes it. You're hearing the word top in there somewhere, right?
1: People are hearing another word there.
0: In fact, you know, when all else fails, you go to the source. So, the ultra notte, there's some people who swear blind. They're hearing the word pineapple. Are you saying pineapple, pineapple, pineapple?
3: It is not pineapple, pineapple, pineapple.
0: Okay, so it's not pineapple, pineapple, pineapple. All right. Other people are saying they're hearing coconut, coconut, coconut, coconut.
3: That's one of my favorite ones. I've seen that on social media a lot.
0: Okay. That's it's one of her favorites.
1: She's
0: but
1: not
0: it's clearly
1: confirming
0: not
1: or
0: that,
1: denying.
0: No, she's not. So listen again. Listen properly.
1: People are hearing another word there.
0: All right.
1: I'm not saying it.
0: What word?
1: I'm not saying the word that the people are saying it is.
0: Pomp.
1: Not even that.
0: Now what are they hearing?
1: Not even.
0: Pop another. Is it that maybe, Ultra Natte?
3: Now that's closer. Just has it in the wrong.
0: What the wrong order? Hey, what another pop? Is that what you're saying?
3: Where you guys are getting it off is that everyone tries to enunciate the word. Yeah.

0: chopped fully, and it's not enunciated fully. It's chopped.
1: Okay, so
2: chopped.
1: You chop the word. So what is it?
2: Another pop.
1: Let's go.
2: Woo! It's my jam.

0: they call it?
1: That's it. Anyway, it's from the source. I'm moving to the sun. I mean, we can't argue with a woman. She's the one singing it.
0: Yes.
1: But it still doesn't hang together. I mean, I don't know. She tried convincing us.
2: Another pop, another
1: pop,
2: another
1: pop,
2: another
1: pop,
2: another
1: pop, another pop, another pop, another pop, another pop, another pop, another pop, another pop, another pop, another pop, All right, so regardless of what you're hearing, I'm sorry, you are just going to have to sing it correctly.
0: Yes.
1: I mean, that's the thing. Next time you sing along to it, just get it right, okay?
0: Yes.
1: Let's find out what's going on where you are this morning.
0: Okie dokie. 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SMS out to 38939 now. 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
0: Traffic at the moment here in the Mother City. There's a stationary vehicle on the N1 outbound. That's at the ramp from Platekloof Road. The center lane is closed there. There's a stationary vehicle on the R300 South. That's after the ramp from Old Parle Road. The left shoulder is closed there as well. Another stationary vehicle on the N1 outbound after the ramp to Sable Road. There's been an accident on the R300 North after the ramp from Hindle Road. There is a left shoulder closure there. Please drive carefully. Congestion on that N7 South at the ramp to Bosman's Dam. There is a slow-moving traffic towards the Mowbray Main Road. That's on the N2 inbound now. Keeping traffic on the M3, and that's towards Paradise Road. And that's what I've got for now. 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

0: game, as DJ Cleo says, fallen. I mean, it's, you know, people have had written off Team Sugar already. Yesterday was the day. It was a spectacular comeback. So today is going to be yet another one of those. Team Sugar, I'm rooting for you, coming through on 0822221049. Of course, you're playing for 2,500 rands worth of Clicks Club Card cashback. But we are playing for honor and glory here on Aiden and Sugar in the morning.
1: You're playing for honor and glory. I'm in the lead. It's a massive difference, lady. Massive difference. Listen, let's see what you can do. Keep it Clicks every morning. Of course, the 0822221049. It's hella entertaining. Just finding out how much people know about stuff. There we are. If you think you have what it takes to be part of the quiz, then do get a hold of us every single morning. Coming up a little bit later in the show, in fact, we've got the quiz up in just the next couple of ticks. We've got a few other things we need to get through. N's Private Collection, it's Culture Club. I am so torn. I've got two songs on the horizon for this morning. I don't know which way to go. I've got a plan for tomorrow. And there are a whole bunch of songs, and I've only got one day left, really, and that's today. And I still don't know what I'm going to do before 8 o'clock, so listen out for that. We spend quite a bit of time with Rufilwe Maloto after 8 this morning. I mean, you started hearing her voice. She's doing our market updates for us. She's coming in after 8 o'clock this morning, and it's a continuation of a discussion we started yesterday around the fuel price. And that spectacular increase of 3 rand plus a litre, and how we all just need to do a massive belt tightening exercise. So that coming up after 8. Do have a listen. And then the Stormers, some of the Stormers players pulling in. Captain Ruan Nell, Anasi Abelis and Natla, one or two others have seen the list of who's coming in. They're coming back to say, how's it ahead of the big clash against the Sharks this coming Saturday? Kickoff in that game, of course, at 4 o'clock. So we'll pick that up with them after 8:30. Lots of new breakfast menu right here at Aiden and Sugar in the morning.
2: I've watched other towns fall apart. Beaufort Wes had 5 mayors. 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The lights stay on. The rubbish gets collected. The Democratic Alliance has made real progress here. 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So this election, I'm voting DA to keep our town working for all.
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2: 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The quiz on Aiden and Sugar in the morning.
3: Let's see who we've got on the line. Let's go to the cast of thousands. They let us know.
4: This morning, we have Jade and Tamarin.
1: Jade and Tamarin.
3: Jade and Tamarin.
1: Yeah, Tamarin obviously is a female name.
3: Jade could go either way.
1: Jade swings both ways.
3: We mean boy name, girl's name. That's what we mean. I like that element of surprise. So I think I'm going to go with Jade.
1: You're going to go with Jade?
3: Yeah, I'm going to go with Jade today.
1: All right. And by default, I've then got Tamarin.
3: Yeah.
1: Tamarin, good morning.
5: Good morning.
1: How are you?
5: I'm doing well, and yourself?
1: Lekker. No worries, man. What are you up to this morning?
5: I'm just on my way to university.
1: All right. Wow. I love students. I love studying. You are studying what?
5: BA Humanities.
3: BA Humanities.
1: And what's the big plan with BA Humanities? Because they say, you know, in the world of work, they say, oh, anybody with a humanities qualification is so sought after because you're a bit of an all-rounder. You're a free thinker. You've delved into a million possibilities. You've explored life through academia.
5: Yes, my plan is to go into psychology.
1: Lovely. Okay, right.
5: Yes.
1: Fantastic. Okay, there we go. Tamarin. That's Tamarin. And how far along are you, by the way?
3: Oh,
5: I'm a first year.
1: Okay, all right. Only starting out. There's some way to go. All right.
3: The journey will continue longer.
1: Yeah, were you in high school last year still?
5: Yes.

0: Okay, wow. So you've got a lot of knowledge. I mean, you wrote matric exams 12 months ago. You know stuff. Okay, that's a good sign. Right.
1: All right.
2: Thank you.
1: That's Tamarin. Mm-hmm. Morning, Jade.
3: Good morning.
1: Good morning. It's a female Jade. That's great. How are you, love?
3: I'm good. And yourself?
1: Good, thank you. Where are you this morning?
3: I am in support in Ireland for work.
1: Okay, so on the way to work is Jade. Jade, you are Team Sugar. You happy with that?
3: I am.
1: I love it. You are fantastic. All the best of luck to you. Go Team Sugar. Who's going first?
0: All right, let me go first. Let's see how this goes.
1: Hey.
0: Right, Jade. Which public holiday celebrates our country's first democratic elections?
3: Freedom Day.
0: Lekker. True or false? Crows can recognize individual human faces.
3: True.
0: That's confident. You knew that or you guessed that?
3: I knew.
0: You knew. All right. Okay. Well, research has proven that crows can recognize individual human faces. They can remember specific people for several years. They can even remember who's been good to them and who's been nasty to them.
1: Uh-oh.
0: And they react accordingly. Can you believe it? Crows are clever. What is 32
3: times 8?
0: 32
3: times 3. 8
0: is... What did you say?
3: 256.
0: I will leave that one with a cast of thousands. I didn't hear that.
1: Yes, so cast of thousands is saying yes.
0: Saying yes? Yes. All right, we'll take it. That's fantastic. Which movie series features the fictional character John McClane?
3: John McClane.
0: In 3, 2, 1. It's the Die Hard movie series.
3: Before
1: your time, she says.
0: Hey, go wash your mouth with soap. Yippee-ki-yay, mother. Anyway, if you know, you know.
1: Brilliant franchise.
0: Absolutely. They play that movie every Christmas. That's the thing. Anyway.
1: Die hard.
0: Yes. And who sings this song?
3: R.E.M.
0: Oh, this is not before your time.
3: No.
0: Like, what the hell? You knew R.E.M. You don't know John McClane and Die Hard. Good grief. All right. Listen, well done. You got 4 out of 5. Nice one, lady. Nice one.
3: Thank you.
1: Well done, Jade. All right. There we go. Are you ready for me, Tamarin?
4: Yes, I'm ready.
1: All right. Which public holiday commemorates the Soweto Uprising?
4: You say.
1: True or false? A blue whale's tongue can weigh as much as an elephant.
4: True.
1: In fact, a blue whale's tongue weighs about 2.7 to 4 metric tons, which is about the same weight as an adult female African elephant. Now we all know. What is 19 multiplied by 7?
4: 33.
1: Okay. Who played Jack Sparrow in the Pirates of the Caribbean movie series?
4: Johnny Depp.
1: And then who sings this song? And I need your answer there in 3, 2.
4: Madonna?
1: Was rooting for you there, but I was looking for Alanis Morissette.
0: Okay, which means, Tamarin, you are on 4 and Jade's on 4, which means...
5: Sudden death.
0: All right, ladies.
1: Do you know how this works, ladies?
4: Yes.
1: You got to shout out your name and not the answer. Aiden's going to throw out a couple of sudden death questions.
0: I'll ask the question. If you think you know the answer, you shout your name. If you take too long to give me the answer, it means you're trying to buy time, and I'll gong you out, and we'll hand the win to somebody else. So you only shout your name if you know the answer. All right, we're ready to play Sudden Death. Jade, you've got it?
3: Yes.
0: Tamarin, you've got it?
4: Yes.
1: Okay.
0: Fantastic. Best of luck to both of you, ladies. How many grams are there in a kilogram?
4: Tamarin.
0: Yes.
4: 1,000.
0: Tamarin?
4: Yes.
0: You've won 2,500 rand in Clicks Club on Cashback. Well done.
1: Well played, ladies.

0: What a game today. That was beautiful.
1: That had all the elements. Well done. Aww. Let's make that official. Tamron, you've won the quiz this morning. 2,500 in Clicks Club Card cashback. Jade, listen, well played. Hard luck. I mean, come on. It's unfair that you get 4 out of 5 and still end up losing. But that's just the way it's worked this morning. Well played to both those ladies. The quiz back with us tomorrow morning.
2: Kickstart your day with a win. The quiz with Aiden and Sugar in the morning is brought to you by Clicks. 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
4: In your headlines this morning, Ekurhuleni police officers prevented an alleged kidnapping in Tembisa yesterday evening. And the WCED says it'll make a final decision on fuel relief for learner transport operators tomorrow. Gauteng police have arrested a 24-year-old pastor's wife in connection with the abduction and murder of a 4-month-old baby. And New York federal prosecutors are reportedly planning to bring new charges against former Venezuelan President Nicolas Maduro and his wife. I'm Zohra Skruder. Those are your headlines. I'll be back at 8.
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5: Good morning. There's slow-moving traffic towards Van Riebeek Road now, and that's on the R300 northbound. There's also slow-moving traffic towards the city centre. That's on the N1 inbound. A stationary vehicle on the N1 outbound. That's at the ramp from Plattekloof Road. The centre lane is closed there. Please drive carefully. And then there was another stationary vehicle on the N1 outbound after the ramp to Sable Road. The left lane was closed there, as well as an accident reported on the R300 north after the ramp from Hindle Road. The left shoulder closed there as well. Please drive carefully.
1: All right, just having a look at what's happening on the rail network, and it all seems okay, hey? No reports of anything untoward. All trains pretty much on schedule. The Southern Line, the Central Line, the Northern Line, and so on. So if there is anything, I'm sure Metro Rail will flag it with us immediately. The problem still this morning, R300 northbound, it is just a bit before Stellenbosch Arterial. That's where you'll pick up some slow-moving traffic. I'm seeing there's an accident there. Maybe that's what's slowing it down. In fact, there's another accident just on the slipway to Stellenbosch Arterial. Probably minor prangs because they're not really coming through on any of our other services, but they are, though, causing spectator value and slowing things. Once you get past all of that and you get past the Van Riebeek Road turnoff, you'll find that it'll be a little free-flowing past sort of that Stikland industrial area, and then it slows down as it connects up with the N1. The N1 itself, slow-moving from the Yip de Jager turn off all the way through really into town. The N2 this morning, just a bit before Jake's Gerwel, is where you can expect it as you make your way just after the Modderdam Road turn off. So Jake's Gerwel is where you can pick that up. The M5 this morning, the M5 is tricky at the best of times, and then it slows down and then it eases up, but a little bit before Cromworm Road is where you can expect the really slow moving traffic. Ottery Road dying down now as it connects up with the M5. So too is Dick Burton, Dick Burton's still quite busy actually, and then the M3 this morning, you're from that Constantia area, you can expect it to be slow moving all the way through to Hospital Bend. That's the state of play.
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5: The Joburg Super Kings have secured the services of 18-year-old South African all-rounder Jason Rowles for a 2.9 million rand. Most expensive signing of the auction for SA20's fifth season. The Super Kings also welcomed back former Proteas captain Faf du Plessis, who was bought for 2.7 million rand, with West Indies veteran all-rounder Kieran Pollard joining him for 1.5 million rand. Pretoria Capital secured Proteas captain Themba Bavuma and Rassie van der Dissen for 200,000 rand and 500,000 rand respectively. Now, my Cape Town signed Proteas all-rounder Vian Mulder for 2.6 million rand. Now, two-time major champion John Rahm is leaving LIV Golf, deeming the terms offered for the proposed relaunch of the Breakaway Series unacceptable. LIV Golf is currently going through bankruptcy proceedings in the US after Saudi Arabia's public investment fund withdrew its funding. Rahm's lawyer says they are working to find a separation agreement by October the 15th. The Spaniard is reportedly owed about 2.5 billion rand by LIV Golf for the remainder of the contract that he signed almost 3 years ago.
1: The Storm is naming a whole bunch of Springboks, 8 internationals, in fact, including Siya Kolisi, Damien Willems, Andre Hofenter, among others, in the starting team. Another 3 on the bench. You've got Sasha Feinberg and Gomez Zula and Kobus Reinach. They're the halfbacks, while Rising Star Ryan

0: Lee Norton and recent Lions recruit Ashim Peed are also in the squad. That, of course, for the clash against the Sharks. Kickoff there at 4 o'clock on Saturday. They're running out in their iconic black. Remember that old Stormers Men in Black era? Well, they're reliving that this coming Saturday. It's going to be absolutely awesome. In fact, the Stormers, some of them coming in this morning after 8:30 to come and say, how's it? Keep an ear out for that. Arsenal fans will be delighted. Coach Mikel Arteta confirming that he's staying with the club until 2030. He'd initially only been contracted until the end of next season, 2027, or the existing season. But he's now said he'll stick around for another 3 years. They, of course, lifted the English Premiership for the first time in many, many years last season. So I'm sure that comes as massively good news for the Gunners fans. Right, that's what we have for you at the moment. Jeremy Harris, he will have more for you at Sport at 1 later today.
1: 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Bigger. Aiden and Sugar in the morning. Heart FM.
2: Ooh, great song.
0: Mm-hmm. Sorry, M.
2: Yeah.
0: Losing My Religion. Well done to Tamron. This is the song she's gone and chosen.

0: super, super stars. REM, of course, rapid eye movement. I think you have to say it like that. Rapid. Rapid eye movement. Doesn't it just remind you of somebody else?
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4: 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The best thing since coffee. Aiden and Sugar in the morning. 6

0: You don't know me, 12 now to 8 o'clock. You don't know me, I still don't know what the hell I'm going to play out of my private collection. I am so torn. I am so conflicted. You have absolutely no clue.
1: Let me ask you this. Up-tempo, down-tempo. Is it a choice like that?
0: Well, sort of.
1: Is it subject matter? Is it lyrically speaking?
0: There are too many songs.
1: Not enough days.
0: and the thing I'm really wanting to play might be a little bit too spaced out for most people.
1: What does that mean?
0: Exactly what it means. You know, when music is subjective, when there's a thing you like that you need to curate as an experience for other people.
1: But it's Aiden's private collection. I know. So if it's spaced out for some, it's clever, it's worse. He'll just have to move on.
0: But would that be doing the band justice? The band is Culture Club. So if you've got 5 days to play five songs, which five do you end up choosing? I mean, listen, there are a lot of iffy Culture Club songs. There are a lot of songs that didn't ever get a lot of airplay. Yes. I mean, I could dust off a couple of those. I don't know that I'll be doing the band the justice that they deserve. This is where I'm fighting this morning. But we'll get there.
1: You want to then maybe move to chart positions to do the band justice. You're going to go for the, well, not all of the bangers because we're not playing Karma Chameleon.
0: Yes.
1: So we're not playing that. That is a banger. That is a banger. It was also doing well on the charts. Where did these... Because you're torn between two, right? Two songs.
0: At the moment, two. I mean, there are a few others.
1: Okay.
0: I'm beyond help. I'm beyond help on this. I will decide within the next few minutes. We'll get there just before 8 o'clock. Now, you can't be torn between having yourself a really good time or not.
1: Space out, please, says Melanie. Space us out. They want you to space them out.
0: I love how people are jumping in on Aiden's private collection. I just let you in on some of my private thoughts. That's all that is. Let's see how it goes. Listen, I might even surprise myself before 8 o'clock. Royal Countess Zingara has got a brand new production. The big tent is being erected at Century City. I mean, if you pass there, you'll see exactly what I'm talking about. It's in that area next to where they play the five-a-side football and the outdoor indoor stuff. I think they might even have paddle courts there now. I mean, there's just a lot going on there.
1: Do you know how many mirrors there are in that Spiegel tent?
0: There's a lot going on there. I can't wait for this new production. It's called Melanina Return to Origin. It's a brand new show. They promise us it's nothing like the Zingarians have ever seen before, with a lot of what you would expect. I mean, so it's a combination of that kind of stuff. Some thrilling international acts. There's a live band. It's a dinner life performance show that involves sort of circus, a bit of vaudeville, a little bit of entertainment, some magic, some mystery, some protest. I mean, there's a lot happening.

0: There. So it's Zingara Reimagined. If you want to book some tickets, opening night is Sunday, and it's a semi-permanent venue, so they're not going to pack up and go anywhere anytime soon. But it, opening night is Sunday. If you're looking to do a corporate Christmas year-end event, you're just looking for a good night out, go to bookzingara.co.za.
1: Royal County Zingara Spiegel Tent features over 1,000 individual mirrors.
0: If you like looking at yourself,
1: this
0: that's
1: is the thing. If you fancy a mirror selfie, that's a decent.
0: And just be warned, there are 1,000 mirrors. The before might look liquor. The after, there's 1,000 mirrors that will tell you how badly your night has ended up. Just be warned, okay?
1: Oh, wow. Heart FM. Oh, there's a fancy patsy on the middle section there at the end of the show. It's always great fun. Watch out for a high kick that you will encounter. You definitely will. And that'll come from one of our colleagues. Right, there's congestion on the N2 outbound now at Old Main Road. The R102, all lanes are open there. Law enforcement are doing some business on the N7 South after the ramp to Plattekloof Road. There's a stationary vehicle on the R300 North to the at the ramp, rather, to Strand Road. There's also queuing traffic towards Sable Road now. That's on the N1. And slow-moving traffic through the Kells River area. That's towards Van Riebeek Road.

0: It's Shekinah, Brandon Gludler, and Fatso 98, My Baby. I say the name of that song because I know what it is and I know what we've just played. I still have no clue what's going to play on the radio next.
1: Double the energy. Double the laughs. Aiden and Sugar in the morning. Hot FM. Cape Town's beat.
2: Aiden's private collection. Anything goes. As long as it's his choice of music. You might love it. You might not. Just go with it.
0: I've whittled it down to two for this morning. We'll decide in the next few moments where we're going to go. But this is how it sounded so far this week. Oh, man. I'm going to size 28 waist again. It's insane. Like, how the hell? This was Tuesday. Like a mustard peppy jeans.
3: Yes, it had to be mustard. Yeah. It had to be mustard. I had a red one, though.
0: Yeah. Wednesday was yesterday. Oh, man.
3: Boy, it's stupid. Yes?
0: Yeah. Rafil is with us, yes?
4: I'm so sorry. I actually didn't get the reference.
0: No, I don't think we've got you on. We'll sort your mic out. In a moment. Rafil Wimeloto has joined us. All right, I've got to play one song. I've got two lined up. There's number one. There's number two. Let's go. Oh, for the hell of it, let's go with number two. Told you it's going to be a little spaced out.
3: Oh, this is the spaced out sound. It's like it sounds almost folkish to begin with.
0: Go with me on this one. Go with me. You're going to find yourself singing words that might never have come out of your mouth. It's as infectious as hell. Let's go.
3: Oh,

not where you thought this morning was going to go, hey? It's not even where I thought it would go. I mean, come on, we're spoiled for choice when it comes to Culture Club. Bad and Misty, you might remember this one. It's the bang in the clubs. If you were there, you'll know. I don't know, maybe it was just a lot more entertaining with a glass in your hand, but I just absolutely love this song. Love, love, love that I could play it for you this morning out of my private collection. Right, one more to go. That tomorrow morning, just before news at 8 o'clock.

0: In the news at this hour, police thwart a kidnapping attempt in Tembisa, and conflict fears grow as Eritrean troops enter Ethiopia. Good morning, I'm Zahra Skruda. Ekurhuleni police officers have prevented an alleged kidnapping in Tembisa yesterday evening. Officers were executing routine patrols on Link Road when they heard a young woman screaming for help. Police spokesperson Thabiso Makgato says the 27-year-old woman told the officers that four males driving a white Toyota Avanza had attempted to kidnap her. She says the suspects fled on foot in different directions.
1: We appeal to the public that anyone with information regarding the incident or the whereabouts of four males is requested to come forward. We further condemn the continued target of women by violent and ruthless criminals.
0: This comes as the country has been grappling with the discovery of 11 women's bodies in Ekurhuleni from July to October. One of the victims was found in the Tembisa Cemetery, while a 23-year-old woman was gunned down while on her way to work. In other news, Parliament's ad hoc committee investigating police corruption has concluded deliberations on its 790-page draft report. There have been several contentious issues during the deliberations in recent weeks. These include allegations that Police Minister Senzo Mqunu, who is on special leave, solicited bribes, and that Vusimusi Katmatlala's alleged cash payments to former Police Minister Beke Tsele, along with the future of the investigating directorate against corruption. Committee Chairperson Soviet Lekhanyane says the team will now clean up the draft report before it is sent to witnesses for comment. Now, please note that the following story is of a sensitive nature and listener discretion is advised. The Gauteng government has condemned the murder of a four-month-old baby and the alleged rape of the mother in Atteridgeville in Tshwane. According to police, a pastor and his wife lured the woman to the Hennops River under the pretext of performing a ritual. The mother was tied up and allegedly raped before the couple fled with the baby. The pastor's wife was arrested and the baby was found buried in a shallow grave. Provincial government spokesperson Elijah Mslanga says the pastor remains at large.
2: We request the police to do everything they can to uncover what really took place, but most of all, to arrest the suspect, because we need to understand the motive of this particular situation. But we also want to see the law taking its course to the extent that this person is sent to jail for a very long time.
0: And to other news on the continent, fears of a wider conflict are growing in the Horn of Africa following reports that soldiers from Eritrea have crossed into northern Ethiopia into Tigray. The troops have reportedly moved towards active combat zones. Fighting broke out 2 weeks ago between Ethiopia's National Army and a regional rebel alliance, which includes the Tigray People's Liberation Front. While Ethiopia accuses Eritrea of backing the rebels, Eritrea has strongly denied the military presence. The incursion comes just days after the two neighboring nations officially severed diplomatic ties.
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0: Cape Town is going to reach a high of 20 degrees for today. In Paarl, it is reaching a pleasant maximum of 24 degrees. Langebaan reaches a high of 22 and Stellenbosch reaches a high of 23. Now, in your markets, the rand is trading at 16 rand 65 to the US dollar, 18 rand 64 to the euro and 21 rand 99 to the British pound. Gold is trading at $4,117 per fine ounce. Recapping a top story at this hour. Ekurhuleni police officers have prevented an alleged kidnapping in Tembisa yesterday evening. This comes as the country has been grappling with the discovery of 11 women's bodies in Ekurhuleni from July to October.
3: 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Real, bold and brave. Who needs coffee? When you've got Aiden and Sugar in the morning. Hot FM. Cape Town's beat.
4: Cape Town's beat. 6 minutes after 8 o'clock. Good morning. Welcome to Aiden and Sugar in the morning. This is going to be another really, really busy hour. Looking forward to our market update with Refilwe Maloto. Yesterday, we started talking about the knock-on effect of this exorbitant price hike when it comes to fuel. And we're really going to talk a little bit about how we are all going to need to tighten our belts in the next coming days and weeks and months as we try and just make it to the end of 2026. And there's some interesting... sort of phrases and words that I

0: I'm hoping for us to really, really look at in the time, precious, precious time that we have with Refilwe this morning, just, you know, to find out about different ways of doing things, different ways of thinking, maybe different places to go and do what you normally do when it comes to, you know, topping up your shopping basket or your trolleys. I mean, there are some really, really interesting terms that Refilwe is going to break down for us that comes your way in the next couple of minutes. Also, we'll make way a little bit later for, you know, some of the most athletic men in the world, on the planet. Yeah. Some Stormers.
1: So I'm leaving. I'm going to leave, and then Sugar can entertain the boys at the Storm. It's going to be fun. I will go and find things to do. There we go.
0: No. The Stormers are playing this coming weekend. We need all of the gears and all of the togetherness. Yeah, and I'm going to need some help. I can't handle the
1: Three or more Stormers. Six of them are coming in.
0: Six?
1: Yeah. Stormers. It's going to be fun.
0: Packed full of Springboks is that Stormers side for this coming Saturday's clash. That should be really, really, really, really, really good. You can send in your predictions. I know you have them. You can also send in, you know, your thoughts and ideas and maybe one, two questions too. You know we love that. As we kick off this hour with one of my favorites.

0: in a bad mood when the music is this good. I mean, come on. It's 11 after 8 o'clock. It's the Baj rhythm of the night. It's been a morning full of nostalgic music. It's just been absolutely incredible. Love it, love it, love it. 11 it is now after 8 o'clock. You find Aiden and Sugar in the morning.
1: The Market Update with Refilwe Mulondo.
0: Right. She is a newish

0: name to this brand, but she's been around in media circles for a while, plies her trade as a thinker of things and a doer of stuff.
1: I quite like that, actually.
0: Yeah.
2: When people say, what do you do? I'm like, I'm my best. Exactly. I do my best.
0: As you should be.
2: Yes.
0: As you need to be. She's taken over our market updates. So you listen out for her every morning at 8:30. But on a Thursday, we're going to try and create some space for her after 8 o'clock, because sometimes we need more than just like 2 or 3 minutes that we get at 8:30 every morning. And we've got a hang of a lot going on, Revealware. I mean, just, you know, we started our talking yesterday about another mammoth fuel increase. R3 odd. I mean, it's a more than 10% increase. I was listening to a staggering number the other day. This year alone, through no fault of our own, not as a result of fiscal policy, not as a result of just bad government planning, as a result of, well, Donald Trump and the rest of the world losing their minds, it costs 72% more to throw diesel in your car than it did in Feb. How do you forward plan as a business for a 72% increase into probably your biggest input cost?
2: It's absolutely impossible. And unfortunately, you know, the one thing in the first place is that petrol is regulated in South Africa, but diesel is not. So that time when we got the, I think it was about R7 increase earlier on in the year, as opposed to a R3 increase, I think that was April, R3 something. That was really knocked out of the park. There are a couple of reasons there. I mean, the one is that most of the Middle Eastern fuel that comes through to South Africa, that is diesel, comes through the Middle East. So we have a 50-50 split of reference markets for diesel with the Middle East and Mediterranean. And on petrol, it's the Mediterranean and Singapore. So there's a far bigger impact of the Middle East action on the diesel price. It's really frustrating.
0: Anyway,
2: it is
0: just debilitating for businesses. You told us so eloquently and beautifully yesterday, it's likely to get worse.
2: It is going to get worse. I'm so sorry to say. But there are some bright lights at the end of the tunnel, and we're hoping it's not a train coming at us. But the bottom line is this. We have something that's called, obviously, the first round and second round effects. The first round effect, as we know, is the pump price that everybody plays. And in a couple of months, what you're going to find is that very pump price is the pump price that the guy who delivers your food across the N2 or from the ports all the way to Cape Town, or any goods that you actually purchase. 80% of goods in South Africa are transported by road, as opposed to what we should have is much more on rail, right? Yeah. Which might probably make things easier. So eventually, sadly, as much as people are going to... retailers will try to avoid it, they are going to have to pass the cost on to their customers.
1: Yeah.
2: So over the next quarter or two, we're expecting inflation to go certainly above 5%, and then maybe sort of peter out in the new year, but only because it's coming off a higher base of the previous January, February.
3: Yeah, we were talking about the upcoming increase in the fuel price, you know, and as always, you know, our hearties talk about real things affecting their real lives. And the very next message was, guys, have you seen the price of potatoes and onions, for example? One thing that I took out of your notes, Refilway, was, you know, this phrase of trading down.
2: Yeah.
3: I think that's so important because right now I'm at a place in my life where I'm really intentional about where I'm spending my money, because I'm also looking at my basket size and I'm looking for value. I really am looking for value because things are so expensive, and it is a good thing to just glance around, maybe look at different retailers, maybe.
2: Correct.
3: And what about a shopping schedule? What about, you know, the differences between buying fresh and frozen? I mean, are these the things that we are going to have to start keeping top of mind as we move towards the end of the year and into festive?
2: They are, and they're not just theoretical, by the way. These are things I apply myself in my own life. So there is a reason, for example, that Checkers has taken over as the leading retailer in the country. In effect, it's not just about the cool 60-60 guys. This trading down effect happened quite a while ago. It already began over the several, maybe 4 or 5 years, insofar as an average Woolies shopper, Checkers was already positioning themselves to take on the average Woolies shopper at a high end, right? Remember, Checkers used to be OK Bazaars, and now it's on that premium space, but at a better price, everyday low prices. The second thing I would say is, you know, as you say, from a scheduling perspective, and this one I think is very important, as we head into the year end. Try not to keep things like uniforms stationary for when everybody is exactly needing it and the demand is high and they can up the prices. If you are going to be tricked by a Black Friday, please buy pens, books for next year. Please, you know, because you know, there's nothing that you necessarily need at the moment. Normally, Black Friday is for that extra cool thing that you'd like to get a little bit cheaper.
3: Let's talk about that. Let's talk about this Black Friday phenomenon. To be honest, I have never splurged anything on a Black Friday sale. Good idea, bad idea. What must people be thinking about if they are thinking about
2: it? I'll be honest
3: with
2: you, it's a nonsense idea. So I used to live in New York, and it's an American concept.
3: Yeah.
2: Black Friday is the first Friday after Thanksgiving.
3: Yes.
2: And it's the last sort of major holiday before your Christmas season.
3: Yes.
2: So for them, in America, a big country, lots of warehouse spacing, overconsumption. For them, they need to clear warehouses. It's actually a retail space saving. So they actually give you 90% off. Mm. It's proper sales. So if you're going to come to me with a 10% off buddy, like honestly, this is not, honestly, So Black Friday is like after you've hung out with your whole family, it's a family thing. And you know, on the news they would say, leave the children behind, the babies, they slow you down, take the teenager, let them run ahead for the TV. And they're like punching, you know. It's not the same for us. And it's very much like Halloween. We've kind of inculcated another culture, but it hasn't actually come through to our pockets as it should.
0: And we've repurposed it differently, because what started out, so if you understand, and based on what Rafiel is saying, Thanksgiving is on a Thursday. It's always the last Thursday of November.
2: That's right.
0: So Friday would be the big shopping day, because everybody goes home for Thanksgiving.
2: That's right. It's the biggest
0: this
2: holiday.
0: This is the other thing, right? They might not go home for Christmas, but they go home for Thanksgiving. So it becomes like a family shopping
2: day.
0: That's right. Yeah. We started out with it being a one-day affair, and then shops realized we must run windows out in this country. We get there early and we maul, like they say, we maul in the mall, and we knock the windows out. So there's, actually, hold it. Let's make it a week. It's now a full month.
2: That's right.
0: So now all of November is Black November.
2: But also careful, because you don't know. And one day I hope we're going to cover dynamic pricing, which is a very tricky thing, particularly with AI algorithms. You don't know by the time you get there what has been priced up, marked up, only to show you that and pretend to you that it was marked down.
0: Okay. So your advice is
2: hold on to your pockets, you know, sort of tighten the belts. Unfortunately, I think, you know, there was a during the great financial crisis, Oprah had this one, you know, her favorite things giveaway, the one everybody looked under their seats, and she's like, and this is a box of emotion, and please share your emotions. And honestly, this is one of those times where it's like, we're going to just have to, the big gift of Christmas and December has to be about really being grateful to be with one another. And I think please manage the expectations among family and be conscious of various families who might not be able to get the same gifts as you, you know. Don't let your kid go to school and be like, I got a new BMX. It's hard, you know. We've got to be cognizant of one another at the moment.
0: At the same time, we need to keep the wheels of the economy turning. It's one thing saying, you know, avoid the retailers, avoid splurging, but I mean, those shelves are full of things that need customers in order to be able to sustain that business model, to pay those people their 100%. Salaries. I mean, I feel very sorry for retailers at the moment, other than almost the essential things, because the South African consumer is just so stretched.
2: It's true, and retailers already operate on extraordinarily thin margins, like 3% margins. They're not gougers in the middle.
0: They're a volume business.
2: That's right. So, it can only stretch so far. If it's between going out, you know, I'm worried about is sort of restaurateurs and the like. You know, going out for dinner, going to the movies. I mean, it's a 2,500 rand affair with a big enough family. We've got a family of five, and that's a lot. I mean, if you really want the popcorn and the drinks. And so I would say I don't want to instruct people on how to spend their money, but sort of try to get clever. Sugar, to your point earlier, there are retailers in Cape Town, for example, that offer best before shopping. Yeah. Best before shopping is sort of things that are at the tail end. They're not rotten. They're not expired, but they're at the close. The retailers are more inclined to send those off to those particular wholesalers, where many people have been shopping. And this actually took a lot of, it took off quite a bit during COVID when money was tight.
3: I mean, I'm just dealing with an app at the moment that does exactly this. Yes. And so, because also we don't want this food to end up in landfills, and also wasting food, in my opinion, in a country where people are starving is just absolutely 100%. Unacceptable. And so it's great to investigate these apps, these operations, these places that are doing just this. So it's not, it's sort of sell by date. Best before, there's a window in between sell by and best before. What these retailers

0: retailers do is that they take it off the shelves and then they send it off to these apps where you as the consumer can go. And so, for example, I received a bag the other day. Mm. The instruction was consume within 24 hours. Right. Perfectly good, perfectly incredible, good food for way less than you would potentially pay. This is the clever way of doing it, even though I can understand the frustration from our listeners who are going, no, this is BS, Shugzy. Mm. Why must I must do the tightening every time it's me? My belt is already twice around my waist. There is no more tightening to be done.
1: Yeah. So the small light at the end of the tunnel is, you know, the Department of Transport has been considering removing the Road Accident Fund levy altogether.
0: Okay.
1: And or moderating it. So we've got four taxes on our petrol over and above the basic fuel price. We've got the general levy, the general fuel levy, which is, if you can consider it like petrol's VAT, right? And that goes to the government, goes into the fiscus. You've got the Road Accident Fund levy, and you've got and you've also got your carbon tax levy, which is 3 cents. It's not a lot. But those three are your fixed numbers, and those are the ones that are decided at the February budget. And that makes up R6.31 of every litre that you pay.
0: Wow.
1: It's the one that shifts is the slate levy that I mentioned yesterday, which is the over-under. And that only changed by four cents, but in total it's 87 cents of your litre. So there's about almost R8, R7.50, that is just tax out of that 30 plus rand that you're paying now, which I think could be a great deal of relief. Now, that RAF levy is R2.25. The problem politically now is the RAF released their annual report yesterday saying, we are undercapitalized. We'd like the R2.25 to go up to three. Hmm? While the Department of Transport is saying, actually, we'd like to scrap it all together. So it's, talk to your councillors, talk to your representatives. So
2: the money's got to come from somewhere. Absolutely. Yeah. What if you run out of money? This is the thing. And you end up in the dwang and you end up knee deep in debt. I feel we picked up on something yesterday. We'll pick it up in a moment. The need for credit counselling or some kind of debt rehabilitation. And as much as that could be the thing that ends up saving a lot of people, it's also the thing that gets them further and further into trouble. More with Refilwe as we do our market update right here on 8 Minutes Sugar in the Morning.

0: after 8 o'clock Thursday morning, highs of 20 across Cape Town. DJ Mashega and Boozy in as we get down quite literally. And it's about getting down debt levels. We've got Refuel Maloto with us as part of our market update, extended one on a Thursday morning. So you're in trouble. And with the fuel price doing what it's doing, more and more people are going to end up in trouble. We are embarrassed. We're ashamed of asking for help. And often when we do it, it's at the point of no return.
1: We
0: can do a whole segment on it one morning, but just introduce us to debt counseling, debt rehabilitation.
1: Okay.
0: Just some quick bullet points about what we need to know if we're going to go down that road.
1: So the National Credit Regulator established a debt counseling and debt review, or not review, debt counseling program, and they appoint registered debt counselors to allow you to first declare not necessarily bankruptcy, but that you are beyond your means at this particular point. And it does put restrictions on you. And I think this is why many people don't want to take it on, is that you now can't go to a loan shark. Now you're registered as under debt counseling. And there's a consolidation and an ability for you to kind of lower it's case by case basis. You'll deal with that with your counselor, but to lower your payments into something that is affordable. It may be over a 3-year, 5-year period. But it also does stay on your record that you were under debt counseling, which is something that people sometimes are, in terms of the shame, don't want to have on their record. That's something that does come up in job interviews. You know, when they're doing your credit checks, it will come up if you're being reviewed for anything that require a credit or criminal check, particularly if you're in financial services. People want to know that you're good with money, and, you know, it would be problematic. There's nothing wrong inherently with going to a debt counselor, particularly if you're at the brink. I believe in facing the problems head on. I used to, in my 20s, ignore what I could see was a late payment envelope. Mm. And then my dad would be like, the ABSA letters are red, and I don't think it's the branding. Like, the envelope, like, I think there's something wrong here. Like, and I'd be like, oh, Pops, don't worry about that. Don't worry. So for me, the important thing is open the letter. Mm. Communicate with your creditors. Creditors are far more open to a person who says, I'm in trouble.
2: Yeah.
1: Please, can you lower my payment? This is what, and swallow that lump of shame in your throat, because it's happening everywhere.
2: Because the alternative is that you are going to be contacted 25,000 times every single day, all hours of the day, people wanting to either understand what's going on, why you haven't made a payment, or why you've made a partial payment. I think that's such good advice.
1: You don't want your creditor to be the one
2: really
1: who phones
2: just need
1: you.
2: You
1: want
2: to
1: call them. Yeah, and they're more inclined to protect your credit score, which matters. The reason I raised the debt counseling also, sorry, Aidan, not to get off the topic, but is, this is also, these last few years of economic turmoil have been a really, really ripe for fraudsters to send, you can get up to 300,000 rand if you just call us. You don't know that they're registered. Often they are purchasing debt, and then they are actually locking you into a multi-year contract that you cannot actually get yourself out of. And sometimes they are taking payments well beyond what the original debt was. So I've had that anecdotally from like my cousins and stuff like that, saying, oh, I signed this thing, please help me, you understand finance. I'm like, no, did you check with the credit regulator? So check that people are registered. Be careful of incoming, inbound solicitation, because the fraudsters are as creative as you could ever think, and well ahead of regulators. And again, just stay on top of your information. You know, you can only be where you are at that particular time. And don't be like, I wish I didn't spend, or I wish I could get. Just, this is where I am. What can I do about it today? And I promise you, this is not the economic strategist in me. I'm speaking to you from experience.
0: Mm. Yeah. No. I mean, you understand finance, you know, and how many times have you not heard somebody say, oh, no, you know more than me. You decide what needs to happen.
1: Mm.
0: You know, people, I think what we've all got to do is just make sure that we know as much as we need to about how to manage our own money, what the avenues are, what the options are, what the alternatives are, as opposed to defaulting it to somebody who's supposedly got a bit more education, or you speak English. I've had that many times. Come see here. What must I do?
1: To be fair, the only reason I understand that is a lot of the time the language, the fine print is written in such a way to discombobulate you. So if someone can assist you that you trust from the reading of the language.
0: Yeah? Absolutely. Makes all the sense. Right, Refuelway?
1: Yeah.
0: Thank you. Thanks a million. That has been most enlightening.
1: Okay, thanks a million. Give me a million then. Yeah.

0: coming.
1: They can do it better by noon.
2: He's back tomorrow morning in a usual slot, 8:30. Listen, if you've got any ideas, I mean, just anything you want clarity on. I mean, I want to know about Stokvel's, for instance.
0: Yeah. Oh, yeah, I'm going to put that, like,
2: Stokvel's savings clubs and so on. Maybe let's put that on the radar for next week or the week after. She comes in on a Thursday. We do a nice sort of solid chunk of time with her and try and extract as much as we can out of that economist brain of hers. It'll be absolutely awesome. You have yourself a top class day, ma'am.
0: Likewise, guys. Thank you so
2: much.
0: Damn
2: deal.
0: Thanks.
2: We'll catch you bright and early tomorrow morning again at 8:30. Right now, it's news time.
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4: In our headlines this morning, police have uncovered a multi-million rand drug manufacturing lab at a farm in Krugersdorp in Gauteng. And Parliament's ad hoc committee investigating police corruption has concluded deliberations on its draft report. Gauteng police have arrested a pastor's wife in connection with the abduction and murder of a four-month-old baby. And Russia has dismissed media reports of a second suspected case of pneumonic plague in Siberia. I'm Zahra Skruda. Those are your headlines. I'll be back at 9.
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1: Really loving this conversation with Refiel Wele-Moloto this morning. All right, just looking at what's happening out in the roads at the moment, there is slow-moving traffic towards the N2 highway. That's on the M5 northbound. On the R300 south, there are roadworks there now. That's at the ramp to the N2. The left shoulder is closed. Please drive carefully. Inbound on the M3, slow-moving traffic towards UCT. And then let me just see what else is happening. Congestion on the N2 outbound at Old Main Road. All lanes are open. Please drive carefully.
2: All right, all still humming along nicely with the trains this morning, so that's fantastic. And we've got tailbacks that are dying down, eh? I'm just having a look. I mean, it's usual traffic at this point of the morning. Even Marine Drive is not looking too shabby. The M5 approaching Kromboom Road now as your landmark with the turn off there. In fact, even a bit beyond Kromboom Road, approaching Athlone is the major slowdown. So we're, I think, well beyond the bulk of the peak.
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0: Right, 52 minutes now to 9 o'clock. It's Aiden and Sugar in the morning. It's a sunshiny, smiley kind of day. I say smiley because you're not going to wipe the smile of Sugar's face. Nope, four beefy guys just walked into the dance studio. She is living her best life.
1: I love it when the Euros are here, man. Oh, man. You just say hello to them.
0: No, you can.
1: Oh, no. Let's say good morning to all of our amazing store. Well, not all of them. Some of them, of course, they are doing the things this coming weekend. So let's say hello to Ruan now. Morning, Ruan. How are you?
2: I'm good. Thanks, and yourself?
1: I'm good, man. Long time no see.
2: Yes, it's been a minute since we've been here, but happy to be back.
1: It's been 365 days times two, but good to see you. Welcome back. It's been a minute. So DJ Smoke, how's it, my friend?
3: How's it, Sugar? You good?
1: No, oh, you're that side now. You're no longer sitting this side. You're not choosing the numbers that we play. What's happening?
0: I went outside to go and say hi to the guys. He tried getting up. I said tried getting up. I mean, he failed miserably to try and shake my hand. I mean, it was the slowest. I mean, I get up faster than that. you know, these boys have really put in the work by the looks of it, hey?
1: Oh, okay. Are you injured?
3: No, not at all. I'm just stiff. It's been a tough week. So.
1: Oh, it's been a tough week. Yeah, okay, yeah, just taking it slow.
3: Yeah, taking it slow. No, no, it's too suddenly.
1: Has your voice gotten deeper since the last time we spoke?
3: I woke up about 2 hours ago.
1: Okay.
0: It's been a tough week, or you're not as young as you used to be. I think that's more the issue, eh? Hey? I mean, I've got mates who get up like that. They're in their 50s pushing 60. It's been a tough decade for them.
3: They must come chill with us. They won't get up for 3 weeks.
1: They won't get up for 3 weeks. I like it. Some fresh blood that we haven't had the pleasure of interacting with right now. Let's say morning to Vernon first. Morning, Vernon Matongo. Are you well, sir?
4: Good morning. Yes, I'm very well, thank you. Nice to be here.
0: You look like the decent one of the lot here. I'm sort of summing you up. You're sort
4: Thanks
0: of the well-mannered.
4: No. I think Hashim here is, he's the more decent one.
0: Oh, you're more decent than you even?
4: Yes.
0: Yeah, all right. We got Hashim Pede here with us also. I mean, we're not even convinced that you're a stormer yet. Well, welcome to Cape Town, by the way. It takes a while. Anybody who comes from up north, you know, as much as we sign you, it takes us a while to love you. Why must we love you? What's the story here, mate?
5: Exactly. It's home. I'm back home, man. Yeah.
0: Well, I mean, you're back home, but I mean, you know, you lost your mind for a little bit. I'm not going to make you forget that.
1: Does anybody in the team sort of rag you? No, he's not going to say anything else.
0: He's a diplomat. He knows exactly when to say. I mean, come on, what's it being like being back in Cape Town, but this time wearing this kit that you're wearing now?
5: No, amazing. Obviously, it's something I dreamed of, a young boy growing up and so on. So, obviously, super grateful to be back and then to be playing amongst these guys next to me. It's really looking forward to it.
0: Yeah. Well, were you ever conflicted, as a Lions player, just...

0: the sense. I mean, we had Refilwe Malota, our colleague, in here a little bit earlier. She's our finance person. And I mean, she just mouthed off here. She said, I grew up in KZN, so I'm always conflicted when the Sharks play. Anyway, so she's not here anymore. We kicked her out. We are very territorial in the studio. I mean, that's the thing. Ruan, you guys were on the road. I mean, didn't work out so lekker, hey?
1: It depends on how you look at it. Yes. Like if people look at the result, you know, so it's one from two.
0: Yeah.
1: You know, probably didn't work out the last game for us, but look, 6 points on the road, starting on two 4G pitches. I'm pretty sure a lot of us would have taken 6 points. Look, I'm not using it as an excuse. Like, obviously, we'll never be happy to lose, especially not in a Stormers jersey. So, but things could have been worse. You could have gotten back home with zero from two. You know, so you literally could have been bottom of the log. So, I guess there's a lot of positive we can take out of it. You know, there's one element of our game that probably didn't function too well last week. But I think Brana's addressed that in the media as well. It's a collective. It's never an individual performance that costs the team. There's so many moving parts that goes into an 80-minute game. You know, they can either get you a result or cost you the result. So, but yeah, look, we're happy. It's obviously you want to start at home. But I think being on the road first off for 2 weeks, a lot of young guys in the squad, so it also gave us an opportunity actually to get together, bond a little bit better, you know. So you bond differently on the road as you would do at home, you know. So it's been a brilliant 2 weeks. We loved it, yeah.
0: I mean, you say a lot of young guys in the squad. I mean, there's some not-so-young guys there. I mean, Sasa are opening up an office in the Stormers, in the Stormers locker room for Dion Faree. I mean, there's all sorts of things at play there. I mean, it's a fascinating combination of experience with youth.
1: Yeah, definitely. Look, it's brilliant. So I actually made a joke earlier. I said, you know, you need guys like Branas who's pushing 40 in a Springbok jersey to keep all the guys, you know, in contract negotiations.
0: Who's in contention to play in the World Cup of all things? Can you believe it?
1: Yeah, but it's brilliant. Look, the mentality of the senior guys in the squad is to educate and help the younger guys, you know, and you got young guys who's pushing for starting positions. Not even, so you'll easily get a young guy that's just happy to wear a tracksuit and be in the building, you know, but where I feel our youngsters in the squad, they don't have that mentality. They really want to play, they're pushing for spots, you know. So that's what you want in a really good culture and a really good team environment, and that's exactly what we have. So the responsibility is also for us as older players to educate them, help them with pictures, and then for them to keep us young as well, breathing down our necks.
2: Absolutely.
1: To keep you on point. So it's been good.
2: That youthful energy is fantastic, and that's what I mean, not having spent nearly enough time, you know, but what I know from being around some of you guys, some of the squad, some of the team over the years, you just mentioned it now, is this this beautiful spirit within the team, this brotherhood, this togetherness, the fact that you can laugh with and at each other. Like right now, you'll have like a minute of gander and you know, of going at each other. And then when it's time to work, it's time to work. When it's time to play, it's time to play. And you guys look out for each other. This is what I know. This is what I feel about the energy within the team and the squad. So I'm always in awe when you have conversations like this, where there is we've got the more experienced players and we've got the younger players coming through. I just love the fact that you guys are just all enveloping of each other, just wanting everybody to be great. I think that is magnificent, and that is good energy that just transfers to everybody else. So I'm looking forward to this clash this coming weekend. Are you guys ready? Okay, Vernon is for sure. One time. Move the mic there to Vernon quickly. Let's hear some of your thoughts there, sir.
3: Looking forward to this weekend. You know, as a prop, you don't get many opportunities like this to scrum against a probably fully Springbok front row on their side.
2: Yeah.
3: So, yeah, really looking forward to that opportunity. But also on our side, we, on a Tuesday, you scrum against a Springbok front row as well.
2: Yeah.
3: So, yeah, looking forward to that. I get to scrum against, on a Tuesday, scrum against DJ Smoke here next to me.
2: Yes.
3: really looking forward to that challenge and, you know, testing yourself, you know, as a kid, you pray for times like this, opportunities like this. So just going out there to just enjoy it and test ourselves.
2: Make the most of this amazing opportunity.
0: I mean, there's such depth, and it's become almost a hallmark now of SA rugby, even at franchise level. There's such depth of talent within squads. You've got the returning internationals who are coming back to bolster your ranks, but you're competing for in some cases the same positions that they play, and you are almost like for like matching what some of the very best in the world are able to do. As a younger player coming through the ranks, that must be an incredible feeling.
3: Yeah, it's amazing. Like sometimes, like I know on tour, when Sia walked into the hotel, like you

0: always pinch yourself. Like, this guy just, you know, won 2 World Cups. But he's human. Like, they're all, like, very humble, you know, welcoming, friendly. You know, so it's great to be a part of a change room that's got so many Springboks, and they're just so humble and welcoming, and, you know, very happy to be part of the group. But you can see the level of training as soon as, you know, these guys get back, they're lifting up the standards and stuff like that. So as a younger player, you know, it's very exciting to be a part of a team like this. Yeah,
1: absolutely. DJ Smoke, I mean, apparently, I mean, you know, I've not heard you in the radio studio doing anything other than interviews, but you and Sugar have history. Talk to me here. What's going on? I hear these stories.
2: I would just be sitting there and I'd be working.
1: Sitting where?
3: DJ Smoke would be sitting right next to me.
1: To you. Nobody sits next to the radio presenter ever. I want to know how this happened.
3: I had some
2: vibe towards what I was doing. Do you know what I'm saying? So then it was Jeremy, Sugar, I'll be there, you know, doing the beats and everything.
1: Oh, doing the beats and everything?
3: No, DJ Smoke at one stage was choosing the music that we were playing here. You know, I would, he would sort of whisper the song into my ear and I would see if we've got it. Chances are we didn't have what he was listening to that week.
2: But we made the playlist.
3: And then he also did some back announcing.
1: Yeah. Oh, even Smoke!
3: DJ Smoke! I mean, yeah. So he did some back announcing. We also had some of the team doing traffic.
1: Okay.
3: Yeah. At one stage.
1: What, like Hashim is going to do now?
3: Yeah, Hashim might be.
1: You almost injured his heart. That whiplash was incredible.
3: Woo! That look that you just got now. It was like, don't pick me, don't pick me, don't pick me. Haven't you done something also for us? You've done a spot of traffic, mate.
4: I could have asked something in the past. Yeah.
1: One tends to block out trauma. You know? it's what happens. All right. I mean, it's almost all over except the shouting for this coming Saturday. You know? I mean, it's the Sharks. There's some games that as fans, I mean, I don't know about you guys as players, and maybe it's not easy for you to necessarily speak about publicly, but as fans, there are some teams we just do not want to lose against. You know, I can still, on any given day, I can maybe take a loss against the Bulls. I've learned to deal. No. Hear me out on something. You know, I've learned to accept that there could be a time where, on any given day, they might be the Sharks. They just so damn vindhat. They are, oh, good grief. You want to put me in a bad mood, get a team from KZN, from Durban, to fly into Cape Town and beat us. It's not going to happen on Saturday. I'm speaking it into existence. Done.
4: Let's take that from the supporter's perspective. Yeah. Looks me straight in the eye while he's doing that.
3: Exactly.
4: He wants to respond.
3: And he's looking like, don't you dare come in.
1: I'm staring at the Storm's captain. Nobody else gets to
3: Yes, you better.
1: I just told him off. I told him off. You don't lose.
4: No, look, guys, it's going to be massive. You know, I think. From it, exactly like you say, like from a South African public's perspective, you know, like you got so many Springboks returning from national duty. So there's obviously more interest in the game already purely because there's so many Springboks across the two teams. You know, people want to see a matchup, you know, like Vernie just said, that front row going against each other. You don't see that people only get to see that when they're probably training against other in training camp at the box. You know, now you get to see it in a competitive environment. So as much as what it is a coastal derby and you don't want to lose against, you know, any other South African team, people want to see how a Volker's going to do against an Ox.
3: Yes.
4: You know? Like, and probably for them, they're thinking, flip, if I can go one up on him, you never know what Rossi's team selection is going to be in a couple of weeks' time, you know? So it's all those small things that's also happening within the game, but you don't want it to become too personal. But in the back of your mind, it is a personal battle at the end of the day, you know? So you have to make it a little bit more personal when it's a derby. So I think that just adds more spice. You don't have to get us up for the game because, I mean, the flip, you know, the team selection or team sheet speaks for themselves, you know? So, yeah, it's bound to be a brilliant game, brilliant day. Saturday.
1: That's the answer I was looking for. Fantastic. There we go. That's my captain speaking right there.
3: DJ Smoke.
2: Ibu.
3: I'm just wanting to know, do you have a song that's just, you know, floating around at the moment, right now, that you're thinking of, that you like?
1: We don't have it.
3: Probably don't. But just, I'm feeling? Taking a chance anyway.
2: Give me a minute or two.
3: I'll find. Okay, I'm going to throw this one in the meantime. It's a little re-read. Don't stop the music. It's 8 to 9. It's Aiden and Sugar in the morning.

0: love you. Don't stop the music, but we've got to go. And we've got to say goodbye to our incredible guests. Some of the Stormers are here. Captain Lerua Nell, of course, DJ Smoke, Sazzy Sandy, Vernon Matongo, and Hashim Peed. We have got some information around tickets for Saturday's Clash. Stay where you are.
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4: Round three of the RC happening this coming Saturday. It features a game involving the Sharks. They're on top of the table. They've played two. They've taken bonus points. So they've got maximum 10 points out of their two encounters up against the Stormers, who are just going to be chomping at the bits. Here, Khaleesi is back in Stormers gear up against his old team. It's going to be fun. I really am looking forward to this. Ruan, running out in black on Saturday. Talk to me about that.
5: Yeah, look, it's joking earlier in the week. If your ID number starts with a 0102, you don't even know the Stormers played in black, you know, some of the
4: sure.
5: guys. So, but it's special, you know, I think for some of the older guys, I'm going to speak for myself, like some of our heroes played in the black jerseys, you know, Flecky, I think about Brayton Paulson, also, you know, Bob Skinstead, Percy. So, you know,
4: the
5: some
4: boys
5: of the,
4: are back.
5: Yeah, some of the Stormers great played in the black, you know, and it's been a conversation in the past as well, because we also, the jersey reveal happens to us also late or really close to when the season starts. So it's been a conversation over the last couple of years, like, flip, it'll be cool if we have a black jersey again.
4: Yes.
5: You know? So for Eddie to come in and obviously produce the black jersey with everything white on it and the touch of red in the collar,
4: oh,
5: it's
4: man.
5: Special, you know. So obviously people want to see that style of rugby

0: it's true to Stormers rugby as well, you know, the style of rugby the men in black played. So hopefully we can, if you can have that element with a little bit of the modern game in it, you know, and you can find your feet in that game model, I really think the people of Cape Town are going to love it, you know. So yeah, the men in black are back this weekend. We're running it back, so yeah, it's bound to be a lucky day.
1: Love it. Right, talk to me about tickets. I mean, it's a full stadium. You know, the different games, they open up different volumes within the stadium, tier one, tier two, whatever. I mean, it's the whole stadium in play, right? Talk to me.
0: Yeah, it's tier three is open.
1: Yeah.
0: Obviously, you know, if you have not gotten your tickets, stormers.co.za. Dunks have done it. There we go. Got a very happy player, director of player affairs here at the back to me. You know, get your tickets there, guys. Yeah, we do think, however, with the next couple of days, obviously the ticket sales will pick up even more. But tier three is open, so tickets are going fast. But I mean, it's such a family day. I think it's an exciting day to see guys like Sia back in the Stormers jersey, Hashim obviously a proud Cape Town product, you know, back in the Stormers jersey, in a Stormers jersey for the first time, and then just, you know, you get.
1: Well, you always belonged.
0: 100%.
1: Yeah, just for what it's worth. Yeah,
0: there's a lot of national treasures playing this weekend. So get your tickets, guys. It's going to be like I said, it's going to be a good one.
1: Going to be top class, guys. Thanks so much for coming on through. Best of luck for Saturday, and for the balance of the season. I mean, I know it's still early days. Lots of squad rotation, lots of traveling, just a lot still needs to happen for the Stormers to have a successful campaign. So thanks so much for coming on by, spending time with us here at Eden Sugar in the morning.
2: Thanks so much.
3: 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Hold on, before you go.

0: Black.
1: That's gonna
0: all
1: happen.
0: The best, guys.
1: Yeah, it's going to happen Saturday at 4 o'clock at DHL Stadium. Can't wait.
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0: Mmm, that was lovely.
1: I'm sure it was. Right, that's our story. We are officially out of here. You go to stormers.co.za. That's where you buy your tickets. We're hoping it's going to be a sold-out affair at DHL Stadium this coming Saturday. It's the Stormers. I mean, they're playing an incredible brand of rugby again this season. They're smarting, of course, from that defeat in Edinburgh, hoping to bounce back on home soil. It'll be their first home game. Let's give them a massive, massive welcome. The Men in Black are back. They're going to run out just a bit before 4 o'clock on Saturday. It's going to be absolutely epic. Get yourself to DHL Stadium. Right, that's it. Gotta go. Back tomorrow morning. You go out. You make sure that today is the best Thursday of your life.
0: All that's left to say is love each other and be peaceful.
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5: In the news at this hour, police discover multi-million rand drug lab in Krugersdorp, and Russia denies reports of a second case of plague. Good morning, I'm Zahra Skruder. Police have uncovered a multi-million rand drug manufacturing lab at a farm in Krugersdorp in Gauteng. Five South African nationals who were found at the premises have been arrested. The police's Adlinda Mata says further assessments and investigations are underway.
6: Police have discovered quantities of man drugs and ecstasy tablets at the suspected drug manufacturing laboratory. Senior SAPS officers are en route to the scene where further assessments and investigations are underway.
5: Now, Trade Union Federation COSATU has welcomed the Competition Commission's decision to revoke the merger between Premier Group and RFG Holdings. The move follows complaints from the Federation and its affiliate that the companies violated merger conditions by failing to disclose plans to shut down a fruit cannery.

0: in Tilbach. The commission says the merger was approved on the strict condition that jobs would be saved. Yet the companies allegedly gave false assurances that the plant would remain open. The closure was announced in July, and this threatened the livelihoods of over 400 workers. COSATU's Matthew Parks.
1: The revocation is a major and rare milestone in South African competition policy. We now await the tribunal's decision. Should the tribunal agree to revoke the measure, we believe the scandal will be regarded in the same light as Steinhoff and other similar corporate disasters.
0: Now, a local Christian leader says the world must be ashamed for the continued suffering of Palestinian children. This after various activists and multi-faith groups gathered in Cape Town yesterday for the third anniversary of the October 7th attacks on Israel and the ongoing war in Gaza. Since 2023, Israel has retaliated against Hamas for its attack that killed at least 1,200 Israelis. And according to Palestinian health authorities, at least 22,000 minors are known to be killed from Israel's bombardment of the strip. The Dominee of Groote Kerk, Rian de Villiers.
2: Children are a gift from God. The death of 22,000 children is an evil abomination. The children who survived carry their own wounds. Some have lost limbs, some have lost their sights. Gaza's hospitals have a new term. The wounded child, no surviving family. The fact that such a phrase had to be invented should shame the whole world.
0: To other news on the continent, Kenya's health ministry has heightened border surveillance and created an Ebola hotline for citizens following the confirmation of the country's first ever Ebola case. The patient travelled undetected through three countries by road and air before arriving in Nairobi, prompting urgent questions regarding regional screening gaps. In response, Kenyan authorities have designated a dedicated arrival gate at the main airport to screen passengers coming from 10 high-risk countries. And on the international front, Russia has dismissed media reports of a second suspected case of pneumonic plague in Siberia, calling them false information. The denial comes as the World Health Organization urged Moscow to formally respond to inquiries surrounding the reports. Fears grew after a 28-year-old lab worker died from the disease after a suspected test tube accident, with a second employee allegedly falling ill. Despite rising international concern, Russia's health agency insists there are no epidemic risks to the public and that the facility followed all biosafety protocols.
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0: For today, Cape Town is expected to reach a high of 20 degrees. Paarl reaches a max of 24, and Langebaan is reaching a high of 22, and Stellenbosch reaches a top temperature of 23. In your markets, the rand is trading at R16.65 to the US dollar, R18.64 to the euro, R21.99 to the British pound, and gold is trading at $4,117 per fine ounce. Recapping your top story at this hour, police have uncovered a multi-million rand drug manufacturing lab at a farm in Krugersdorp in Gauteng. Five South African nationals who were found at the premises have been arrested.
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4: Good morning. You can expect some congestion on the N2 outbound just before Victoria. You can expect delays in that direction. Adding to that is a tailback on the N2 inbound all the way from Jakes-Gladville, extending right up towards Liesbeek. That trickling over to the M5 north at Klipfontein towards the N2. The M3, a great bet this morning. Some queuing traffic from the top of Wynberg Hill towards Rhodes Avenue. Definitely not too bad out there. The N1 inbound, that sees congestion all the way from Monte Vista down towards the N7. It opens up a little bit thereafter, and then you can expect a grind at the elevated freeway heading towards Buitengracht. So that's still affecting Marine Drive southbound at Section Street towards the N1. Kuberg Road quite heavily backed up this morning, quite unusual. That's all the way from Brooklyn down towards the Kuberg interchange, and the M5 southbound delayed from Kuberg in the direction of Berkeley. If there's anything else you'd like to add, please help us along on 082-222-1049. 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
1: Oh my goodness me, the excitement in the studio. Good morning. It's just gone 7 minutes after 9 o'clock on a clean Friday, the 8th of October. Storm is in the building. How big can those guys get?
2: Hey, you call me Stormers. They are absolutely humongous, but funny.
1: They are
2: I love them so
1: big. There's an equation that they do. Impiama Stormers. DJ Smoke actually leads it when they're out in training. So hopefully we'll have the stadium singing it out loud on Saturday
2: absolutely.
1: When they're playing. Oh man, thank you so much to Aiden and Shugs for that treat of a show. So much good information and so much incredible entertainment, all packed into 3 hours as you start off your morning. They're back again with you tomorrow for a Friday edition of Aiden and Sugar in the Morning. The O Factor now. Yes, Glenn Fredag, we are here until 12 o'clock. Anika, how are you doing this, ma'am?
2: I'm doing amazing all the way too. I've had such a great morning.
1: Uh-huh.
2: I've had that Ray song in my head all day.
1: You know, joy.
2: Ray, I'm an absolutely. That's been in my head all day. So I'm just trying to be like living in that.
1: That's the mantra for the day.
2: You know,
1: then.
2: That's the mantra. How are you
1: just
2: doing today?
1: Joy in the morning. Also
2: yes.
1: Feeling great. I love a Thursday. Thursdays are really good and the weather is absolutely stunning.
2: Mm.
1: And we have a great show lined up. Like, we've got some great music, great conversations. We have a point of order happening today, dealing with a dilemma.
2: Yes.
1: That has to do with something that you sent on the WhatsApp line. So you stay tuned for that. I see all the hearties already here saying good morning. So good to see you. Mr. Turner says, good morning, Lady O. A beautiful Glenn Fredag from the RMS team. Good morning, gorgeous Lady O. Anika and the hearties. It's a quarter to Friday and it's a beautiful one. Whoop, whoop. Let's wake up with grateful hearts. Yes, positive minds and good vibes. Whatever this week has thrown you away, you're still standing and that's something to celebrate. Leave the stress behind. Turn up the positivity, spread some kindness, and make today count. May your Thursday be filled with laughter, blessings, beautiful moments, and nothing but good vibes. Here, here, I love that. Have a fantastic, fantastic Glenn Fredag. Hearties, keep smiling and keep shining. Listen, Rihanna, thank you so much. We're going to kick it off with Nelly and City Spud. Hey, what a jam. 10 past 9, the O Factor.

0: It's the incredible Lebo Mathosa with I Love Music. Oven Nelly and City Spud with Ride With Me, kicking off the O Factor on a Glen Vrijdag, 18 minutes after 9 o'clock. A good morning to you. Listen, there's been a sunset video of Camps Bay that has people saying it already feels like December. You know when the weather is just perfect, but it's October, but our hearts are like, we've checked out, man, because yes, it feels like summer. Everywhere sounds like summer. People are looking like summer. It feels like we should technically be on a holiday. And I remember yesterday when we played Uprenda Fasi with Noma Kanjani, the whole of the WhatsApp line was like, this is very, very December-like. When does your December mode start? Is it like officially at the end of November when you start feeling silly and when, you know, it's sunsets, it's drinks with friends? Because the weather's so good. Like you have an itch not to be home, or an itch to have people in your home because you just, you know, in a festive mood.
1: You just want to be merry, you know?
0: Yeah.
1: I think, I don't know, I think it starts for me once I put up my Christmas tree. I think it will start.
0: When is that?
1: I'm planning to do it on the 1st of December.
0: Okay.
1: Maybe the 1st of December. Because I don't want it to be up for too long. Because then I'm going to be like waiting in anticipation for Christmas Day. So I think from the 1st of December, it's officially December in my life.
0: December, you know? So December in December.
1: Yes.
0: Unlike people who are feeling like it's December now in October. I think for me, when the weather starts getting good and you start getting all those festive invites, you know what I mean? It starts to feel like December. Weddings, happenings, birthdays, happenings, anniversaries and all that stuff. Like reasons to be outside.
1: Yes.
0: And dress up during the day and just really have a beautiful, beautiful time. Also music. You're going to hear the station sounding a little bit different also, because we are setting up for a Heart FM hot summer.
1: Definitely.
0: So you get those sounds. I wanted to know from you, when does your December mode start? What is the first sign that you are within December? 0822 1049.
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0: It's Rolene. Hurts to be reminded. Beautiful music right here on Cape Town's Beat. It's the O Factor's just gone 25 minutes to 10 o'clock. Also played the music from Money Long and with Ruined Me. Tyler, is it love? We're talking about how do you know it's December? You know, there's a video of a beautiful sunset that's trending at the moment out in Camps Bay. Obviously, somebody's saying when a sunset looks like this, it feels like it's December already. Asking you, when does your festive season feel like it started? Coco says, festive has officially entered the group chat. Okay, Coco. Jodo says, my tree and house decorating goes up on the 1st of November. Oh, that's nice and early. Okay. Baby says, good morning for me. It will be December here outside from the 15th of October. Oh, wow. That's in 7 days. Tetradela, okay. It's December in 7 days. Liam, how are you doing?
1: Morning, Lady O. Hey. Morning, Anika.
2: Morning.
1: You know, December is not a month. It's a lifestyle. It's a so we don't count December is a month.
0: No.
1: So
0: it's a feeling.
1: December starts actually on the 1st of November.
0: Oh.
1: Then it's December.
0: It's not a month, it's a lifestyle.
2: I love that.
0: Liam, you legend, you. Good morning. How are you doing?
3: Hi, Miss O. Hey. Hi, Anika.
2: Hi.
3: Okay, so there's a guy on the socials that always used to start

0: this Kitty Zamba. So when I hear that, I know that we are definitely doing December here now.
1: We are within.
0: And my December body is coming out. Everything is coming out.
1: December only body.
0: For this 30 days, which is a 365 day year.
1: You're waiting for this guy to let you know.
2: Ladies and gentlemen.
1: Hey.
2: Welcome to the
3: Oh yeah.

0: Hey, and what's your bank account doing there, huh?
1: Hello, hello, hello, December.
0: Hi. Aki eta so.
1: Hi, Aki eta.
0: Hey. Hey. As Pearl Tusi, every 1st of December, she posts this on all her social media platforms. She's literally at the beach and she's like, hello, December. Evan says, wait, you guys stopped celebrating festive. Ah, Evan, how can it be festive 365 days a year? Where's the money? Where is the money? Lady O and Anika, I think the festive season has officially started. Well, how do I know? The vibes are changing. Everyone is counting down the year. Oh, okay. Christmas songs are creeping in, and my bank account is already feeling stressed.
2: Yeah.
0: I think the bank account feeling stressed is a sign that December is here. Cape Town is getting into that December is coming behave yourself mood. Let's make festive season like full of good music. Yeah, no, I totally get you. You feel like it's proper festive when the Christmas songs start to come on as well. And you're just like, oh yes, oh yes. Ayesha.
3: Morning, Lady Owen. Hey. Nika, so I don't celebrate Christmas, but when I hear Mariah Carey comes out and Dolly Parton, then you must know it's officially December.
0: Oh, Mariah Carey has to be involved. Okay.

0: place.
1: Aidan Thomas does not play any Mariah Carey over Festive.
0: He does not. I'm waiting to hear Mariah say, "It's time." Then I know it's Christmas.
1: We have arrived. We are here. I love that. You got that octave right.
2: Good morning, Anika. I would say my Festive would start as soon as the whole week is like sunny, and I know it's Festive.
1: Yeah. Okay, all right. Ruben says, lady, oh, it's too early. Okay, so Ruben, we're not in Festive yet. I was just checking, like, what is the mode? Where do we get to feel like it's festive? Not yet. Too soon. 15th of October, someone says.
3: Welcome to Pick Your Package. 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
0: Okay.
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0: Oh, where? Okay.
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0: And Barca Manu and Man City.
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0: Thank you so much. Well, we're two roadworks happening on the N2 outbound at Bunga Ramp. There's a lane closure in place. Thankfully, no delays detected out there, but please make sure to keep your eyes peeled if that forms part of your commute. The N1 queuing traffic starting out at Bonta Vista towards Sable Road. There seems to have been an accident right at the top of the N7 and the N1, adding to that.

0: is JM, Youngster, and J Something with I Can't Wait, some Duffy, a song I haven't played in forever, with Mercy right here on Cape Town's Beat. We're having a conversation about when do you know it's festive? What is the default setting that gets activated? What triggers it for you? And your voice notes and messages are here on 0822-1049. Good morning.
1: When I know December is Decembering is when the kids, the light is starting to dye their hair blonde or whatever color. They're flocking to the beach in numbers with the music boxes, with the watermelons and stuff. Yeah, yes. That's when I smell or feel the December holidays.
0: That is iconic Cape Town. That is like, oh man, that is so true. Yeah, the hair turns blonde, sometimes green.
2: Oh, orange.
0: And everyone is headed to the beach. I love that. Kim says, morning, beautiful ladies. A festive starts on the 1st of November, when I am officially done cooking for the year. My standard answer to, what are we having for dinner? I'm not cooking. It's almost Christmas.
2: Mm.
0: Yeah, because there's a lot of cooking that must go into that Christmas meal. You know what I mean? And then even Boxing Day, the salads for the bride, yes, and all that stuff. So, and that's valid. That's legit. As he says, for me, festive starts on the 1st of December. Once it reaches that time, my brain and body is in festive mode. All right. 1st of December is full on active for festive there. Okay, fine. Good morning, Rita. How are you doing?
3: Good morning, Lady Ona Nika.
2: Mm, honey.
3: So I think December was already starting the 1st of October.
0: It started already.
3: So when the songs come out, like Temple Boys and that songs, that type of songs in the com and stuff, then you know it's December. I'm reported all the way from Mitzo Spring. Oh, yeah.
0: Oh, yeah. All right. I hear you. Fair enough. Fair enough. December is when all the people can bri at 7 o'clock in the morning before going to work.
2: Yes.
0: What do you mean?
2: Yes.

0: You have to start early morning. There's no concept of time, you know, when you have to ask somebody, what day is it again? Is it Tuesday?
1: There's no idea what's happening.
0: That's the best feeling.
1: Everything that just rolled on by. Okay, I love that. Hi, Deidre. Dereve says, I know it's December. When you walk into your auntie's house and the Christmas hamper is standing, the whole dining room is full.
0: Yes.
1: All the stock filled things, all the groceries,
0: all the stamps.
1: Yes, everything is now arriving. That's proper.
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And beautiful music of TK, the late Black Butterfly. That's what we used to call her, a singing butterfly. At just 2 minutes to go before we get to news at 10 o'clock. Listen, I heard Aiden and Shug speak about it earlier on. Cape Town, the Royal Countess Zingara has brand new production. It's called Melanina. It's a return to origin. It's just everything that you expect as a Zingarian, but with a brand new show. Nothing like you've seen before, but also with hints of the familiar. Expect incredible vocals from some of Cape Town's voices, some international acts, a live band, and a delicious multi-course menu. They open as this Sunday, the 11th of October. Tickets, so you can book that at book.zingara.co.za. You don't want to miss it. Come and be the first to experience all of that magic. It's just a touch to go. Before we get to news, we were talking about what makes it Christmas. Festive. Janice says, Lady O, festive starts when you start to hear one of these songs.

0: But now, what time are we playing Judy Bowers? Are we waking up with Judy?
1: Yes.
0: Are we crying to Judy?
1: Yes. Yes, especially.
0: Then we are crying to Judy.
1: 100%. We have to cry to Judy.
0: Okay.
1: And we have to be slightly lit when we do it.
0: Tiny bit lit. 10 o'clock. Let's get to G's. Anika has your traffic.
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3: In the news at this hour, committee seeks hawk corruption probe into Bekele, and five South Africans are nabbed at a multi-million rand drug lab. Good morning, I'm Zohra Skruder. Parliament's ad hoc committee wants the hawks to investigate former police minister Bekele for corruption. The committee is recommending a probe into claims by alleged crime kingpin Vusimusi Khatmatlala that he paid Tele 500,000 rand in cash. Political parties are demanding banking and accommodation records to verify the claims. The finalized report will be, or rather, the finalized draft report will be submitted to the House by the end of the month. ANC MP Dumisani Ntuli says the matter should be referred back to the Hawks for further investigation.
4: We therefore recommended that Mr. Tele be investigated for violating Section 3 of the Prevention of Corrupt Activities Act, PRECA, and other common law or statutory offences related to the bribes alleged to have been paid to him by Mr. Matala.
3: Now, five South African nationals have been arrested as police uncovered a multi-million rand drug lab in Krugersdorp. This morning, officials announced that the bust was made on a farm. The police's Linda Martin says further assessments and investigations are underway.
5: Police have discovered quantities of man drugs and ecstasy tablets at the suspected drug manufacturing laboratory. Senior SAPS officers are en route to the scene where further assessments and investigations are underway.
3: The South African government says it has no intention to ban direct marketing communications. The Trade, Industry and Competition Department has launched the opt-out registry system to block unwanted spam calls, texts and emails. The system is expected to come into effect in April next year. Trade, Industry and Competition Minister Parks Tau says the move isn't about targeting the industry.
6: Direct marketing is a legitimate business activity. It supports jobs, including our global business services and call center sector, which employs many young South Africans. We support this sector to grow, but it must grow on the basis of consent and respect. Every direct marketer must register on the registry and renew their registration every year.
3: And on the international front, Russia has dismissed media reports of a second suspected case of pneumonic plague in Siberia, calling them false information. The denial comes as the World Health Organization urged Moscow to formally respond to inquiries surrounding the reports. Fears grew after a 28-year-old lab worker died from the disease after a suspected test tube accident, with a second employee allegedly falling ill. Despite a rising international concern, Russia's health agency insists there are no epidemic risks to the public and that the facility followed all biosafety protocols.
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3: Cape Town is expected to reach a high of 20 degrees. In Paarl, it is warming up to a high of 24. Langebaan said to see a max temperature of 22. And in Stellenbosch, temperatures are expected to rise to a high of 23. Recapping a top story this hour, Parliament's ad hoc committee wants the Hawks to investigate former police minister Bekele for corruption.
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1: Good morning. Some roadworks happening on the N2 outbound at Bunga Ramp. There's a lane closure in place. Thankfully, no delays out there. The N2 inbound backed up out at Jan Smuts all the way towards Liesbeek. It's a very short tailback. Definitely not too bad this morning. However, there seems to have been an accident alongside Bunga Avenue that one not causing any delays. So perhaps it's something minor, a fender bender, or perhaps it's completely moved to the side. The M3 southbound delayed out at Rhodes Avenue down towards Cavendish Square, sort of that turn off, not all the way down towards Wynberg Hill. It's definitely not too hectic out there. The N1 inbound queuing traffic from the N7 towards Sable Road. The elevated freeway is still heavily affected all the way from Lower Church down towards Beitengracht. and Marine Drive completely in the clear at the moment. There are some pockets of congestion out at Sea Point Main Road towards Cams Bay. Deep down in the False Bay coast, things seem to be moving along swiftly from Musenberg all the way down towards Cork Bay. If you spot anything, you know what to do. 082-222-1049. I'm Anika Fortune for Heart FM Traffic.
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0: 5 minutes after 10 o'clock, into the second hour of the O Factor, some Doja Cat and SZA, Kiss Me More. Good morning.

0: beautiful music on Hot FM. I give way with Back to You, some Tamia, and still I played you Shekinah with Please Mister, kicked it off with Doja Cat and SZA with Kiss Me More. 19 minutes after 10 o'clock, that means we are a minute away from a point of order. Cape Town, are you ready to be a jury on a situation that comes from one of you? 0822 1049, coming up in just under a minute.
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0: Fun Wild Dilemma. 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Lady Ho with a final verdict. 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
1: Yep, court is in session. Point of order, you get to be the jury. I give you a dilemma, courtesy of you, actually, on 082-222-1049. And we get to unpack it together, and I get to give the final verdict. So today, we are talking about the best friend who texts every day. Who is she texting is the problem. My boyfriend has a female best friend from school. They message daily, share memes and voice notes, and he tells her things before he tells me. I know he'll never cheat on me with her. I don't see anything physical ever happening between the two of them. And he says I'm overthinking it. But I feel like the third wheel here. If I say something, I'm the jealous girlfriend. If I don't, then I'm quietly unhappy. Who has the problem? Is the problem him? Because it's a long friendship. There's no betrayal. And he shouldn't have to cut anyone off. That's his point of view, which I agree with. But then her point of view is being told things second really hurts. So like, why am I not the first to know, you know? Even when nothing is wrong, you know. So I think the concern here is not about... It's not about the potential of him cheating, because she states fairly here that I know he'll never cheat on me with her. I don't see anything physical ever happening between the two of them. But it's the constant messaging, the memes, the voice notes. So they're basically living life together. Mm. And she feels like she's not living life with her person.

What do you think? Is it okay for your partner to have a close friend of the opposite sex? And where's the line between a friendship and priority? So we're not looking at the gray line of physical attraction and that sort of thing, but we're looking at the gray line of who is more important, who is the priority, who are you sharing your life's highlights, your life's lows with, who's making you laugh, or who's holding your hand, literally and figuratively in this sense. 082-222-1049. What do you think? The best friend who texts every day. Is it okay for your partner to have a close friend of the opposite sex? And where's the line between a friendship and priority? For me, I think she's in the right to feel in how she feels, you know, feeling like she's a second thought, getting to hear things secondhand and not in the first instance. And perhaps even aspects of their romantic relationship being shared with this best friend of the opposite sex makes it a little bit more difficult to navigate. I want to hear from you what you think. 082-222-1049, or you're on his side, you know, it's harmless. They're friends. Who are you to dictate what happens with a friend that I've known since I was in primary school or high school? You're the jury, Cape Town. Point of order, 082-222-1049.

0: All right, just as a point of reference, as we are in the middle of point of order, I'm not suggesting what Jonathan Butler is saying in the song. I'm not suggesting there's any cheating in the matter that is before us this morning. This beautiful music, some Paxson before him with It's Over, Sienna Spiro and Material Lover. 25 minutes to 11, it's the O Factor.
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0: All right, I honestly did not anticipate so many jury responses on this matter today. The case before us is about the best friend who texts every day. My boyfriend has a female best friend from school. They message daily, share memes, voice notes, and he tells her everything before he tells me. I know he'll never cheat on me with her. I don't see anything physical ever happening between the two of them. But he says I'm overthinking it, but I feel like the third wheel. If I say something, I'm the jealous girlfriend. If I say nothing, I'm quietly unhappy. Who has the problem? For him, it's a long friendship. There's no betrayal and he shouldn't have to cut anyone off. But for her, being told things second is a real hurt, even when nothing is wrong. I'm putting wrong in inverted commas here, because clearly there's something that's not quite right here. But let's hear what you have to say. Juror number one, how are you doing? Hello.
2: Good morning, ladies. Hey. My point of order is I do not agree with having a best friend of the opposite sex. Mm. My husband is my best friend. I'm his best friend. Mm. He's got his guy friends. I've got my friends. But I don't agree with running to your best girlfriend with the news first.
0: Yeah.
2: That is totally wrong and unacceptable. So feelings are valid. And if I were in her shoes, I would have felt the same insecurity.
0: Yeah. Because why am I not a priority? All right. Thank you, juror number one. Julie says, ladies, there has to be a clear line. Out of respect for your respective partners, if one starts feeling uncomfortable, then that needs to be taken into consideration. So the fact that she's saying, I don't like this, that's enough of a statement, right?
3: Absolutely.
0: So sometimes it's easy to allow something to go on when it does not affect you emotionally, regardless of besties from a long time ago, etc. It definitely affects one person in a relationship. This is why consideration in relationships is so important. The reason being, you have to be able to put yourself in your partner's shoes. Like, why is she feeling like this? And imagine if that were you on the receiving end. How would he take it if she had a male bestie where she was texting, laughing, sending voice notes, video calling every single day?
3: Hey, what's good for the goose is good for the gander.
0: Plus, opposite sex friendships are dangerous.
3: Serpents. That door is open. That door is wide open.
0: Sure.
3: Trust me.
4: Good morning.
0: Good morning.
4: I'm definitely in the minority. Look, your partner had friends before you, and maybe when your time, whatever, is over, that those friends should still be around the same way you have friends. So yeah, it should be okay. But definitely, it takes quite a bit of maturity to actually go through with it. And a lot depends also on your beliefs, your culture, and all of that.
0: Mm-hmm.
4: And may not be right for everybody. Yeah, you should always try to keep in touch with your really good friends.
0: Okay, all right. So broad statements here. And I'm hearing your point. This is the first juror that says that he is correct in maintaining this friendship in the manner that he is. But I think how you're saying it, sir, is that you are... You're saying it's okay to maintain a friendship. But this isn't friendship maintenance, no. This is relationship being second fiddle.
3: Yeah, what did we talk about the other day? Emotional outsourcing.
0: That's it.
3: Yes.
0: Is emotionally outsourcing, essentially, right? If she's second to hear of things that are happening in his life, then he's already dealt with it. Then I'm not even a sounding board. I'm not even somebody that's sharing in that lived experience with you. I think that's the point.
5: Hello, all we two.
0: Good morning.
5: No, girl. You make as much noise as you feel, because that's not normal. I don't care whether there's nothing physical showing. I don't care. Nee.
3: No, Netsu Gold.
5: You should be the second wheel, not the third wheel. Remember that. And remember, we allow people to treat us a certain way.
0: Yeah.
5: Stand up for yourself, baby.
0: Mm. All right. I love that, Jura. Okay. Opposite sex best friends are a recipe for disaster, no matter which way you look at it. Ashley said, opposite friends is Jonas.
3: I always say that, like, you know, my grandparents, they didn't have a best friend of the opposite sex that they confided in every day.
0: Yeah,
3: and
0: yeah.
3: They were perfectly fine. They were best friends with each other, you know. So
0: exactly.
3: If that's the traditional value, why are we trying to, I don't know, why are we trying to find loopholes? If you don't want to be married, don't be married.
0: Yeah.
3: If you don't want to be in a relationship, don't be in a relationship, please.
0: Yeah, if everybody has access to you in the same way that I have access to you, then what is the difference?
3: Exactly.
0: What is the difference? All right, another juror here with your thoughts. Why are you laughing?
6: Can't you see the red flags? Can't you see the red flags?
0: Oh, the red flags.
6: The fact that he defends her is already a major red flag. What's wrong with her?
0: Mm.
6: Yeah,
0: Sani.
6: Open your eyes.
0: Okay.
3: He said, right. I see.
0: Yeah, I see. Open your eyes. All right, the applicant, the jury has put forward, they are many, many opinions that seem to affirm your feelings that this is something that you should take on. You know, you don't push your feelings aside. This is a boundary that he's crossing and it's affecting your relationship. And then the next thing is that the best friend may become the girlfriend. And then you are no longer the girlfriend.
3: Yeah.
0: Unless that is what you want to happen. So clear boundaries. He also needs to recognize the fact that maintaining a friendship does not mean prioritizing the friendship over his current relationships. I know relationships end, which was the point of the other juror, that relationships come and go. Friendships are for a lifetime. But if we are committed and you are my partner, certainly that is for a lifetime. So you need to tell him it needs to stop, and you tell him why it's a firm boundary. And that he doesn't need another shoulder to cry on. It is so ordered.
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0: festive since the 1st of October. It's Master KG, Domlevo Zikode, and Burna Boy with Jerusalem. I played you some Talia and Fat Joe with I Want You. Still so many of you commenting on our point of order for today. I need to read this alternate one, hey? Sandy says, as hi hearties, as well a female, I have a male best friend since the 90s. We have and will not cross any boundaries at all. We've been through so much that I couldn't see myself not having him as my best friend, period. So this is the fine line. I think it's the boundaries, right? Will not cross any boundaries. So what is your personal boundary that you have with your partner in your relationship, and what is their boundary? The issue here is that their friendship is crossing her boundary.
1: Yeah.
0: That's the thing.
1: Yeah.
0: You're not saying stop being friends, but you are friendshipping in a way that is crossing a boundary. Okay, let's get some good news. Anika is standing by.
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0: Jamie Miller and Baby Doll, music from Mikasa before that with The Streets. They take us to 11 o'clock into the third and final hour of The O Factor. Guilty Pleasure Hour, yes. I want you to send through your Guilty Pleasure song for today on 082-222-1049. The song that you absolutely, absolutely love.
1: Ladies and gentlemen,
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0: Right, send those through 082-222-1049, though. Let's get to Zakra now. She's got your news, and Anika Fortune has a look at the roads.
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4: In the news at this hour, police head to Worcester amid a transport shutdown, and New York prosecutors plan to bring new charges against Nicolas Maduro. Good morning, I'm Zohra Skruda. Police and law enforcement officers have been deployed to Zwelin Temba in Worcester amid a shutdown. Taxi operators and communities are clashing after the industry allegedly ordered e-hailing services and school transport operators to stop ferrying passengers. The police's Wesley Twigg says they are monitoring the situation.
5: Zwelin Public Order Police were deployed to Zwelin Temba in Worcester on Thursday morning, 8 October. Where it is alleged that taxi drivers are staging a protest with regards to transportation of passengers. SAPS and other law enforcement agencies is ready to respond to any eventuality.
4: Now, Parliament's ad hoc committee wants the Hawks to investigate former police minister Birgit Cele for corruption. The committee is recommending a probe into claims by alleged crime kingpin, Vusimuzi Katmatlala, that he paid Cele 500,000 rand in cash. Political parties are demanding banking and accommodation records to verify the claims. The finalised draft report will be submitted to the House by the end of the month. ANC MP Ndumiseni Ntuli says the matter should be referred back to the Hawks for further investigation.
6: We therefore recommended that Mr. Cele be investigated for violating Section 3 of the Prevention of Corrupt Activities Act, PRECA, or statutory offences related to the bribes alleged to have been paid to him by Mr. Matala.
4: Now let's head to our election desk.
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4: Former Good Party councillor Sarah Mabotsa is demanding that Nyasa Mzansi stop using her name and image in its Tswane campaign. Mabotsa, who was removed as a councillor for breaching Good's constitution, warns that the material misleads voters into thinking she's still a candidate. This follows the withdrawal of her mayoral candidacy under a cooperation agreement between the two parties.
7: So I therefore demand the immediate removal of posters, digital content, social media materials, and any other campaign materials bearing my name and photograph and presenting me as a Rise and Zanzi candidate. Voters have the right to accurately get information about candidates and their political affiliation.
4: The dispute comes just weeks before the November 4th local government elections. And

0: following the recent launch of the Electoral Commission's new disinformation code, under which political parties and candidates must check information for accuracy before sharing it and take responsibility for content published by them or on their behalf. And on the international front, New York federal prosecutors are reportedly planning to bring new charges against former Venezuelan President Nicolas Maduro and his wife, Celia Flores. This is over the alleged torture of more than a dozen Americans who were wrongfully detained by the Venezuelan government under Maduro. In a lawsuit, Americans Matthew Heath and Osman Khan alleged that they were subjected to electrocution, threats of sexual assault, and drugs. Maduro and Flores were captured during a U.S. military raid in Caracas in January on charges of alleged weapons and drug offenses, which they deny.
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0: Cape Town is expected to reach a high of 20 degrees for today with some high-level clouds. Paarl reaches a high of 24 degrees for today. Langebaan reaches a maximum of 22. And in Stellenbosch, it reaches a top temperature of 23, along with clear skies and a gentle wind. Recapping your top story at this hour. Police and law enforcement officers have been deployed to Zwelinthemba and Worcester amid a shutdown.
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2: Good morning. Unfortunately, there are roadworks on the N2 outbound at Bunga Ramp. There's a lane closure in place. No delays in that direction, so it shouldn't be slowing things down for you. There are some roadworks on the N1 inbound just before Klip Rivier. That left lane is closed. No delays out there either. Reports coming in of a stationary vehicle on the N2 outbound on the Spine Road ramp. There is a lane closure in place. That left shoulder is blocked, but that too not causing any delays. Some great news amidst all of those updates. Congestion on the N2 outbound before Victoria has been cleared. And taking a look at the live maps at the moment, your only real grind is happening out in the CBD. Not looking too bad at the elevated freeway, but Buitengracht seems to be slowing down out of the CBD. The M3 North congested out at the top of Wynberg Hill up towards Rhodes Avenue. After that, things are plain sailing heading towards the CBD. 082-222-1049. If there's anything else you'd like to add for Heart FM traffic, I'm Anika Fortune.
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4: I wonder if you're bringing me Kleine Vrijdag vibes. You're giving me summer vibes or December vibes today on Guilty Pleasure. Let's see. 082-222-1049. I'm going to play you some Bruno Mars with Risk It All. Maybe do some hip-hop Pansula and a little bit of Monica for you. Good morning. Final hour of the O Factor.

It's music from Monica and Don't Take It Personal. It's just one of them days, you know, having a tough one. Nothing to do with you. Hip Hop Pansula and Kanyiso with Java, and also some Bruno Mars and Risk It All. It's The O Factor right here on Cape Town's Beat. You're going to get to your guilty pleasure songs. I see they've come through. Oh, I like the vibes.

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3: A guilty pleasure time, 20 minutes after 11, right here on Cape Town's Beat. Jody America says, guilty pleasure song, Wham, with Freedom. And he goes, thanks, honey.
4: I don't want your freedom.
3: Oh.
4: I don't want to play around. I don't want nobody.
3: That's a good one. All right, Jody, we hear you. Freedom by Wham. That's the guilty pleasure song selection from Jody America. Ben says, Lady O, hot, hot, hot.

0: Okay.
1: Ole, ole.
0: Come on.
1: Ole, ole. Ole, ole, ole, ole.
0: All right, all right. A nice festival, I agree, Ben. That is hot, hot, hot. All right, let's see who else is here for guilty pleasure.
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0: Oh.
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0: He's already sounding so guilty for it being

0: Saturday. Okay, Bali says, show my Josie. I have not heard this song in forever.
1: Yo.
0: Hey. Hey. Hey, Hukunambia. Show my Josie and Huku, and that is Miley's song, Sylvia. Oh.
1: Sylvia?
0: Private dancer, Tina Turner. Oh man, what to do, all these songs. A proper Klein Vrijdag vibe, absolutely. Let's see which one we'll take it for today.
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0: a swing out sister and Not Gonna Change on Cape Town's Beat. Play the music from Liquid Deep and Fall of the Night. Mr. White, your guilty pleasure song made it. Wakefield and Saturday Night. I hope you were singing out loud, okay? We played it just for you. 25 minutes to go before we get to 12 o'clock. Anika has got a look at the roads for us.
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2: Indeed, thank you so much. Way too earlier on, we had reports of roadworks happening on the N1 inbound just before Klip Rivier. That left lane is closed. As I mentioned a tad bit earlier, it's not causing any delays. So don't stress, that's not going to slow down your commute at all. There are some roadworks on the N7 northbound after Malibongwe Road. That right lane is closed. No delays in that direction either. Looking at the live maps at the moment, there seems to be a tailback on the M3, that's northbound at the top of Wynberg Hill, heading up towards Rhodes Avenue, as well as southbound just passing Clipper Road towards Rhodes Avenue. In the CBD, things are moving at the elevated freeway. Just a few pockets of congestion out at Beitengracht as you head out of the CBD. Seapoint Main Road slowing down towards Cams Bay. Cams Bay free flowing in the direction of Llandudno. 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
1: Just something about you. 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It's just Justin.

0: You're singing along, aren't you? It's the Commodores and Brick House. 10 minutes to go before the Bar Wow takes you on the move. So I'm Justin Timberlake before that with Like I Love You. Sheila with Sam Deep and Nia Pearl, of course. Oh, man.
1: Lady O, Anika and Megan, can I just take the opportunity, all topics aside, all fuel, petrol hikes aside, all negativity aside, can I just take the opportunity to say good morning to you, ladies. And may you have a blessed and beautiful day. And let's just keep... Wait, hulle sê in Afrikaans. Hou die blinkkan
0: boe. Oh, man.
1: Hey, ladies, you know what it is.
0: Franca, thank you so much. What a ray of sunshine. Definitely. We're making it sparkle everywhere, okay?
2: Yes.
0: We truly appreciate you. Listen, all that energy, hey, if you don't have plans for Saturday, take it to the SA Barbecue Festival that's happening out in Sandringham Farm and Studies. Those gates open at 11 o'clock. Are those tickets still available? 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It's 10 incredible acts on stage. We're just chatting about it now. Freshly Ground, Matthew Moore, Jack Parrow. Also, a fully supervised kid zone with all the fun little hearts could want, and you get to check out our social media to find out what it looked like in Moz, so you get an idea of what it is that you have to look forward to. 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

0: Ladies of all, closes off for the O Factor for Aglaine. Freyrach has just gone at midday. The Baba are standing in the wings to take care of you between 12 and 3 o'clock. Thank you so much, Anika Fortune.
1: Thank you so much, Olvi.
0: Fantastic rest of your Aglaine Freyrach.
1: Thank you. You too.
0: Thank you so much. Oh man, Heartisans, it's been awesome. You promised me that you'll carry just the very best intentions in your heart, right? And that you'll always, always lead with kindness. You take care.
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3: In the news at this hour, refugee centres are set to move to the border and local cane growers are calling to scrap the sugar tax from the medium-term budget. Good afternoon. I'm Zahra Skruder. Refugee centres will now be moved to the country's borders from inland from December onwards. The Interministerial Committee on Migration announced this as they addressed the media in Pretoria this morning. The briefing comes amid tensions at Home Affairs offices and refugee centres in the country, which has seen longer than usual queues in addition to protests from anti-illegal immigration demonstrators. Justice Minister Mamaloko Kubai says moving the refugee centres will ensure that unsuccessful asylum seekers will not enter the country.
4: Refugee centres will be moved from inland to our border areas in a phased-in approach. When a person applies, come through, if they are rejected, they then turn back at the port of entry and they don't come inland. And those that are approved in terms of asylum seeking or refugee status, then they are able to proceed to enter the country.
3: However, March and March leader Jacinta Ngobese-Zuma told ENCA that she doubts government's commitment to move the centres.
5: What we have to say is that unfortunately we've known our government to be a lot of talk and no action for a very long time. And if they think that we're going to sit down and wait for them to do that, then they've got another thing coming. The government must make sure that they start that process as urgently as today. Because in our communities we don't want what is happening right now and it's not going to happen.
3: Now, the murder trial of rapper AKA and businessman Tibbs has heard a testimony from the state witness. The retired police officer detailed the origins of the gun allegedly used in the double murders outside the former Wish restaurant on Florida Road in 2023. He revealed that the same gun is linked to another shooting involving the third accused, Sianda Eddie Mieza. The firearm was seized from Mieza after his April 2023 arrest for unlawful possession. Prosecutors say ballistic evidence links the weapon to a May 2022 shooting in Mayville, where Gift Kanyile was killed and two others injured. In other news, the South African Cane Growers Association is calling on Minister of Finance, Enoch Gorongwana, to scrap the sugar tax in the medium-term budget policy statement on October 21st. The association says the levy is threatening the sugar value chain, while sugarcane deliveries have fallen 18% this season. It says growers are also facing foreign sugar imports and uncertainty at Tongaat-Hulit. The association argues that removing the levy would provide policy certainty and support industry investment. And on the international front, the World Health Organization is looking to verify reports of a second suspected case of pneumonic plague in Siberia. A female laboratory worker employed at the Anti-Plague Research Institute in Russia died from the disease after a suspected test tube accident. WHO Director General Tedros Ghebreyesus says Russia has denied any cases of plague were recorded.
6: We don't yet have the full picture of this event and we are not able to conduct a full risk assessment. Timely, complete and transparent information sharing under the international health regulations is essential to clarify conflicting reports and enable an accurate assessment of potential public health risks.
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3: Cape Town is at a current temperature of 17 degrees. In Paarl, right now, it is 19, along with Stellenbosch.

0: Bush being at 18 degrees and Lungaban at 20 degrees. Recovering a top story at this hour. Refugee centres will now be moved to the country's borders from inland from December onwards. The Interministerial Committee on Migration announced this as they addressed the media in Pretoria this morning.
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2: Good afternoon. Let's take a look at what's happening on the roads at this hour. Reports of roadworks on the N7 northbound. That's just after Malibongwe Drive. That right lane is closed. No delays in that direction, but please make sure to exercise caution. Roadworks on Airport Approach Road. That's in the direction of the airport. That left lane is closed. No delays, but if you are catching a flight, please do factor that into your travel time in case that pressure starts to build up. Heading out of the CBD, there's some congestion out at Buitengracht towards the elevated freeway. The elevated freeway itself moving nicely, heading towards the CBD. The M3 southbound delayed out at Clipper Road, down towards Rhodes Avenue, and northbound at the top of Weinberg Hill, right up towards Newlands Forest. Some roadworks happening in that direction, and that explains that delay. If there's anything else you'd like to add, you know what to do. 082-222-1049. For Heart of M Traffic, I'm Anika Fortune.
3: Bow Wow, what are you doing?
4: What are you doing?
5: Just hanging around.
6: Where are we? You're listening to The Move. This is The Move.

0: It's more like it. It's more like it. That's how we do it.
1: That's more like it, innit?
0: Innit?
1: Yeah.
0: Innit?
1: Yeah.
0: You sound like Nick Feinberg.
1: Yeah, I think we got innit? Our mojo back. No rivalry, only love.
0: Yeah.
1: Yeah.
0: I think I got my swagger back.
1: That's right.
0: Jigga.
1: Jigga. I heard you defending Jigga the other day.
0: I was.
1: Yes, you were.
0: Yeah, I have to defend the OGs. I have to defend the OGs. You know, I know that. You know, like for instance, if somebody came for DMX, you know, I'd have to defend DMX.
1: 100%.
0: You know, because people don't know the DMX that I know from the late 90s, who put out 2 albums in 1 year and they both went platinum.
1: Yeah.
0: You know, they don't know that.
1: 100%. Even Timbaland. I mean, although he's kind of
0: these days. But I have to defend peak Timbaland.
1: Absolutely.
0: I have to defend peak Missy Elliott if somebody's trying to come for that. You know.
1: Yeah. I'm glad you did, because I'll wait to know Dada. She loves Jay-Z. She loves.
0: I know Jay-Z. I know that. Yeah. I'm an OG of the game, man. Come on, you can't come for the OGs. You know. Are you good?
1: I'm good. Are you good?
0: I'm doing great. I'm ready for the show. I'm ready for another stellar show.
1: Oh, yeah.
0: Well, we leave them in the dust.
1: Best show ever.
0: You know that picture? Usain Bolt coming across the line, and he's doing this to the right.
1: Yes.
0: And he sees no one. And he's laughing. Hey, that's this show between 12 and 3.
1: Hey, let's not let our copies swell now. Let's not let our copies swell.
0: Our copies, if our copies don't swell from our own praise, then no one is going to praise us.
1: True.
0: Yeah,
1: true.
0: No. Let our copies swell. Let our copies big, huge.
1: Huge copies.
0: Yeah, huge copies.
1: Hi.
0: Yeah. Table Mountain size copy.
1: No, that's not going to work, my friend. No.
0: You got to stay humble.
1: You got to stay humble. But every now and then.
0: Every now and then you got to remind them.
1: Yeah.
0: Every now and then you got to remind them.
1: Every now and then.
0: Yeah, that's what's up. That's what's up. All around the world with Big Baby.

Can I be a fairy tale? This is Tyler Liquid Deep. The Liquid Deep sit down that we had with Liquid Deep is doing numbers on YouTube. If you haven't seen that that sit down, go and

0: do that, okay? When you are binge watching stuff on YouTube, there's a lot of content actually on our YouTube page, isn't it?
1: It is, yeah.
0: As mixes, as interviews, just great stuff that you can binge watch on our YouTube page. So go and check that out and check out the Nasty C interview and check out the interview that we did with Jonathan Butler last year.
1: Because
0: Jonathan Butler is in town.
1: I saw him.
0: Maybe we should do a part two.
1: Oh, yes, please.
0: Yeah, maybe we should do a part two. Just catch up with him and find out what's going on. I'm going to send a message to somebody and find out if he has time to come and hang out with us.
1: That would be lovely.
0: That'd be lovely to see. That'd be lovely. Somebody on the WhatsApp line says, Lunga, is it just me, but who is this Dave Bra that was at Grand West? I never heard of him. My niece's boyfriend flew back from Joburg to come and watch the show. People are going crazy about Dave. Michael... I think Michael is showing his age now, you know?
1: Yeah.
0: Because Dave is quite popular. This is one of his songs, okay? This is one of his songs. This is his newest song. Dave is a rapper from the UK. Santan Dave is a rapper from the UK. This is Rain Dance. It features Thames, okay? This is what people are going crazy about, okay?
1: Let's
2: get the party started. See you at the bar, you was hardly talking.
0: Hey.
2: That's when I knew that your heart was scarring. Friends to lovers need a part to star in. Like, wait, babe, let me ask your pardon.

0: Michael.
1: No, you checked out before we even checked in. On the phone, you gone vent to your best friend, the one you gave.
0: So you should go and check out Dave when you have time, okay? Michelle says, Lunga, who is Dave? This is Dave, guys. He's rapping, yeah.
2: Yeah.
0: This is Dave who's rapping there, okay? Michael says, I'm 51. No, man. Don't play that music again.
2: I like that song.
0: People love that song, Michael. That's why people are going crazy for him.
2: I must admit, though, Lunga, I didn't think there were that many Dave.
0: Many fans. Dave.
2: I actually don't know that many Dave songs, I think.
0: Yeah, no, personally, I don't know that many Dave songs either. Yeah. That's why I didn't go to the concert. A lot of people absolutely love him.
2: I was surprised.
0: That place was full and he became very emotional.
2: Oh.
0: Yeah, on stage.
2: Wow, that's beautiful.
0: He's back in the motherland. I mean.
2: Welcome home, brother.
0: Well, I think Dave is Nigerian. I think.
2: So Nigerian / UK.
0: It's English / Nigerian, I think. Dave. Yeah, so Santan Dave. He's quite popular.
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0: Morning, family. That's Salita out in the US.
2: Salita?
0: Yeah. She's amped. She's amped and she's ready for the day. That's Salita for you. The only Dave the older generation knows. Hey, look at Evan. What are you saying there? Oh, 4,200 level. Oh, two Daves. Is this a game?
2: It's a game. I think the Daves is the lives left.
0: Oh, okay. Two Daves left. That's the only one that they know, I guess.
2: Even.
0: You know, talking of generations, because this is interesting that we're bringing up generations. Because my mother is here, right?
2: Yes.
0: And so my mom, we were talking last night and she was laughing at me and she just started laughing. And then she said, do you remember that time that your sister hit you with a stiletto on your head for no reason? And my sister is younger than me, but like she's super naughty, you know? I can show you now. Ryan says, I must play Sprinter by Dave.
2: Do you have a scar from the stiletto?
0: I do. Like, hold on. Like, look here.
2: Oh my gosh. Just unprovoked.
0: Unprovoked. My sister just hit me. You know? She just hit me.
2: Unhinged
0: sister. So, and my mom was reminding me of that. You know, because I still have a scar. I think I broke something. I think I broke something in my skull, sort of like caved in.
2: Oh my gosh.
0: Because I was a kid. But I never went to the doctor or anything.

0: anything like that, but like, it just still there as a reminder. You know,
1: your grandma, like your grandma gave you some of that. What's that called again?
0: Umtranyani doesn't fix that.
1: You said it fixes everything.
0: Like, it fixes like coughs and things like that. You know what I mean?
1: Incredible that you didn't go to the doctor, my friend.
0: No, I didn't go to the doctor. Like, it wasn't sore. I feel like something just caved in, and it's been like that forever.
1: That's crazy. You know,
0: so I have this thing. And my sister used to like blame me for things I didn't do. I was thinking yesterday, there's this one time, you know, because my grandmother, when we stayed with my grandmother used to, because she wanted to make sure that there's food. So she would cook like rice, like the basic stuff. She'd cook rice and cook the meat and stuff like that the previous night before she goes to work, so that when she knows when she comes back from work, she's going to finish the meal.
1: Yes.
0: You know what I mean?
1: Yes.
0: With like the rest of the stuff that
1: she
0: wants to do.
1: So she braises it and all of that. Okay.
0: So my sister this one time came back from school, and then and then she came back from school with her friends, and she looked in the pots, there was this food, and then she just ate all the food with her friends. And then my grandmother came back from work. I didn't know about this. She looks in the pots and she's like, where's the food? I was like, well, like, it was there yesterday. It was there when I came back from school. And then my sister just said, he ate it.
1: Shame. Did your grandma give you a hiding?
0: Oh my word. She didn't even listen to it. Well, she listened to I said, no, I didn't do that. She probably did that, but she didn't listen to me. She's like, you as the older child, you're supposed to make sure that like stuff like this doesn't happen around the home. I'm like, how am I supposed to? You know what I mean? Like, she's an unruly sister.
1: I feel so bad for little Linda.
0: She's an unruly child. You know? So every time I see my sister, like, there are things that like, although I've forgiven her, but like there are things like I think about. I'm like, It's in there. It just stares at me. Yeah. Like when I look at him, like, you made me get like so many hidings for no reason.
1: Shame.
0: And those particular two moments, like, they stick out. You know, she just hit me with a stiletto for nothing, first of all, and then she ate the food, and then she just said it's me, and everybody just believed her. You know, even when I explained, my grandmother said, You should have made sure you take care of your sister's young. She's going to do young people things. You, on the other hand, you should have known. Oh, my word.
1: But you were oblivious. You didn't know that she...
0: I didn't know she ate the food.
1: Ah, shame.
0: I didn't know she ate all the food. No, so now my grandmother, after work, she has to cook like a whole new meal. You know? So it got me thinking about like things that like your siblings did that you never really forgave them for.
1: Listen, I love my brother, and I know he's listening now. I love you, Chad. I love you. Uh-huh. But there was a time.
0: Uh-huh.
1: So we are 8 years apart, okay?
0: Yeah.
1: There was a time where we used, like, I swear my brother, he used to practice WWE on me. Like, I'm not even kidding. He used to practice WWE on me. And it got bad.
0: This is why you love The Rock, eh?
1: Yeah, but I obviously had fun. I had fun. But there was a time where I think it just got out of hand.
0: Yeah.
1: And my auntie had to intervene. And my auntie had to say, like, listen, you can't do this.
0: You can't RKO your sister.
1: Yeah, she's a girl. Obviously, it was my only sibling. And yeah, maybe he wanted a brother or something. But yeah, I got all the iconic moves were done on me.
0: The people's elbow. On you.
1: He used to give me a lummy. Do you know what a lummy is?
0: What's a lummy?
1: Like when you take your knuckle and you just hit it against someone's arm. And I mean, I did fight back sometimes.
0: Mm-hmm.
1: But yeah, he was always obviously
0: stronger.
1: Yeah, he was stronger.
0: Yeah.
1: And the endless blackmail, you know, which goes both ways. We both blackmail one another still to this day. But yeah. I love him. I love him so much. I wouldn't choose any other brother in the world.
0: Okay.
1: Yes.
0: Even though she used to practice those WWE moves.
1: It's fine.
0: So that's the one thing that sticks out about you growing up. You know, the WWE moves.
1: Yes.
0: You know, I'd like to hear from other people, like, you know, even though you love your sibling, you love your sister, your brother, but there's a thing.

0: thing that they did when you were younger that you still haven't forgiven them about even today? Like sometimes you just, it just comes to you like out of nowhere.
1: Yeah.
0: Like you might be like driving or maybe like just sitting having lunch at work and it just enters your mind and you start seething.
1: And he would literally just come in and fart like in my room and leave.
0: I think most brothers do that.
1: So weird.
0: I think that's to show you that like how much they love
1: definitely
0: you.
1: Definitely
0: when they do that. 0-2-222-1049 on the move till 3 o'clock. Bobby Valentino, tell me and tell us on 0-2-222-1049. Traffic coming up in just a few.

0: Do you know yourself?
1: I'm from the future. Let's take it back to the music, cause I can't control myself.
0: Super Mega Live Long. That's AKA with composure. Yo. You had to be there. You had to be there, okay? You had to be there that time when that song came out. You know? I remember Casper Nyovest put out Dust to Dust as a rebuttal to this. She said Dust to Dust just went to dust. Because people were like, hey. AKA just ethered you, man.
2: Yo. You know, there's so many verses in that song, eh?
0: Yeah.
2: Yo.
0: Yeah, the gems, you know? Yeah, when that song came out, it's like you're trying to fill up the stadium. I'm going to go up to Muff Town and I'm going to fill up your.
2: Yo.
0: yo. AKA. AKA was unhinged, yeah?
2: Unhinged.
0: Yeah, it's totally unhinged.
2: But he said what he said, you know?
0: Yeah, he said what, I mean, like, you say with his chest.
2: Yeah.
0: You know, he said with his chest, you know?
2: Rap people always be iconic.
0: It's iconic. Always. It's iconic. It's iconic. You know, it's a pity you can't dance on a verse.
2: Yeah. You can't.
0: Because, like, Casper was, like, in his dancing era at
2: that
0: time.
2: Yes.
0: And he had, like, the ponytail. He's like, I'm gonna treat the ponytail like
2: like a ponytail.
0: Yeah.
2: Hey.
0: AKA, man. AKA. Yeah, rest in peace. Rest in peace to AKA. Bobby Valentino before that would tell me. Short Band is still very, very, very, very traumatized from that. He spoke about like how during that time when he'd be at the club, every DJ, when he was at the club, they saw he was at the club.
2: Yeah.
0: He was just like, he's just busy having himself a good time. And the DJ would say, oh, Casper is here. And then Casper would hear this. Make some noise for AKA in the building!
2: Oh.
0: AKA is not even there. Casper Nyovest is busy just having himself a great time.
2: Shame. Casper never stood a chance, man.
0: He's having himself a great time. Why are you guessing, dog? Without asking, dog. You know?
2: Poor guy.
0: Oh, poor guy, man. Let's get to some traffic.
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2: Thank you so much, Lunga. Just an update. The roadworks on Airport Approach Road in the direction of the airport have been cleared. So if you are catching your flight, you'll be happy to know that things are moving in that direction. Jags Gadwal backed up southbound at Moulton Road heading towards Voortrekker. That's due to ongoing roadworks within that vicinity. So please pack some patience if you head on through that stretch. Heading onto the elevated freeway, there's some congestion towards Buitengracht as well as delays out at Seapoint Main Road in the direction of Cams Bay. 082-222-1049 if there's anything else you'd like to add. For Heart FM Traffic, I'm Anika Fortune.
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5: All right, 14 minutes before we get to 1 o'clock. I didn't know you could do that. Man, election is around the corner by the sounds of things. Yo, I didn't know you could...
6: Campaigns are strong.
5: Yeah, I didn't know you could ether people. Diss tracks.
6: Composer.
5: Yeah. Yeah, I didn't know. We're talking about the things that your siblings used to do to you when you were much younger. Or maybe even now, if you may be like, I don't know, hang out with your siblings sometimes. The things that they do to you that just, you hate them so much. Like Annika Fortune, for instance, Chad. You used to, it traumatized her, okay? You used to do the people's elbow on her.
6: Choke slams,
5: headlocks. Headlocks on Annika. She's still traumatized by that,
6: Shame
5: okay?
6: No.
5: Please repent for your ways. Buy her something nice.
6: No shame, yeah, shame.
5: Buy her something nice. For the trauma that you put her through when you were younger. You know, because I told a story about my sister just hitting me with a stiletto. I still have the scar to show for it, just out of the blue. And she would blame me for absolutely everything in the house. She would come, eat the food with her friends. When my grandmother comes, she says, oh, he ate it. Thelma says, your sister hated you. I'm convinced too, Thelma.
6: Yeah.
5: I'm also convinced that she did.
6: Maybe slightly. Yeah, it was so slightly.
5: There was like a, yeah.
6: Which is normal. It's normal with siblings. Yeah, it's normal.
5: Yeah. I don't know. Like, you just take a stiletto and just hit somebody.
6: Whose stiletto was it? Your mom's? Yeah. Your grandma's?
5: My mom's.
6: Oh, my word.
5: Good morning. This is Erica. Good morning, Erica. Whereabouts are you in the world? Are you saying good morning? Good morning, Erica. My youngest brother was everyone's worst nightmare. He threw me with a stone on my head, and my youngest sister has a scar on her head. And my sister, older than me, and he used to fart in a jar and kept it closed. And then a week later, he would open it. And it was like something had died in the room. But we love him. His name is Edgar Johnson. Edgar Johnson. How can you terrorize your sisters like this? Erica, your older and your younger sister. How? Edgar Johnson.
6: It's diabolical.
5: Yo, imagine some... The length of going to fart in a jar. Though.
6: Right?
5: Oof.
6: Crazy.
5: Lens of going to fart in a jar. Evan says Lunga got bullied by his little sister.
6: Is Evan laughing?
5: I know he's laughing.
6: I think he is laughing.
5: He is laughing. I know Evan.
6: I think it's sad because I imagine that young boy that was laying in the snow.
5: Yes.
6: When I think of you, you know? So I'm not laughing.
5: Evan, you're loving and

0: me being bullied. It's fine. It's fine. I will see you. I will see you soon, Evan.
1: Maybe soon. He works right here.
0: Yeah, right here.
1: Right here.
2: Yeah. Yo, Lunga Lungs. No, now I understand the whole. Now I know how you are. Why you are like you are. Because you got hit in the head. It explains everything now.
1: What?
2: My man, I'm with you. I feel your pain. You need to talk. Call me. You have my number.
0: He says he understands why I'm the way I am.
1: And then proceeds to offer help.
0: Yeah, I was hit in the head as a child. So he understands.
1: It's all adding up now.
0: Yeah.
1: Some screws on this.
3: Lunga, look at the bright side. Lunga, look at the bright side. I'm going to say it wrong, but you're going to understand what I'm saying.
0: Yeah.
3: You got all those hits to play these great hits on the radio. Look at the bright side, my brother. There was a reason for your season.
1: Hey, come on now. We're preaching.
0: Okay, let me play another hit, Franco. Here's another hit from MJ. It's human nature, isn't it?

0: Ah, the music is so good this afternoon. Bob Marley, Three Little Birds. Magnus Farrell with Asleep Talking. Yeah, yeah, you better not be saying things when you're asleep talking, yeah. Yeah, the thing, especially the things that are going to incriminate.
1: Hey.
0: You know, start calling out Vanessa.
1: Careful.
0: Vanessa. Hey.
1: I would pack my bags. Ik is weg.
0: It's like, hey.
1: I don't need questions. I don't need any questions.
0: Who's Vanessa? Chad.
1: It's nach, as Chad. They say in the classics.
0: Chad, take it slow. Who's Chad? I'm done after that.
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3: In the news at this hour, tensions running high outside the Durban Refugee Centre, where anti-illegal immigration groups are still preventing asylum seekers from entering, and New York federal prosecutors to bring new charges against Venezuelan President Nicolas Maduro and his wife. Good afternoon, I'm Ryan Fortune. Tensions are running high outside the Durban Refugee Center, where anti-illegal immigration groups remain camped outside to prevent asylum seekers from entering. They spent the night outside the Home Affairs building singing struggle songs and chanting slogans under the watch of riot police. March and March leader Jacinta Ngobese Zuma says Home Affairs must immediately begin the process of moving refugee centers to the country's borders. Ngobese Zuma says the constitution should not give greater protection to outsiders than to South Africans.
4: The government must make sure that they start that process as urgently as today, because in our communities we don't want what is happening right now, and it's not going to happen, because at the end of the day, as the people of South Africa, this is our country, and the constitution must always work in favor of those South Africans. Yes, it must protect people who are not South Africans, but it must never favor people who are outsiders more than South Africans.
3: Meanwhile, the United States has issued a security warning for central Durban. The U.S. consulate says its staff must use extreme caution near the Bayside Hotel. In other news now, police and law enforcement officers have been deployed to Zwelithemba Temba in Worcester amid a shutdown. Taxi operators and communities are clashing after the industry allegedly ordered e-hailing services and school transport operators to stop ferrying passengers. The police's Wesley Twig says they are monitoring the situation.
5: Welland Public Order Police were deployed to Zwelithemba Temba in Worcester on Thursday morning, 8 October. It is alleged that taxi drivers are staging a protest with regards to transportation of passengers. SAPS and other law enforcement agencies is ready to respond to any eventuality.
3: And moving to the Eastern Cape now, where the Mthatha High Court has sentenced a man to 8 terms of life imprisonment, 15 years imprisonment each for 3 counts of rape and robbery with aggravating circumstances, and 12 months imprisonment for common robbery. Tabile Nyakiso, who is 32 years old, was convicted on multiple counts. The crime happened in 2016 and 2017. Police say a forensic laboratory in Cape Town linked 15 cases to one unknown suspect. Detectives then took a sample from Nyakiso, who was known to police, and sent it for analysis. And finally, New York federal prosecutors are reportedly planning to bring new charges against former Venezuelan President Nicolas Maduro and his wife Celia Flores. This is over the alleged torture of more than a dozen Americans who were wrongfully detained by the Venezuelan government under Maduro. In a lawsuit, Americans Matthew Heath and Osman Khan alleged they were subjected to electrocution, threats of sexual assault, and drugs. Maduro and Flores were captured during a U.S. military raid in Caracas in January on charges of alleged weapons and drug offenses, which they both deny.
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3: On the weather front, it's a mild day in Cape Town. The temperatures are 20 degrees Celsius with some high-level clouds. Paarl, 24 degrees. Langebaan, 22 degrees. And Stellenbosch, 23 with clear skies and a gentle wind. Recapping our top story at this hour, tensions are running high outside the Durban Refugee Center, where anti-illegal immigration groups are still preventing asylum seekers from entering.
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0: Good afternoon. Let's take a look at what's happening on the roads at this hour. As I flagged earlier, those roadworks that were happening on Airport Approach Road in the direction of the airport has cleared. Taking a look at the live maps at the moment, you can expect delays on the M3 southbound. That's just passing Clipper Road, heading down towards Rhodes Avenue. Heavy delays alongside Kirstenbosch Gardens, passing Cecilia Forest. There seems to be a tailback in that direction. There's some roadworks happening alongside Rhodes Drive and Roy Katkloof, and that's causing that congestion. In the CBD, delays out at Beitenkracht heading out of the CBD, as well as pockets of congestion out at Sea Point Main Road in the direction of Cams Bay. The M5 southbound delayed out at the Kuburg Interchange heading towards Voortrekker, and ongoing roadworks taking place at Jakes Gadwal that affecting Voortrekker at the moment. Your tailback starts at Milton Road heading down towards Grand West Casino and Entertainment World. 082-222-1049. If there's anything else you had to add for Heart FM Traffic, I'm Anika Fortune.
1: Sport at 1. Good afternoon to you and welcome to Sport at 1. We start with rugby news, and DHL Stormers head coach John Dobson named the near Springbok test side yesterday for this Saturday's Vodacom United Rugby Championship clash with the Hollywood Bet Sharks at the DHL Stadium. Scrum half Hashim Peed is set to make his DHL Stormers debut off the bench in a matchday squad which includes 11 Springboks in total. The DHL Stormers will run out in their new black kit for Saturday's 4 p.m. kickoff. There are three changes to the back line, with Damian Willems at fullback and Sasha Feinberg-Ngomazulu linking up with Kobus Reinach at halfback. Peed and Wandisile Simelane are the two backs in a 6-2 bench. In the front row, Wilco Lowe is set to earn his first DHL Stormers cap since 2020, while Dean Faree provides hooker cover and will sit alongside props Nietlin Fashir and Vernon Matongo on the bench. Lock Audrey Smith comes into the starting lineup for the first time this season, while in the loose trio, Paul de Villiers makes his return, which sees Sia Khaleesi move to blindside flank and Akjiva Daimani in the 8 jersey. Ivan Ruiz and Riley Norton feature on a replacements bench that is certain to add plenty of momentum in the second half. There are apparently still tickets available on stormers.co.za. Cricket news now, and from the Yes Play Pro 20 matches played yesterday, the Tuskers beat the Knights by 7 wickets, the Lions beat the Badgers by 38 runs in Oudtshoorn, and the Titans comfortably beat the CSA High Performance Team by 8 wickets in Pretoria. And we stay with cricket news, and the Proteas are putting the final touches to their preparations for tomorrow's first test with Australia in Durban. Australia have ruled out Joss Inglis with a broken finger and Cameron Green with an abdominal injury. It's likely they will use a bowling attack that will at least comprise skipper Pat Cummins, Mitchell Starc, Josh Hazel and off-spinner Nathan Lyons, while Shukri Conrad is sweating the fitness of fast bowler Kagiso Rabada. Yesterday, assistant coach Ashwell Prince said a final decision on Rabada would be made as late as possible in order to give KG as much time as possible to recover and play. It's also likely the Proteas will use two spinners, probably Kishore Maharaj and Simon Harmer. Marco Janssen is in excellent form and will surely play, but who to support him as a fellow fast bowler? Play gets underway in Durban on Friday at 9:30. We turn our attention now to football news, and news from the Premier League as Arsenal manager Mikel Arteta yesterday signed a new contract with the Premier League champions. His current contract had been due to expire at the end of the 2026-27 season, but now he's been extended to the end of 2030. And we end on tennis news. Action from the China Tennis Open from yesterday. The men's final concluded a few days ago. The women's draw still continues. We saw wins for Elina Svitolina, Iga Swiatek and Zinwin Zheng. Third-seeded Coco Gauff lost out to 13-seeded Elise Mertens 6-3 and 6-3 in a mini upset. Well, there we go. That's a wrap on your sport for today. And for Sports at 1, I'm Jeremy Harris.

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1: This guy's supposed to be the ultimate badass.
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0: 12 to 3 p.m.
1: All right, just gone 9 minutes past one. It is a Thursday. Clayne Frieda, the 8th of October. And 9 minutes past one. Lunga Singama here. Annika Fortune is over there. We're here till 3 o'clock this afternoon. You know, Salita as well. She was treated like this.
2: Oh.
1: By her brothers.
2: Oh, no.

0: she got the headlocks and the suplexes.
1: Hey,
0: from the top rope! Which is usually the bunk bed.
1: We had a bunk bed. Yes. My brother was on top and I was at the bottom. Yes.
0: Hey. It's a bunk bed. From the top rope! You know?
1: Trauma.
0: You know, that's what brothers used to do. You know, all this stuff we watch on TV, like, okay, come on. When I get home, when she gets home, move. I'm going to show her what, what the Undertaker did.
1: Hey.
0: Chokeslam.
1: Hey. And they specifically said in the disclaimer on WWE, please don't try this at home.
0: they say that all the time.
1: Every time.
0: But no. Who listens to that? Undertaker is trained. He's been training
2: good
0: all his
2: morning,
0: life.
2: Good morning, listeners. Good afternoon, listeners.
0: Hello, Ava.
2: Lunga, I feel for you. I feel so bad that you took, that you blamed you. You know, I think back then, our parents should have had like, where were you between such and such a time? And if this happened, where's the evidence that it was me?
0: Mm.
2: You know, you need evidence before you get a hiding. Yeah. Don't you think so?
0: This is true. This is true.
1: It's true.
2: But anyway, have a good day, everyone.
0: Ava, you sound like very, very sweet.
1: I love Ava.
0: Yeah. Thank you very much, Ava. But unfortunately, we grew up in a very different time, Ava. You know? No one looked for evidence.
1: Never.
0: Okay? Even if the evidence came that you didn't do the thing that you were being accused of. And parents, they never uttered the words, I'm sorry.
1: Never.
0: Nope. They would say, I'm sorry by action. You know what I mean? You're sitting in your room. They come. You hungry?
1: We don't talk about this enough.
0: We don't. No, we don't. We don't. They'll just come into your room. Are you hungry? Yes, Ma, I'm hungry. Okay, come, let's eat. You go and eat. You know, no one said sorry.
1: Never.
0: No one said sorry. You know. When they come back from work, they come back with your favorite snack or your favorite sweet. Bring my bag, yeah.
1: You bring my
0: bag. Bring my bag over there. You bring the bag. Ooh, Cadbury's. Because you know I love Cadbury's. You know, especially the ones that had like a soft, gooey center.
1: Yes.
0: She knows I love them. She's still not saying sorry for giving me a hiding for something that my sister didn't know. You know? They love passing down that trauma.
1: 100%. I'm thinking about it now and I'm like, in hindsight, it built character, obviously. Uh-huh. But I mean, some accountability
0: would be good.
1: Would be nice.
0: Yes.
1: You know?
0: So that us, as we grow older as well, as you see why our relationships are so broken with the women that we are with. With the guys that we are with and things.
1: No accountability. You know?
0: In our friendships, there's no accountability because we never saw that growing up. Say, I'm sorry.
1: Hey.
0: You know, it's so tough for people to say, I'm sorry.
1: Very true.
0: Even today. Even if someone knows that they did you wrong, it's like the most difficult two words to come out of somebody's mouth. To say, I'm sorry. For what I did.
1: And to mean it and to not patronize
0: the other person. To like truly, truly say to someone, I'm sorry. Because we never heard that when we were kids.
1: It's cyclical.
0: Yeah.
1: I wouldn't want us to do the same thing to our children.
0: To our children.
1: I mean, it's great. It built character, as I said.
0: Yeah. What character? A character of avoidance?
1: It built resilience.
0: Oh, what resilience? Slay queen? Is that the resilience you're talking about?
1: red.
3: Anita, I'm not going to lie to you. I did the same with my sister. We are 4 years apart. And I'll tell her, can you smell what the rock is cooking? And I do that elbow thing. Oh, my word.
0: PJ used to do the people's elbow to his sister as well.
1: Brutal.
0: Jordan here. Talking about being scared for life. When I was younger, my younger uncles and I would play fight a lot. Whenever I visited my grandma's house,

0: One day, my Uncle John, specifically the youngest uncle, and I were playing with a nail clipper, and I got stabbed with the part you used to file your nails with. And I'm still scared today for life.
1: Oh.
0: You know, the part where you used to, like,
1: the one that you can open turn up,
0: the one that you used to file, he got stabbed with that part.
1: My goodness.
0: You nearly died, Jordan. Really, you nearly died. Uncle John, no, man.
1: That is evil. That's hectic.
0: Uncle John, no.
1: That's worse than the stiletto, I think.
0: Good afternoon, Lunga and Annika. I remember when I was young, my male cousin punched me in my stomach and knocked out my wind. I couldn't breathe for a few minutes. Why all this violence?
1: Have you ever had your wind knocked out?
0: Of course.
1: It's horrible.
0: Yeah.
1: You feel like you're going to die.
0: You feel like you're going to die. Like it's like you can't breathe. You know what I mean? Like, stop.
1: Shame.
0: And like younger kids, even at school, used to do that.
1: Yes.
0: Yeah. Just punch you for no reason. Like, why did you punch me? Like, I never did things that like just out of the blue for no reason to people. Like, I never understood that behavior. It's like saying I'm sorry.
1: Mm.
0: You know what I mean? Like, if I did something wrong to somebody, I say I'm sorry.
1: Mm.
0: You know? So that, like, we can, it's a clean slate. We can move on.
1: Absolutely.
0: You know? But, like, I don't understand, like, people, like, would do things like that. Like kids at school would just punch you. Like, and then we have to, like, just chalk it up to, like, oh, they're just kids.
1: Or they would trip you.
0: Yeah, trip you. You know,
1: the boys at my
0: laugh
1: school,
0: at you.
1: Yeah, the boys at my school used to do this thing because, you know, when you had the backpack and it was heavy.
0: Yeah.
1: So if you were standing talking to your friends, they would come behind you and they would basically put their knee behind your knee.
0: Oh, my word.
1: And then you would buckle. You would literally buckle to the floor because of the weight of your carimo or your box bag or something.
0: Yeah.
1: And that's what they would do. Like, why were they doing that? Horrible.
0: It's a way of showing they love you.
1: Oh, and that's what they used to tell us as girls. They used to say, oh, he likes you.
0: Yeah,
1: that's
0: even
1: why
0: at
1: he
0: home.
1: Pulls away.
0: Yeah, even at home, they would tell you that. If, like, if somebody's teasing you, no, it's because they like you, man.
1: Problematic. Problematic.
0: Please, people, say I'm sorry to somebody. Try it. Like, there's so, like, so much, like, energy. Good energy is going to come your way.
1: Mm.
0: And you're going to feel like something is lifted off your shoulders.
1: Absolutely.
0: When you say sorry. Kanye West said, I'm sorry. Look at where he is now.

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0: This is Keisha Cole, Lil Kim, Missy Elliott, Let It Go on Hot FM, Cape Town's Beat. Cardinal Official with Akon before that. Dangerous, Dim Tutor, and a musical chef. Scooty's Nice. Yolanda Adams, I believe. Touch the Sky from Kanye West and Lupe Fiasco in the mix as well. 23 minutes before we get to two.
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0: All right, Thursday, the 8th of October, 22 minutes before we get to 2 o'clock. On the move, Lunga Singama, Annika Fortune is over there. Our conversation has evolved to... why is it difficult for people to say I'm sorry? Especially our, you know, parents. Why is it so difficult when we were growing up? They never used to say I'm sorry straight up, but they would, with gestures, with things, show you that they're sorry. Like, for instance, giving you like your favorite chalky, or coming to your room, you know, while you were sulking in your room. Are you hungry?
6: Are you gonna eat?
0: Yeah.
6: Are you gonna eat?
0: Even that, like, that sounds so very combative. Yeah. You know? Are you gonna eat?
6: A little gaslighting.
0: Yeah. Are you gonna eat? Are you gonna eat today? Should we just continue? And then, like, you drag yourself from your bed.
6: Yeah.
0: To go eat.
6: Have you ever tried to run away?
0: No.
6: No, seriously. Have you never tried? Justice, have you?
0: Run away.
6: I also thought about it. I definitely thought about it.
0: You're gonna run where?
6: I always wondered, where was I gonna go? You know?
0: You're gonna run to Belleville?
6: I don't know where I would have went. But I'm sure there were people who tried to run away.
0: Yeah, I'm sure there are lots of people.
6: Their bags and
0: they were like, I'm done.
6: Yeah.

0: But your mom will pack your bag with you. Okay, you want to go? You want to go? Let me help you.
1: Where are you going to go?
0: With your bag. Let me help you with your bag. What do you want in your bag? Huh? What do you want in your bag?
1: And then you start questioning.
0: You're questioning. Yeah. Oh, should... Maybe I shouldn't run away.
1: Maybe not.
0: You know? Said no, I never thought about running away.
1: I want to know someone who actually ran away
0: from home. What did your mom do or your dad do? Do they come looking for you when you run away? Or do they just... she's gone to like... Soraya's house.
1: Yeah, the cousin or something.
0: Yeah, she's down the road. She'll come back.
1: I would go to my cousin though for like 2 weeks, you know.
0: 2 weeks?
1: Yeah. In the school holiday.
0: Do you know the clap you're going to get when you come back?
1: No. It was just liquor to be by somebody else's house in the holidays. You know, you had more leeway.
0: I never thought about running away.
1: I never ran away. That I told.
0: Because I know I'm making things worse if I'm running away. When I come back, did you ring the bells when you come back? Did you mean when you come back? I'm telling you.
1: You must never come back.
0: Yeah. I'm telling you.
1: Hey. Running away.
0: What's the title of Mandela's book?
1: Long Walk to Freedom.
0: Oh.
1: I think. Yeah.
0: Whoa. Whoa.
1: Gonna get a liquor pop. Tie clapper.
0: Danielle, run away.
2: Good afternoon, Anita. Good afternoon. My first time talking to Hard FM.
0: Welcome, sir.
2: In our house many years ago, our parents actually called everybody on a Friday night, my father. And then you get your tidings for the whole week. And yes, even if you have done nothing and come exam time, you bring your results, then you could have been first or second in the class, but you still get a hiding. I don't know for what, but that is what happened then.
1: Oh, I'm sorry.
0: At least you got at least you knew like the time where you get your hidings for the week.
1: You mean it was scheduled?
0: Yeah, scheduled hidings.
1: But not sure if that makes it better or worse.
0: I mean, like, you bang on that day because you know that it's coming. But at least, like, it comes and then it goes. And then you know that, okay, no more hidings for the rest of the week. Then.
1: At least, you know. You
0: then
1: can
0: next
1: least,
0: Friday.
1: Yeah, you can breathe. Some Vaseline or something before, you know.
0: Heal. And then next weekend, the belt comes out.
1: The hidings for the week.
0: Yeah.
1: How is there any logic behind that?
0: They know you're going to be naughty in the week, you know what I mean? So they're just getting it out of the way.
1: Yo.
0: The hiding's out of the way for the week. Come here. Lay on my thigh. Come here, sir.
1: It's
0: time for your hiding. Come there, lay on the thigh. Dad takes out.
1: Yo.
0: A shambok.
1: Oh my word. I never got hit for the shambok.
0: Those are your lashes for the week. You better not misbehave.
1: Until next week.
0: You know? I bet you they never misbehaved.
1: That is brutal.
0: I bet you they never misbehaved.
1: Oh, that's brutal.
0: Noel says my mom still doesn't say sorry today.
1: Excuse my love. Excuse.
0: Sorry, no.
1: One day is one day.
0: It is what it is. You know, they grew up in a different time. A bad day to know. You know?
1: True.
0: And it's difficult. It's difficult to say sorry. It's hard. It's so hard to say I'm sorry. Quinn says, Lunga, it's really difficult for women to say the word sorry.
1: Hey, now, this is now
0: this
1: really
0: is an
1: off
0: attack
1: topic.
0: Now.
1: Quinn?
0: This please. Is an attack on the woman species.
1: Let's circle back, Quinn.
0: What say you?
1: That is besides
0: when Quinn
1: the
0: says
1: point.
0: That? Is it difficult for you to say you're sorry?
1: Actually
0: to somebody?
1: Not. I don't have a
0: difficulty?
1: A problem saying sorry. Yes. I will make sure that I'm sincerely sorry.
0: Just

0: It's not you, it's me. It's still not a full apology. It's still not a full apology. I know you didn't do anything wrong, but I just wanted you to practice so that, you know what I mean? Next time you go to Mauritius, you have, you know, some.
1: Hopefully we can still be friends, though. But I'm sorry.
0: Whoa.
1: I'm sorry.
0: Hopefully we can still be friends.
1: It's not you, it's me, Lunga.
0: When a girl tells me that, like, hopefully we can still be friends, I never become friends. That's it. Like, I'm done.
1: You lie.
0: A girl says to me, especially if I was pursuing

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all love this song. We all love this song. We all love this song. It's the three sisters, Ray, Absolutely, and Amma. Joy. Brings me joy every time. Calvin Fallow before that, Everybody Wanna Be In Love. I played Common, The Light as well. Alvona says, Lunga and Annika, thank you. This is the third song I desperately needed today. All I'm saying is thank you. Woo! Yay!

0: Meninas, joy!
1: Franco Brasim, joy! Hey! I declare. There you go. It's just going to get at 2 o'clock. On the move till 3. It's nice to meet Franco, isn't it?
0: Yes, he's just the most amazing person.
1: Most amazing guy. Yeah. Let's get to the news at 2.

0: In the news at this hour, tensions remain high in Durban, where anti-illegal immigration groups continue to block asylum seekers from entering the Home Affairs Refugee Centre, and South African educators and matriculants assessed to be ready for the final exams. Good afternoon, I'm Ryan Fortune. Tensions are running high outside the Durban Refugee Centre, where anti-illegal immigration groups remain camped outside to prevent asylum seekers from entering. They spent the night outside the Home Affairs building, singing struggle songs and chanting slogans under the watch of riot police. March and March leader Jacinta Ngobeni-Zuma says Home Affairs must immediately begin the process of moving refugee centres to the country's borders. She says the Constitution should not give greater protection to outsiders than to South Africans.
1: The government must make sure that they start that process as urgently as today, because in our communities we don't want what is happening right now, and it's not going to happen, because at the end of the day, as the people of South Africa, this is our country and the Constitution must always work in favor of those South Africans. Yes, it must protect people who are not South Africans, but it must never favor people who are outsiders more than South Africans.
0: A Sangoma has been sentenced to life in prison for murdering a client during a supposed cleansing ritual. 31-year-old William Tibedi was convicted by the Atamelang Regional Court in the Northwest Province. The NPA says he lured the man to a secluded bush at night and killed him. It says he then threatened two witnesses into silence. The crime stayed hidden for nearly 4 years. It only came to light in December 2022 after a family argument. The Exams Quality Council, Umalusi, says South Africa is broadly ready for next week's matric exams. Chief Executive Mafu Rakometsi says almost a million candidates have registered. About 92% of them will write the National Senior Certificate. They'll sit at just over 7,000 centres across the country. Rakometsi says Umalusi has approved 283 exam papers.
2: We are satisfied that the plans that we have looked at are adequate for the correct delivery of these examinations. We know there could be people who want to compromise the system. We want to warn them, because they'll face serious consequences should they try to undermine the system.
0: And moving to the Middle East now, where the Israeli army has reportedly detained and questioned nearly 100 Palestinians across the occupied West Bank since last night. The arrests were concentrated in Aqaba in the Tubas area, Madma in the Nablus area, and Yatta south of Hebron. It says the arrests also took place around Jenin, Bethlehem, and El Bire. The Palestinian Prisoners Club says the raids also involved vandalism inside homes and attacks on residents. And finally, British police say a man arrested over a suspected plot to target the RAF Fairford airbase has been released on bail. The 22-year-old was arrested on Tuesday on suspicion of preparing terrorist acts. Police say seven men, all in their 20s, have now been arrested and bailed over the plot. No one has been charged. President Donald Trump says the United States moved its bombers out of Fairford on Sunday because of threats to the base.
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0: And it's a mild day in Cape Town today, 20 degrees in the city, Paarl 24 degrees, Langebaan 22 and Stellenbosch 23. And recapping our top story at this hour, tensions remain running high outside the Durban Refugee Centre, where anti-illegal immigration groups are still preventing asylum seekers from entering.
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0: Traffic.
1: Good afternoon. Let's just take a squiz at what's happening on the roads at this hour. Reports of a truck stuck on the into outbound after Broadlands. That left lane is closed. More of the shoulder though, but nonetheless, please make sure that you exercise caution in that direction. Some good news, there was a taxi stuck on the into inbound at Hospital Bend. That's now been cleared and traffic is free flowing in that direction. Just be mindful of roadworks happening on Jake's Harvel. That is southbound at Milton, heading towards Voortrekker. That's where you can expect a tailback. So please make sure to pack some patience if that forms part of your commute. Slight pressure building up in the south and deep south, especially down in Deep River alongside Duval Road as well as Wynberg Main Road heading towards Wetton. Things not looking too hectic in Rondebosch at the moment, so I do think that that school pickup is not causing too much delays in that vicinity. 082-222-1049 if there's anything else you'd like to add for Heart FM Traffic. I'm Anika Fortune.
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5: All right, just gone 7 minutes past 2 on the move till 3 o'clock. Lunga Singama, Anika Fortune over there. Thursday, the 8th of October. Desiree, thank you for the kind words. She enjoys our conversations.
1: Aww, yeah. Thank you, Desiree.
5: Thank you, Desiree. And my guy, Preston, says you two together make the world a much brighter and warmer place.
1: Oh,
5: Preston, so nice. Thanks for being the beautiful souls that you are inside and out. Pure pleasure listening to you guys.
1: I'm going to cry.
5: Oh, Preston. Love it when a plan comes together. Thank you, Preston, for listening. And Preston is always motivating us.
1: Preston is such a pure soul.
5: Always motivating us. And thank you, Desiree, as well. I appreciate
1: you, Desiree.
5: Lots of messages that come in on the WhatsApp line as well. We appreciate them, you know. Even if we don't read it out or anything like that. But we appreciate the kind words.
1: We don't want to toot our own horns.
5: Yeah, we don't want to. That's the problem.
1: Yeah.
5: We don't want to toot our own horns. As people like, oh, we're the greatest.
1: Sometimes it's a little cringe.
5: Yeah.
1: Yeah.
5: Well, we appreciate that. Christmas is also always nice as well.
1: Yes.
5: Always encouraging to us.
1: Yes.
5: I appreciate that. Odile, always encouraging as well.
1: Always.
5: All the time. We appreciate that. We see the messages. Mm. You know, it's just, as Anika says, we don't want to toot our own horns. You know, we don't want to toot our own horns. We're talking about getting hidings as kids. You asked if somebody had ever thought about maybe running away.
1: Yes.
5: Somebody says, Lunga, I got a box of Smarties after getting a good beating. Shame. So, like, that's how her parents used to say sorry after hiding. So they would give her a box of Smarties.
1: No.
5: Smarties, eh?
1: Levels,
5: eh? Levels in that family. Hey, levels. You're getting a box of Smarties. Yo.
1: You are rich.
5: You're rich, eh? Yeah, they're rich. They're rich.
1: I would have gotten a chomp.
5: Yeah. Chomp is rich, Chomp.
1: Chomp was cheap.
5: Chomp
1: at
5: is
1: time.
5: Rich. Chomp is rich. Chomp is rich. I love Chomp even today.
1: Chomp was cheap, my friend.
5: Chomp is rich.
1: Chomp and Wonder Ball. Cheapest chocolates. Cheap.
5: Chomp.
1: Remember?
5: I don't remember. I don't remember Chomp being cheap.
1: But it was cheap.
5: I don't remember Chomp being cheap. I don't remember Chomp being cheap. Okay. You know? Vivian says Chomp was cheap. Okay.
1: It was very cheap.
5: I'll try.

0: Ask Vivian. Also, Vivian. Hi, Vivian. It's always good to talk to Vivian.
1: Yes.
0: What was I going to say now? I lost my train of thought. Let's move on to Lucinda. Lucinda. Lucinda. Hello, Lucinda.
2: The time when I thought I was adopted.
1: And why is that?
0: Because the time he thought he was adopted.
1: Shame.
0: Maybe he was getting too many beatings. Yeah.
1: I'm so sorry. I'm so sorry, sir.
0: He was getting too many beatings, and so he thought he was adopted. So Warren G says, when he thought about running away from home, pack your bag with one toy, though.
1: With one
0: you can
1: toy.
0: Pack your bag, but with one toy.
1: You turned around.
0: Yeah. You pack a bag, one toy you're getting. Yo. That's it. You're only getting Spider-Man.
1: Yo.
0: That's it. Tiffany says, on the running away topic, my parents said, I can go, but must leave everything they bought.
1: Brilliant.
0: Yeah. You know you have bought nothing. You bought no clothes. You bought nothing. So, oh, they were very clever. They knew that you wouldn't.
1: I'm going to use that one day if my child ever wants to run away.
0: You want
1: to
0: run away? You can run away, but leave everything that we bought.
1: Eish.
0: You know? Buy your own clothes on your way. I don't know. Your food trekker road. Lots of places you can buy clothes there. You can buy clothes when you get to Belleville. How's that? How's that? You know?
1: Brutal.
3: Hello,
0: Hello, Natalie.
3: It's not about packing your bags. Because I did it. And then they ask, what are you packing there? Then I'm like, my clothes. You didn't buy that clothes, so the clothes are here. And I'm like, so what's the point of going if I'm not going to have clothes? Thanks for a great show, guys. Love, Natalie.
0: Hey, Natalie, you can leave. But leave these clothes we bought here. You're not leaving here with these clothes. You can go. But these clothes are staying here.
1: Clever.
0: You're living with the ones on your back.
1: Yo.
0: We don't know how you're going to change.
1: Not even a vaslap or a toothbrush. Everything was bought by them.
0: When are you a shower? You know, you're showering at the beach. You know those guys like by Saunders who wake up in the morning. They're showering there. You are showering with those people. If you're not careful. You know who I still feel sorry for? The guy who got like advanced beatings.
1: Yeah,
0: man.
1: No, I think that still was the voice note of the day.
0: Yeah. I feel sorry for him. He got advanced beatings. You know, for the week, they just got him out of the way, the parents. Evan says, imagine chilling with the guys and then you're like, ish, gents, I must go now. I must go get my hiding. Why are you laughing? This is sad.
1: Because I really think that is like utter torture, is just the idea of knowing that it's premeditated, basically. That's worse. Rather just hit me out of nowhere, clap me out of nowhere, you know?
0: Nabuweya says, look, I always rent my granny in Bontas from Factorton.
1: Whoa, that's a distance.
0: That's quite a distance.
1: Factorton. Bontasville.
0: Yes.
1: Wow.
0: She said she always rent. But back in those days, I guess it wasn't, you know, it wasn't as, you know.
1: Yeah.
0: So she could run. I'm kudos to you for actually going through with it, you know.
1: Respect.
0: Yeah, all of us thought about it, but we never. I mean, like, I would think about it. Like, I grew up in a rural area. If I ran, I'm running to another rural area. There are no lights. There's nothing. So, like, basically, I'm in the dark the whole time.
1: No ways.
0: Doing that.
1: And
0: no
1: with
0: ways.
1: All the stuff you told me about the people in
0: yes.
1: there.
0: Yes.
1: I'm glad you stayed that. Inside.
0: Stay inside. I'll just take all the beatings. And the non-apologies.
1: Yeah.
0: It's fine. That's it. Let's wrap up this topic and get to cruise control.
4: Time to lean back and sip into cruise control on the move with Lunga Singoma.

0: All right, some great songs coming up on Cruise Control. Freddie Jackson passed away yesterday. I got a tune from Freddie Jackson on the way. Some Whitney Houston coming up, a bit of Sade as well. Maybe some Keith Martin. You never know. That's on the way. This is Patti LaBelle. I don't know if Anika Fortune knows this one.
1: I know this one. Yeah.
0: You know this one?
1: I love Patti.
0: Have you been loved?
1: I've been loved.
0: Have you been loved?
1: I've been loved so good in the past.
0: If you haven't been loved, somebody loves you.
1: Thank you, Lunga.
0: In the present?
1: In the past.
0: Okay. Sing, Patti.

0: you say you love me.
1: And you said you love me, baby.
0: Love must have been blind, cause I sure didn't see this one coming.
1: I once was blind, but now I see.
0: My best friend, huh? They say keep the ones you love close, and your enemies even closer.

0: This is Keith Martin with Never Find Someone Like You on Heart FM, Cape Town's beat. Your classics, your cruise control. Ah, we're cruising nicely now. Ah, yes, cruising very, very, very, very nice.
1: I'm saying, and I say this without any fear of contradiction, we are cruising nicely. We have no nightmares.
0: Oh, say that again. Juju, say that again. Sade with Hang On To Your Love. Uncle Sam, I don't ever want to see you again. Hey.
2: Ouch.
0: Ouch. Whitney Houston, saving all my love for you. Freddie Jackson as well. You Are My Lady. Patti LaBelle, Somebody Loves You, Baby. Oh, I love that song. That song, Annika Fortune. Ah, you don't understand. It's this song right here. This song right here. This song right here. People play with Auntie Patty. I feel like she makes like really good food too.
2: I think when you go
0: to her house, it's smelling of aromas.
2: Auntie Pets.
0: Yeah, everybody wants to go to Auntie Pets' house. Ooh.

0: No, no, it wasn't sudden. I am the Auntie Patty. You know how it happened.
1: Auntie Patty. Woke up.
0: Just woke up, you were on my mind. Auntie Patty is lying to us.
2: Couldn't stop thinking about you.
0: Hey.
2: Instant replay.
0: Oh, instant replay.

0: somebody, Lunga Singama, your bestie that you spoke about yesterday.
1: What?
0: Huh?
1: What are you talking about? What are you talking about?
0: Just asking.
1: You my bestie.
0: No, yesterday you dedicated a song to your bestie and you said, you know who you are.
1: I don't recall that.
0: I can't.
1: I don't recall that unless you can pull the audio.
0: I don't recall that.
1: I would never do that. I don't dedicate songs to people. It's not something I do.
0: The listeners are gonna attest to my
1: No. I know. Couldn't have been me. It must have been a different show. Maybe you were listening to Nigel Pierce on your way home.
0: I know what I heard.
1: No, Kim says it was you, Lunga Singama. No, it wasn't me.
0: Munir says I heard it, Anika. Thank you, Munir, because I heard that.
1: Munir, Jason Judas. I never
0: said
1: that.

0: heading out of the CBD. 0822 1049 if there's anything else you'd like to add. Jamie Lee Domburg will have more updates for you at 3 to keep you moving. Until then, I'm Anika Fortune for Heart FM Traffic.
1: Thank you very much, Anika Fortune. You know, do I have to like bring my inner Rick Ross after he came out of jail?
0: No.
1: These allegations that are brought against me.
0: First and foremost.
1: Yeah. I need silence. First and foremost, I need silence. These allegations brought up against me.
0: You can't just dish it out, okay? Because I can also dish it out.
1: His allegations are ridiculous.
0: Mm-mm.
1: No.
2: In case you just joined the vibe, let's press rewind.
0: But I don't know if it's the way I was raised, but if somebody, if anybody, whether it's platonic or romantic, takes me for dinner or for lunch, I am mindful of the prices. 100%. I'm more mindful. I'm going to go for the cheapest cocktail.
1: Did you say cocktail?
0: Mocktail. The cheap. And usually those are cheaper. So yes. I was at an establishment
1: the
0: yesterday.
1: Chip cocktail out in Cork Bay.
0: If you are thinking of heading to Cork,
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1: now. 2 p.m. That happened on the show.
0: Not Cork.
1: That happened on the show. What did you?
0: Everybody heard you, by the way.
1: I was running
0: Murphy,
1: through your mind.
0: Jenny.
1: Now, this is something that happened to the show, not this stuff you're talking about.
0: Yes, I'll get the evidence. Okay. Don't worry.
1: Look the other way. Look that way.
0: Oh, yes, of course.
1: Yeah. Okay. 12 minutes before we get to 3 o'clock. Okay.

0: That's option one.
1: I love that song.
0: What say you?
1: I'm gonna take the gamble, okay?
0: You're gonna gamble on Toto?
1: I'm gonna go with option two. I'm holding the line.

0: interesting outcome. Yesterday you won with Michael McDonald.
1: Yeah.
2: Oh, gosh.
0: I'm so winning. Michael's taking it again.
2: Option one, Hold the Line by Toto. Option two, Doobie Brothers, Wonderful Believes, belongs to Anika.
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2: Whatever option this is, this is the one.
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5: Can you play it again, please?
3: We'll play it again. 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
2: This is the one.
3: Yeah. Thank you, darling.
5: I beg to differ.
3: What do you mean we beg to differ? Why is Justice pointing
5: Justice
3: at me?
5: Justice is so done with you today.
3: Is it Kimball's is singing Toto there?
5: One more time, Your Honor.
3: One more time.
2: She's saying, hold
3: the line. Hold the line.
5: You are lying.
3: That's what she's saying. She's saying, hold the line.
6: Nika Nichols, Baby Jake's Fortune, it's your turn today. I just feel it in my bones, JC Vena.
5: Thank you, JR.
6: Don't try and be conniving, but option two it is.
3: JR. I'll catch you one day.
7: Hi, Lunga, can I have option two, please?
3: Hi, Boji. You too?
8: Hi there, Butalungs. This is Regan here. Can I get option two, please, sir?
3: Hi, Regan.
8: Option two. Most intuitively, sir. I say thank you.
3: Hi, Regan.
9: Hold the line.
3: Okay.
9: Love isn't always on time.
7: Luna, you're winning this round, man.
9: Hold the line.
3: My brother doesn't look so.
9: Love isn't always on time.
5: What a fool believes, eh?
10: Hey, fast Buddha. Option two. Cheers.
5: To all, baby. To all. Thank you, Mr. Singama. It's been great. I love you. Thank you.

0: Oh, to hold the line. So good, man. One of the greatest riffs ever. Steve Lukather. Ooh.
1: Steve Porcaro.
0: Why did that sound like Nigel?
1: No, it wasn't a Nigel Pierce accent. No,
0: that
1: I promise.
0: That was a Nigel Pierce accent.
1: It was British.
0: That was a Nigel Pierce accent.
1: No, it wasn't a Nigel Pierce accent.
0: The way you say Steve Porcaro. That was very Nigel coded.
1: It wasn't, I promise.
0: The Doobie Brothers before that, what a fool believes. Listen, we're out of here. Back tomorrow between 12 and 3, the Nigel Pierce Show. Coming up, the British edition. I'll talk to you tomorrow. Thank you very much, Arika.
1: Thank you, Lunga.
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3: In the news at this hour, a rise in gang shootings prompts more law enforcement in

0: Hanover Park and Worcester shutdown suspended after police intervene. Good afternoon, I'm Phil Gordon. The Western Cape government says it will increase the presence of law enforcement officers in Hanover Park following a surge of gang-related shootings. The officers belong to LEAP, a program funded and run in conjunction with the City of Cape Town. They'll work alongside police to stabilise the area. Provincial MEC for Community Safety, Anru Marais, says gangs should no longer control the people of Hanover Park.
1: We cannot allow gang groupings to dictate the lives of law-abiding residents in Hanover Park. We are responding by strengthening the enforcement presence on the ground.
0: Now moving to our election desk.
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0: Voters in one Bishop Lavis area community say it's time for a different kind of candidate. Heart FM's Arthur Pause reports.
3: Residents of Matrosfontein near Bishop Lavis are pinning their hopes on an independent candidate in next month's election. The area falls under Ward 42, which has been under the DA in recent years. Community activist Thurston Cooper is standing in the ward. Resident Peter James says he has had enough of traditional political parties.
4: For the past 30 years, I vote for a political party, but political parties, they did nothing in the past. I am very, very disappointed. The party did I vote for the past 30 years.
3: Another resident, Edward Bailman, says he wants a councillor who is proactive.
5: I want somebody who the people has voted for, and after the voting, don't disappear. Don't come when we come to the office. Oh, he's not here, he's wherever, but he's not in the area that has voted for him. So I want the councillor to be active, to listen to the people.
3: Elderly residents are urging all eligible voters to turn out and vote. Arthur Pause, Heart FM News.
0: The shutdown in Zweletemba in Worcester has been temporarily suspended following interventions by law enforcement agencies. Earlier today, angry residents took to the streets, preventing people from going to work and school. Taxi operators and communities are clashing after the industry allegedly ordered e-hailing services and school transport operators to stop ferrying passengers, rather. An urgent message, or meeting rather, will take place this evening, bringing together all parties in an attempt to resolve the dispute. Ward Councillor Moses Mangali says they want all affected parties to work together to prevent the situation from escalating.
6: They must have an agreement of how they will work. We don't want a situation where there will be fights. We know if there will be fight, there will be probably we will receive injured people, dead people, everything. So we don't want those things.
0: Outer CEO Wayne Dievenhager says South Africans are right to fear that registration is a Trojan horse for new solar taxes. His comments come after Eskom extended waivers on registration fees for rooftop solar installations up to 50 kilovolt amps, essentially allowing eligible customers to register the installations for free until further notice, with the underlying requirement still remaining. However, Dievenhager says families who want to go solar to improve their connectivity are now being alienated by red tape.
7: Consequences if you don't register, Eskom have already said they will not fine you, or they cannot anyway in law fine you. They're not don't have that jurisdiction. Secondly, they've said they will not cut your electricity off. So in essence, there's no real consequences if you don't register your system. They have indicated that this is to help them understand the extent of solar systems out there so they can plan their energy supply better. But this, we believe, is absolutely out of line.
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0: In your weather for today, Cape Town's at 11 degrees Celsius, Paarl at 22 degrees, Saldanha Bay a sunny 23 degrees, and Amanus is at 16 degrees. On the markets, the Rand's trading at 16 Rand 66 to the US dollar, 18 Rand 64 to the euro, and 22 Rand even to the British pound. Gold is trading at $4,123 per fine ounce. Recapping our top story at this hour, a rise in gang shootings prompt more law enforcement in Hanover Park.
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1: Cue the intro. 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
1: The ghost is back.
3: Stand by, I'll be right there.
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7: Can you feel?

0: Earshot.
1: Four? That's insane.
0: And 20 hours of apologizing for it. We upped our standards.
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0: The myth, the man...
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0: 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Just radio. 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Capital NP. What the hell does that mean? 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
6: Johannesburg 24, Durban 25, Pretoria 29, GQ 18, East London 24, Bloemfontein 28, The Groot Gat 32, Pierce makes the sunrise 6:13, Pierce makes the sunset 6 minutes to 7 tonight, and right now in capital CPT, it's 18 degrees.
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0: Baby, wow. Here we are again, baby.
1: Here we are again. I like it when you speak foreign.
0: Harris off. He's busy with grade 12 farewells, valedictories today and tomorrow. Yesterday was the speech. Have we heard anything from Jeremy Harris?
1: Radio silence. I wonder if he's okay. Should we send out a search party? Has he not called you, messaged you?
0: I think he might be at a drinking establishment in the southern suburbs.
1: I think so too. Yeah. And again, if you are spotting Jeremy right now, please send us lots of pictures.
0: Absolutely. Yeah, Jamie, we got a nice compliment. Hi, Nigel. Yesterday's show was so funny. The recap was proof that Dr. Imtiaz, not Gift of the Givers, though whose dog is that question, yesterday was top notch. Keep it up. It's very difficult keeping up those high standards.
1: It's so difficult. Sorry, Chico, we'll do that again today.
0: We might disappoint you today, Chico. We might. I'm so sorry. But I mean, the standard is just so high. Even with Jeremy Harris not being here, the standard obviously improves when he's not here. But anyway, that's for another day. Jamie Lee Domburg, how was your Thursday?
1: Very good. A slow Thursday. I realize that I'm an adult now. I'm busy doing some building or renovations at my home.
0: Oh, nice.
1: No, not nice. Like, no one teaches you that you need to know about certain things, like plans, and it's a lot.
0: So you got people on site already?
1: Not yet. This is the pre-planning.
0: Oh, right.
1: Of,
0: okay. The drawings and all that.
1: The drawings and all of that. So I had, a meeting today, and I was like, I'm looking for the adult in the room. I am the adult. There's no one to, hey.
0: Jamie, I'm going to give you some advice.
1: Please give it.
0: I've done it twice. Once on a small scale, and the other time on a monster scale, as in we had to move out for a year.
1: Oh, no.
0: On both occasions.
1: What?
0: One word, frustration. And extra money.
1: No.
0: Yes, Jamie.
1: No.
0: Yes, Jamie. If they tell you it's 10 rand, Jamie, I think it's going to be 20 rand.
1: I'm going to start a GoFundMe between you and Jeremy. Just the two of you just need to start pumping money into my building fund. Thank you.
0: And you're going to get frustrated with the architect. You're going to get frustrated with the plumber, the electrician. They're not going to be on time. Half the staff will be stuck somewhere, and so on and so forth.
1: I'm going to take extra jobs here at work so that I can avoid all of that and just leave it up to whoever's.
0: You're going to have your hands full. But here's the good news. At the end of it, there'll be a lot of frustration along the way. Maybe even a little bit of argy-bargy. You will have words with either the project manager, the architect, the suppliers. It's going to happen.
1: I hope.
0: How long did they say?
1: So about 2 to 3 weeks. That is what we're looking at. So it's not a huge job, but there's a lot of breaking down of walls and then rebuilding and all of that.
0: 2 to 3 weeks.
1: 2 to 3 weeks.
0: I reckon it's 2 to 3 months.
1: No, don't say that. You see, I should have never told you because now you're putting that energy out there. Good thoughts. Is going to be great.
0: Yeah.
1: If you see me eating peanut butter and bread for the rest of the year, that's why.
0: Okay. So for those of you that have done a reno. I love a reno, by the way. I'll do it again. I love a reno. For those of you that have done a reno, either small, medium, or large, just give Jamie Lee Domish. This is the first one.
1: First one. Baby steps.
0: Talk her through it, please, ladies and gentlemen. Just go hashtag reno, and then you come on and you guide Jamie Lee Domburg through your reno.
1: Give me some advice.
0: Yeah.
1: Practical advice.
0: Small, medium, or large. All right. Just tell her what she is likely to encounter.
1: And you said when you did your big reno, you had to move out of your house for 1 year.
0: Yeah, about a year. I mean, we knocked the whole thing down.
1: Where were you staying? For a year? In a hotel or?
0: We stayed at Century City.
1: Okay.
0: Yeah, we rented a joint there. I actually like Century City.
1: I like it. It was very central.
0: Yeah. And I think I was, where was I working? I think I was working in Seapoint at the time. And it literally took me, I used to leave home at, I don't know what time, took me 10, 15 minutes in peak hour traffic from, so it was a gated community, and out of Century City onto the N1 before, I think now, these days, where is that? That would be about

0: 13 years ago. So the traffic wasn't that bad.
1: Mm-hmm.
0: As in Century City traffic wasn't that bad. Like Sable Road, that wasn't that bad. N1, obviously still packed, but it literally took me 15, 20 minutes. I'm lying.
1: To come to the city.
0: 15, 20 minutes. Not bad.
1: Not bad at all.
0: Yeah. The only snag about Century City, in summer, the wind pumps.
1: Mm. Oh, that's a Cape Town pumps, thing. It's not even just a Century City
0: pumps,
1: thing.
0: But I enjoyed it. It was nice. I mean, we've never lived out there. We've only ever lived in the southern suburbs. I think just in terms of us being central, that was as close to central as we could get from where we currently live.
1: And would you move further? Would you move to the north?
0: Do you know what? I would only move to the north if I didn't have to work in town.
1: Got you.
0: Yeah.
1: It's not Paul. You won't do Stellenbosch.
0: Oh, yeah, definitely. Again, If my only business was in Paarl or Stellenbosch or in the Boerland, I'd move there. I like it there.
1: Love it there.
0: Yeah.
1: We move there in a heartbeat. Paarl, there's just something about it.
0: I love it. And I mean, I told you, I've got friends who live at Paarl Valley and Val d'Vie. And I love going there. I mean, they always invite us and we go. Sometimes we sleep over. It's really nice.
1: Very nice.
0: And again, let me just also come back to that sort of Paarl Valley, Val d'Vie stuff. It's not about the wealth of the people that live there. It's the rules, folks. And I hear, and this is now linked to the sort of election stuff, and I don't want to go there, but if you're a politician and you're putting your hand up as an independent, there are two big things you need to tackle. One is South African men across the board, from CEO to unemployed, they need to be healed because they're way too aggressive, way too violent. That's number one. Number two, you need to change the environment. Bishop Lavis, Hanover Park, Nyanga, because you are shaped by your environment. Just think about it. We become our environment. So what are young kids seeing in these dysfunctional communities? They're only seeing violence, drugs, gangs. They're not seeing anything healthy. So we have to change the environment, or environments, plural, because it's a big problem going forward. And we haven't done that in the last 30-odd years since democracy. We've only given people Band-Aid solutions, cosmetic solutions, and within 2-3 months, it just crumbles. And police, ladies and gentlemen, that is part of the problem. It's not the solution. It's not the entire solution. Anyway, I don't want to get into the political, but, you know, those... If you're a politician, and I was on the M5 the other day looking at the lampposts, not one of those lampposts grabbed me. Not one. So you've lost me, and dare I say it, you've arguably lost millions. Because it's got nothing to do with how smart you are, your degrees, where you live. Everybody is smart here in the country. Everybody. Whether they're unemployed, whether they drive a taxi, whether they make the tea, whether they are middle class, upper middle class, everybody can read the room. That's it. All right. Sorry. Jamie Lee Domburg, what have you got in terms of traffic at 20 past 3?
1: Well, 2 minutes ago, there was a stationary vehicle reported on the N2 outbound after the ramp from Airport Approach Road. All lanes seem to be open, but please still drive with caution. There's also roadworks on the N2 outbound at that ramp to the Airport Approach Road. If you are heading on the N1 outbound, you can expect some delays on Platteklof Hill. If you are heading through to Newlands, the M3 southbound is backed up at Rhodes Drive, so do pass with caution. And then there's a stationary vehicle on the N2 outbound after the ramp from Baden-Powell Drive. That left shoulder currently closed. Keep me updated if you spot anything traffic wise this afternoon. That number is 082-222-1049.
0: And we want to help Jamie Lee Domburg. We want to hold her hand through her first project. Oh, I'm so happy for her. But I think there may be one or two little issues she may encounter.
1: Don't say
0: Jamie,
1: that.
0: It's not gonna be it's not gonna be smooth sailing.
1: It has to be. It's my first one. But I got a really good group that is helping me as well. So yeah. I think that is putting my mind at ease. It's not an uncle chief, because that is the one thing I wanted to do.
0: Are they buckyballers?
1: You know, no, and I bless them. I love them. But it's just like I wanted to get everything done. I knew that I wanted someone that I could report to, or just if anything happens, I can claim or whatever. And he was like, no, just use uncle. I know someone. No, I wanted to do it the right way, especially it being my first.
0: Jamie is a beautiful Afrikaans phrase, fraser, as they say in Afrikaans, goedkoop. As dierkoop.
1: Dankie. Baie dankie. Sê vir my ma dit.
0: Ja.

0: koop is duur koop. But I'll let the audience guide you. I'm giving you my 5 cents. I'll let the audience who've been through a reno, small, medium, or large, they will tell you what they've experienced.
1: Right. Thank you. And if I do need to move out, I will be moving in with you and your wife.
0: Okay? Of course. You can somehow move on top of us. So my same bed. 082-222-1049. Listen, don't bore us. Get to the chorus just around the corner. We want to stick this little game on as well. Vowel play, Jamie's favorite game. Right, so this is going to get you in the game. Jamie, don't give the answer. I reckon you probably will get this within the next 5 seconds. This gets you in the game. We stick you on. We give you a few more clues. We've dropped the vowels, all right? And you need to come up with famous songs, all right? We've dropped the vowels from famous songs. Here's the first one. This one gets you in the game, Jamie Lee Domburg and the rest of our audience. We've dropped the vowels. Vowel play. S-H-P-F-Y.
1: S-H-P-F-Y. Yeah.
0: Got it?
1: Yeah.
0: Good grief. She's good. She's good. So if you want to play, hashtag play. We've dropped the vowels. This gets you in the game. S-H-P-F-Y. We've dropped the vowels. You need to come up with some famous songs. They big songs. 082-222-1049. 082-222-1049. Allure Audance. Stromae's next.
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0: we play yesterday? Dennis Ferrer, Hey Hey?
1: Yes.
0: This is another little number that just doesn't get tired, Jamie Lee Domburg, Stromae, Allure on Dawns. Piercing for Harris, Novak Djokovic has offered a personal perspective on the challenge facing Jannik Sinner as the Italian misses the rest of the 2026 season due to an injury. Novak's been through all of that many, many times. Speaking ahead of the Shanghai Masters, the 24-time major champion admitted that he has not yet spoken to Sinner since the setback. And all attention will be on Formula One over the next couple of days. But yes, on a lighter note, Ferrari drivers, Lewis Hamilton and Charles Leclerc got their hands on Ferrari's social media today. They changed the profile, all in the name of fun. Profile pic, posted pictures of them behind the scenes. And then Ferrari, they came out with a statement in inverted commas to say, two individuals within the team got hold of the social media account and they were causing mayhem and chaos and anyways,
1: give them a raise.
0: It was all planned, mm-hmm. of course. And then more Formula One news. Lando Norris believes he has found, and I quote, a little extra level in the 2026 Formula One season, despite results not necessarily highlighting this improvement. Craig has some sagacious advice to offer you, Jamie Lee Domburg. Hey, Craig.
2: Hey, Nigel, how are you?
0: Yeah, very, very well. Jamie Lee Domburg, she's busy with her first project. Talk her through it.
1: Give me all of the advice, Craig.
2: Oh, my word, Jamie. We extended our entertainment area.
1: Yes.
2: With a indoor braai and everything. They told us it's going to take 3 weeks. Mm-hmm. It took 3 months, Jamie. No.
0: Ik het vir jou gesê.
1: Any positive story? Yes.
2: No, tell me what the Creole will say is get a reputable company as a belief. As a belief.
1: So are you saying that you did not go that route? Did you not?
2: No, at one stage, it almost cost me my marriage.
0: Yeah, no. It's a big thing.
2: Yes, because wifey wants to know by me. You said it's going to take 3 weeks. Why is it taking so long?
1: Fortunately, I'm single, so that's okay. But I'll probably be fighting with my mom a lot, I'm sure.
2: And they were a lot of us reputable companies, ma.
1: Yeah. That's a very reputable.
0: Money so reputable.
2: At one stage, the boss and the builder started arguing. That took another week. And to sell a quad from a car site. It was a whole mess. A whole mess.
1: And how does your space look now, though? Give me the light at the end of the tunnel.
2: No. They eventually, you know what? The fireplace I built myself just to get it done.
0: Yeah. Look, sorry, Craig. Here's the good news, Jamie. Here's the good news. You'll be building the wall yourself.
1: I'm going to do a sip and paint at my house. You guys are going to come and paint at my house, okay?
0: Of
1: just
0: course.
1: In case.
0: Yeah. Turn the radio down.
1: Okay. Ooh, that was a bit loud. But thank
0: Craig,
1: you, Craig.
0: Many, many thanks. Fine. Thank you so much. 082-222-1049. Let's go to Philip. He's at the news desk. It's 3:30.
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4: In the headlines, Cape Town has created more than 203,000 temporary jobs in 5 years through the expanded public works program. Residents in Matriosfontein want a more proactive councillor. They believe an independent could be the answer. Refugee officers must accept applications from anyone who intends to seek asylum. Minister Mamoloko Kubayi says this follows a constitutional court ruling. And in your international news, oil prices jump on Middle East tension and a U.S. hurricane. Brent crude is

0: up 5% to about $105 a barrel. I'm Phil Gordon, back with a full bulletin at 4 o'clock.
1: All right, here comes the power of Pierce and then Jamie Lee Domburg. She's going to climb into the traffic. The power of Pierce. Listen carefully. For those of you who have kids in grade 11 and grade 12, you've got high hopes for them. Have a listen. For those of you obsessed with CVs, HR directors, HR managers, HR practitioners, here comes the power of Pierce. Listen carefully. An HR director at Apple, Jamie, admitted the following. At Apple, we don't hire people with perfect resumes. We look for a specific flaw in their history. Resume, CV, curriculum vitae, same thing. They call it the distance traveled. So somebody, a candidate from Harvard, for example, who interned at Google, has a short distance because they started at the top and stayed there. But the candidate who went to a state school, worked night shifts, dropped out, and clawed their way back, has traveled a massive psychological distance.
2: Wow.
1: Number two, an HR director at Apple admitted, we don't hire people with perfect resumes. We look for a specific flaw in their history. You know my line about a CV. A CV tells me where you've been. It doesn't tell me the price you're willing to pay to become someone new. And it's just paper, folks. Number two, Jamie, a perfect resume is often a red flag for fragility. If you've never failed, you've never been tested, Apple needs people who can handle the chaos of a product launch. The perfect candidate often crumbles under the pressure because the identity is tied to never making a mistake.
2: Powerful.
1: Don't peek in matric. Allow your kids to fail. This obsession with grade 12, just temper it. I know it's important, but it's not the be-all and end-all. Then they say, we hire for trajectory, not pedigree. That's their internal mantra. A resume with a dip, followed by a sharp rise, shows velocity and proves you can course correct and accelerate. There you go.
2: I like that one.
1: Yeah. Anyway, Jamie Lee Domburg, the ubiquitous and quotidian traffic, you've got all the details.
2: I do indeed. There's an accident out on DeMist Avenue and Stewart Road in Rondebosch. Towing is already on scene and sadly injuries have been reported. There's been a crash on the end to inbound under the main road bridge in Mowbray. Fortunately, no injuries. All lanes seem to be open. If you are heading in that direction, please do approach with caution and expect delays.
1: You want to play vowel play? We drop the vowels from famous songs. Kids love this game. You love it. Here we go. This gets you in the game. Vowel play. We drop the vowels from famous songs. Here it comes. S-H-P-F-Y. What's the name of the famous song? S-H-P-F-Y. Don't bore us. Get to the chorus. Roll the tape.

0: I get no sleep.
1: Are you dancing? 'Cause I'm asking.

0: When are we going to get tired of that song,
1: never,
0: Jamie?
1: Never, never.
0: When are we going to get tired of that little thing by Faithless?
1: Oh, I'm getting goosebumps.
0: What a song. Jamie, I can't give you the name of the person, but this person is in the construction industry.
1: Yes.
0: And been in the construction industry since Caesar was a cowboy. This is verbatim, Jamie, from said person. All right, I'm going to read it. Adam and Jamie, laughing emoji. That lovely laugh is going to shrivel into a shriek in about 3 weeks, time when they're not done.
1: No, don't say that. Don't say that. I'll give you guys an update. I'm only starting in about 2 weeks or 3 weeks' time, and then...
0: All right, you might need his number. I'll pass it on to you. I think you might, Jamie. But that's what happens. You fire the project manager. You fire everybody, and then you're going to start again. It happens.
1: I can't fire this guy. I can't. It's like it's a family friend. I know him. He's a pastor. His son and Lucas' son are friends.
0: Jamie, here's the good news. Here's the good news.
1: It'll get done.
0: Say goodbye to the pastor. say ta-ta, bye-bye. It ruins relationships, Jamie.
1: No. Yeah,
0: Jamie, I don't want to... anyway, Craig
1: maybe
0: was
1: I'm,
0: on...
1: Maybe I'm the good story. I'm going to be the good story and...
0: People are saying even worse, Jamie. Jamie, as they say in Lotus River, where I come from, Scriver Flats, Jay, as in Mwileke.
1: I'm blocking all of you for the next few weeks, by the way.
0: Jamie, I'm telling you now, there's not one person here on this WhatsApp line that has a 100% good stroke, decent stroke, I'll do this tomorrow story.
1: I'm the optimistic person, yeah, and I'm going to show you guys in a few weeks' time. I won't post pictures.
0: No, don't post pictures.
1: I am going to tell you my great story of the group that I'm working with. All the material arrived. Ooh, I got it done before certain
0: deadline. Jamie, let me talk you through it. You're sitting in the studio now. It's 3:38 on a Thursday afternoon. It's day three now. Let's say it's day five of your project. Harris is sitting here. We're having fun time. Here's a WhatsApp that comes through. Jamie reads it, and it's the pastor, and he's saying they don't have enough money for the cement. and you need to buy extra 10 bags of cement. That's the way it's going to go. And then the wood, they can't find the wood that you wanted. They've got to import the wood from Italy. Toilet you're looking for, they can't find.
1: It's Afio. It's Afio.
0: Jamie, I don't know. Anyway, good luck. Listen, Jamie.
1: Thank you.
0: No. On a serious note, good luck. And you've got to go through this experience. You're an adult now. You've got to feel your way around it. You've got to manage it. I mean, if I do another project, I'll be better because I've done a smallish one, I've done a big one, problems with both. But, you know, it's about lessons. It's about how you navigate your way through the next project, the next phase of your life. It's like your thoughts. You can't control your thoughts, but you can manage it.
1: Mm-hmm.
0: Simple. There you go. Anyway, Jamie, 082-222-1049. Listen, we want to play a vowel play. We drop the vowels from famous songs. Here it comes. This gets you in the game. S-H-P-F-Y. Hey. I knew our audience would jump on this. They're all over this, your project. They're all over your reno.
1: I'll give you an update. I promise you. I'll keep you updated.
0: I'm telling you now, Jamie, our audience, a large chunk of them, have done a reno, be it an entertainment area, be it a pool, be it a afdaki, be it an extra room. They've been through it all. I'd like to know on the WhatsApp line that this, Jamie, watch this now. This will fly. This will melt the phones. Give me the name of the best bucky builder in Cape Town.
1: Bucky builder, what do you mean by that?
0: This is like a one man, he has a bucky and he has, I don't know, five oaks working for him.
1: Okay.
0: So he doesn't have an office, he operates from home, but he's good, this little thing.
1: Like
0: the sexy
1: uncle,
0: thing.
1: Uncle Ferrito or
0: yeah,
1: something.
0: Yeah, it's Abdul, it's Johnny, it's, heaven knows who they are. But there's there are some really good bucky builders out there. So, you know, it's a one man-ish show, but he's got four oaks that work with him, they're reliable. And they don't do big projects, but they on site, and they really good. All right, 082-222-10. Here we go.
1: Here we go. Here we go.
0: Told you.

0: Alex Warren, passenger. You've got a passenger in the car. How's that traffic looking, Jamie Lee Domburg? Panic on the streets of Cape Town. It's 17 minutes away from 4.
1: Just a quick check-in out in Brackenfell on the N1 outbound. There's slow-moving traffic towards Okavango Road. In Langa, the N2 outbound, also heavy delays towards Bunga Avenue. If you are heading out to Kenilworth this afternoon, the M5 southbound is crawling towards Racecourse Road. And just in, there's a stationary vehicle reported on the N1 outbound after the ramp on Monte Vista Boulevard. That left shoulder currently closed.
0: Right, gone in 60 seconds. Cue the confetti.
1: And here's a fun one for the both of you. What's the going rate for a tooth fairy these days? Because fans are shocked that Kim Kardashian, billionaire Kim Kardashian, only gave her son $2 from the tooth fairy. And that's what, 40 rand? So what is the going rate for tooth fairies these days?
2: $20.
1: $20?
0: $20.
1: Wow.
0: Sure.
1: What do you think,
0: Nigel?
1: What do you think? What would you give?
0: Do they still have Sense around?
1: Oh, wow, you would go to Sense.
0: Seriously, I think my mom put like a 5 cents in my shoe or something like that.
2: Yeah.
1: That was dur jare. But now, in 2025...
0: I don't know.
2: When your teeth were still falling out.
0: Yes. Your malt teeth were falling out.
1: Sense.
0: That was
1: 70s. Mind you, many years ago. So Sense made sense.
0: Yes. Yeah. Do people notice you now?
1: Yes, definitely. My child will probably be like, no. It's
0: have you put in already?
1: I have.
0: How much?
1: 50 rand.
0: 50?
1: 50 rand. No,
0: from 5 cents in the 70s to 50 rand in 25?
1: 50 rand. Because what can you do with 20 rand? Like 20 rand, he's going to be like, oh, this was a broke tooth fairy. My son will literally say that. He's like, I think the tooth fairy doesn't have a lot of money.
0: Are you joking,
1: yeah,
0: Jamie?
1: So it used to be 10 rand. He's obviously going to be 8 now. So it has to change. He used to get 10 rand and then got 20 rand. And now it's
0: no
1: 50 ways. Rand. I think 50 rand is where I'm capping it. I don't think I'll ever go to 100 rand, but 50 rand is where I'll cap it.
0: Can someone confirm this, please? Like your kids, I mean, their teeth are falling out now and they're getting sort of the permanent teeth.
1: They want to buy squishies. They want to buy, you know, a lot of things, sweets, different sweets. What is 20 rand going to get you?
0: I think 5 cents and I remember 10 cents. That was it. You putting in 50 rand in, in,

0: after that, me, I'm bowling.
1: Whoa. Is there anybody that has given more than 50 rand for the tooth fairy for your, what is it? It happens at what, 4 or 5 years old?
0: Yeah, 6, 7, depends on how long. They'll milk it, obviously, because
1: No pun intended.
0: They will milk it. But at what point do we also tell them, like, hey, the tooth fairy's not coming anymore?
1: Yeah. 082-222-1049. We'll take some of those calls and the Bucky Builders after 4, but we're busy with the old vowel play. After Good Luck.
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0: Right, good luck and good luck in the traffic this afternoon. 10 minutes away from 4. This is Heart FM Capital NP. Jamie Lee Domburg, she's in charge of traffic, the ubiquitous and quotidian traffic. Jamie Lee Domburg, how's it all looking?
1: Out in Maitland on the M5 southbound, heavy delays towards the N2 highway. About 10 minutes ago, that stationary vehicle still on the N1 outbound after the ramp from Monte Vista Boulevard, that left shoulder currently closed. And then if you are heading onto the N2 inbound ramp towards Rhodes Drive, there's heavy delays reported. Please drive with caution.
0: Let's go to Ruth. She's on line number 9. Ruth, good afternoon. Are you well? Hi.
2: Hi, Nigel.
0: Are you well, Ruth?
2: I'm very well, thank you. Yourself?
0: I am beautiful. What a lovely Old Testament name you have.
2: Absolutely. Beautiful as me.
0: I'm sure you are. I'm sure you are. Ruth, what do you do during the course of the day?
2: Me, I'm a payroll administrator.
0: Payroll administrator, all right. And tell me, Ruth, what do you do to relax during the day or over the weekend?
2: Over the weekends, I like chilling at home with the

0: family and the grandchild.
1: Oh, lovely. So, what is the grandchild's name?
0: Her name is Sophia.
1: What a beautiful name. It's right up there with Ruth.
0: Absolutely.
1: All right, Ruth. Ruth, are we busy with vowel play? We dropped the vowels from famous songs. Hold on for us.
0: No problem.
1: All right. Now, Ruth, I want you to have a listen to this. We've dropped the vowels. S-H-P-F-Y. What have you got?
0: Shape of You.
1: Yay! Oh, yes! Right. All right. You want to come out and play? Ruth, you want to have another go?
0: Another go, no problem.
1: We're going to drop the vowels. Here it comes. Name of a famous song, Ruth. You're doing well. Here it comes. Listen carefully. H-T-T-L.
0: H-P-L.
1: T for Tommy. H-T-L.
0: H-T-L.
1: C-L.
0: C-L.
1: F-R-N.
0: F-R-N.
2: Come on, Ruth. You got this.
1: Jamie's got it already.
0: H-T-L. If our in Hotel California.
1: Yes! you're rocking and rolling, Ruth. You're rocking and rolling. Ruth, here's another one for you. Nice and easy. Are you ready, Ruth?
0: I'm ready.
1: We've dropped the vowels. You've got to come up with the name of a famous song. L-T-T-B.
0: L-T-T-B. L-T-T-B, a famous song.
1: Yeah.
0: L-T-T-B.
1: You need to be ruthless.
0: L-T-T-B.
1: Yes! Yeah! She's ruthless.
2: Listen, ruthless.
1: We're going to call you ruthless now. All right.
0: Oh, yeah.
1: All right. Here's another one for you, Ruth. Okay. Here's another one for you. Doing well. You got 3 out of 3. We're doing vowel play. We've dropped the vowels from famous songs. Ruth, here it comes. All the consonants. D-S-P-C-T.
0: B.
1: No, D. D for dog.
0: D-S-P-C-T. Is that Despacito?
1: Yeah! Despacito. Oh, you are rocking it.
2: You're rocking it, Ruth.
1: Ruth, here's another one. You got four out of four. You're doing so well. Here it comes.
0: Okay.
1: We've dropped the vowels. We're doing vowel play. And here come the consonants of a famous song. Okay. P-K,
0: P-K,
1: R-F-C.
0: P-K-R-F-C. P-K-R-F-C.
1: We've dropped the vowels. Vowel play. You got this.
0: P. Pacific, no.
1: Got you. You stumped.
0: P-K. R.
2: F-C.
0: Who sings it? Can I ask that clue?
1: No, you can't. Count.
0: P-K.
1: Ruth, you did so well. You did very, very well. All right, Ruth.
0: It's all good. All right, then.
1: Cheers, then. Bye, Ruth.
0: Okay, bye-bye.
1: Let's go to Lyle. Hey, Lyle, have you got it?
3: No, I don't have it, Nigel.
1: Oh, my word!
2: Come on, just think about it.
1: P-K. P-K. R-F-C. P-K, R-F-C.
3: And I'm on a phone. Can we phone a friend?
1: It's not that kind of game.
3: PKRFC.
2: Mm-hmm.
1: What have you got?
2: We don't play it all the time.
1: Yeah, but we have played it
2: before.
1: Yeah.
3: PKRFC.
1: You give up?
3: Yeah, I'll have to give up,
1: mate. Okay, no worries. 0822-1049. We're going to get Vivian or we're going to give it to Jamie? Give it to Jamie?

0: It is Poker Face.
1: Yes!
2: Lady Zsa Zsa.
1: All right. Let's go with Jamie here. Jamie, here we go. You ready?
0: Yes.
1: RDC TV.
0: CTV.
1: Mm.
0: R? Yes.
1: What have you got?
0: Radioactive.
1: Oh, you nailed it! All right, Jamie, here's another one for you. This is easy. VVLVD.
0: VV?
1: LVD.
0: LV. Viva la
1: vida. Yes! All right, Jamie, you might struggle with this one. CHNDLR.
0: CHN?
1: DLR.
0: Chandelier.
1: Yes!
0: Swing.
1: All right, Jamie, here's another one for you. GRND.
0: Green Day.
1: No. Famous song.
0: Oh, G. Grenade.
1: Yes! Yes. Jeremy's still stuck on yesterday. He's still stuck on Waterloo.
0: Oh, bless. bless him.
1: You did well. You and Ruth. You're very good at this.
0: I love this game. Yeah. Thank you, Ruth.
1: 082-222-1049. Here comes a little Nasty C.

0: Right, Nasty C playlist. The playlist is very, very good. Taylor Swift is on our playlist. Patient Zero, he's patient, and his name's Philip. He's at the news desk. It's 4 o'clock.
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2: In the news at this hour, 203,000 job opportunities have been created in Cape Town, and stock and bond markets take a knock as oil prices increase. Good afternoon, I'm Phil Gordon. The city of Cape Town says more than 203,000 temporary work opportunities were provided through the expanded public works program over the past 5 years. Commonly called the EPWP, the program was created by national government to provide work experience and an income to unemployed South Africans. MAECO member for corporate services Theresa Ace says the city contributed to national government's program by providing residents with work opportunities across its directorates.
3: Through skills development and workplace exposure, we aim to improve employability and help residents build pathways towards future economic opportunities so that they can find more permanent employment or even consider starting their own businesses.
2: Now moving to our election desk.
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0: Voters in one Bishop Lavis area community say it is time for a different kind of candidate. Heart FM's Arthur Pose reports.
1: Residents of Matrosfontein near Bishop Lavis are pinning their hopes on an independent candidate in next month's election. The area falls under Ward 42, which has been under the DA in recent years. Community activist Thurston Cooper is standing in the ward. Resident Peter James says he has had enough of traditional political parties.
2: For the past 30 years, I vote for a political party, but political parties, they did nothing in the past. I am very, very disappointed. The party that I vote for the past 30 years.
1: Another resident, Edward Bailman, says he wants a councillor who is proactive.
3: I want somebody who the people has voted for, and after the voting, don't disappear. Don't come when we come to the office. Oh, he's not here, he's wherever, but he's not in the area that has voted for him. So I want the councillor to be active, to listen to the people.
1: Elderly residents are urging all eligible voters to turn out and vote. Arthur Pose, Heart FM News.
0: Justice Minister and Migration Committee Chair Mamoloko Kubai says government is reforming operational directives following the Constitutional Court's asylum ruling. Kubai says the ruling means refugee reception officers must accept applications from people intending to seek asylum, regardless of certain procedural requirements. Government plans to strengthen capacity, improve biometric screening, speed up asylum decisions, and tackle fraud. In addition, she announced that the special investigating unit will also be roped in.
4: SIU has requested for the department to recommend that the president extend the SIU proclamation in Home Affairs to include all refugee centers so that we deal with fraudulent issuing of asylum status, deal with those who are abusing our system.
0: Oil prices have jumped on fears of rising Middle East tension and a hurricane off the U.S. coast. Brent crude, the global benchmark, has risen by 5% to about $105 a barrel. The jump set off heavy selling in stock and bond markets. The White House has reportedly asked the Pentagon for options for strikes on Iran. Officials quoted say the plans are still being debated.
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0: In your weather for today, Cape Town is at a cloudy 17 degrees Celsius, Paarl at 22 degrees, Saldanha Bay also at 22 degrees, Hermanus coming in at 16 today. On the markets, the Rand's trading at 16 Rand 61 cents to the US dollar, 18.60 to the euro, and 21.95 to the British pound. Gold's trading at $4,130 per fine ounce. Recapping our top story at this hour, 203,000 job opportunities have been created in Cape Town.
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0: And Patient Zero, she's big, she's all over the charts, she's back in the charts, not just one, not just two, not just three, some are four, five, six, seven records.
1: She's killing the game right now.
0: Good grief, she's a monster.
1: Taylor Swift effect.
0: I know, she's huge. Taylor Swift. What, I must admit, people,
1: what?
0: I'm not 100%, well,
1: I don't get the hype. I have to agree, but again, after watching the documentary, and this is my same thought process with Beyonce, I get, you know, the icons, they're big, but until I watch the documentaries, I understand the work ethic, what goes behind putting on these global shows, and you know, how they give back to the people that has been with them since the very beginning. So for me, I'm always about the story, and I think that's why, it's because of her work ethic, how many hours she puts into putting on a performance, the makeup, the costumes, all of that.
0: But maybe she's not aiming her records at a 55-plus individual.
1: No, definitely not.
0: Do you know what I mean?
1: She's pretty young, girlies.
0: So, I like Fate of Ophelia. I like that. I like the, what's the other thing? The Starbucks lover thing?
1: Yes, yes, yes.
0: Yeah. And then maybe one more. But I'm sure the Swifties. I mean, Harris likes her, which is disturbing.
1: He loves it. He loves it. But obviously because of his little princess.
0: But I get Whitney Houston, you know.
1: Definitely.
0: Like, she's proper. I get Mariah Carey. She's proper.
1: Ooh, old Mariah Carey, not new Mariah Carey. Like, when Mariah could still hit the notes, like the hee-hee.
0: But Taylor Swift. But listen, she's not aiming at me.
1: Yes, she's a great performer.
0: She's what, 13 to 18? Must be.
1: I would say 13 to about 25.
0: Oh, okay.
1: 28. But again, a lot of people grew up with her. Like, I grew up with old Taylor Swift, so there are a few songs from her old albums that I absolutely love.
0: Mm. Okay. 082-222-1049. Jamie, let me just get this out of the way, then we're going to do some traffic. 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She moves between the traffic. Her name is Jamie Lee Domburg.
1: Well, there's slow-moving traffic reported along Muesenberg Beachfront this afternoon. If you are heading out to Kells River, Stellenbosch Arterial Road eastbound, also heavy delays towards Nooi-Ensfontein Road. If you are heading through to Epping, out on Viking Way eastbound, you can expect delays towards Cypress Avenue, as well as out in Milnerton Marine Drive northbound, heavy congestion at Loxton Road. And then Brandon letting us know on the WhatsApp line, traffic lights are flashing at Debron and Okavango Road. Do pass with caution.
0: Right, here comes the power of Pierce. Have a listen. This is Prime.

0: Pritchard. He's a psychologist and business consultant. Roll the power of peers.
1: Which do you think is more important? More positive thinking or less negative thinking? Which is more important? Where do you get the most mileage? More positive thinking or less negative thinking? And the studies are unequivocal. It's less negative thinking. Positive thinking is important. And keep it up. Keep it high. But if you want to get your real mileage, just cut down on the negative thinking. Cut it down, cut it down, cut it down. That's the villain voice. That's the critic in your head. That's the demotivator. That's the discounter. That's the one that raises the doubts. And you can shut it up.
0: There you go. Positive thinking, folks. Positive thinking. Even if you are rock bottom at the moment. We keep coming back to that phrase, rock bottom. And rock bottom, as I said yesterday, it's a gift from God. It's whoever you believe in, Jesus, Allah, if you, I don't know, Hindu, it doesn't matter. But you believe in something. You believe in a higher power, a higher being, a higher creator. Then this rock bottom phase that you're in, it's a phase. It's not permanent. What's your line, Jamie, which I love?
2: It's a bad day, not a bad life.
0: There you go. Isn't that powerful?
2: Bob Marley.
0: Yeah. It's a bad day, not a bad life. So what? You've reached rock bottom. Now, just pick yourself up, dust yourself off. If you have gone to the bottle, the old body, just chuck it down the toilet right now. Throw it away. The drugs, flush it down the toilet.
2: You're one decision from a very different life.
0: Exactly. And just look at the clock, Jamie. Every second that goes by now at 4:13, 40 seconds, 41 seconds, 42 seconds, that is your opportunity to become a new person. Every second going by right now at 4:13 is your opportunity to become a new man, a new woman.
2: And a better version of yourself.
0: Absolutely. There you go. 082-222-1049. And this time, we've done it before. Last year we did it. Tons of these stories where people have turned their lives around. Maybe we should do that. Yesterday we did, how are you?
2: Checking, yes.
0: Yeah, today we're going to do how. I want you to be the inspiration. I want you to inspire others who are rock bottom at the moment. You've been rock bottom. I know you have. I've been rock bottom. You're going to tell your story so that others listening to the show can go, if he or she can do it, I can.
2: We need that feel-good
0: story. Yeah. All right? So you've turned your life around. I don't know, you're an alcoholic, drug addict, gangs.
2: You were at rock bottom.
0: Yeah, you were rock bottom. Lost financially. Your marriage failed. Your relationship failed. You tell us, if you want to remain anonymous, you can. But your role today, I don't want to do it because I do enough of it. You're going to do it. You're going to inspire the rest of Cape Town and you're going to give them hope so that they can pick themselves up out of that bed or on the floor, dust themselves off and get on with it. Become sober. All right. Take a walk around the common. Take a walk along the promenade. Take a walk along Strand Beach. Musenberg Beach, the False Bay coastline is beautiful out there in the morning. Get up in the morning and start your day on the right note. Either through prayer, through gratitude, or something. And then go out there and exercise or walk. Alone, without the headphones. Just be with self. That's it. You can do it. All right? You're stronger than you think. You've just hit a little bit of a speed bump, and it's okay. Right, where were we, Jamie? The power of peers. We've done the traffic. Any further update, Jamie, at 4:15 on this Thursday afternoon?
2: Well, just in, there's NMT on the N1 in both directions off the Fort Ricker Road. All lanes seem to be open. Please drive with caution. And then also just a reminder about that heavy delays on the N1 inbound ramp toward Kuburg Road. Please drive with caution.
0: Right, these calls are coming your way very, very soon. Name something people keep just in case, Jamie, either in the car or at home or at work. Name something people keep just in case.
2: Receipts. I love keeping receipts.
0: Joking.
2: Invoices, just everything. No, I need to have receipts.
0: For how long?
2: Couple of months.
0: Oh.
2: Couple of months just to make sure that I have, because your box is your guarantee.
0: sorry, Jamie.
2: Your box is your guarantee.
0: Just say that again, Jamie.
2: Say that a bit louder.
0: Yeah.
2: Your box is your guarantee.
0: Is it, Jamie?
2: Yes. So I always make sure to keep my boxes if I'm buying a phone or if I'm buying anything, especially appliances.

0: I'm keeping my receipt as proof of purchase.
1: Name something people keep just in case. What do they keep at home? What do they keep in the car? What do they keep in their desk drawer at home or at work? 082-222-1049. I think people keep paint at home just in case. No one paints every day, but they keep paint. Terps is something they'd
0: keep.
1: Because that cleans a lot of stuff. Terps they keep just in case in the garage or in the little what's that thing called? A little shed. What else?
0: What do you keep just in case?
1: I keep personally just in case. I don't know. Just thinking though. I thought about it. I can't seem to think of anything. It's more household stuff.
0: Gotcha.
1: Me personally, what do I keep just in case? A mask.
0: I see it.
1: I keep a mask in my car. I still have a mask in my car. And, hold on, I still have hand sanitizer in my car.
0: Yes.
1: Yeah.
0: And that was pre-COVID or post-COVID?
1: Post-COVID, yeah. So if I, if I'm feeling a little offish, I'd wear a mask just out of sheer respect. And also if I feel that, like, you hear a lot of people with flus and colds and I'm going into an environment where I'm not too sure, I'll wear a mask.
0: Do you wear a mask on a flight when you're flying?
1: Yeah, sometimes I do. Yeah. Just don't know. Coughing. Someone's coughing in the back. I can't handle it.
0: Oh. Not judging you, just asking.
1: No, 100%. 082-222-1049. Name something people keep just in case. 082-222-1049. It could be something weird. Not necessarily like receipts or paint. It could be something like weird. And you got to give us a reason as to why you keep it. 082-222-1049. Sometimes, Jamie,
0: yes?
1: I keep a shoe polish brush in the car just in case.
0: Just in case. That's a good one.
1: Yeah.
0: I keep a pair of high heels or just heels in my locker just in case.
1: Me too.
0: Yes, I've seen yours. I love your red bottoms. But just in case the girls invite me out and I'm already in town and I don't want to go all the way home, just in case I'm going out after work.
1: Okay. 082-222-1049.
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0: Cabello, Everybody Needs Somebody at 4:23. We need Kyle. He's on line number 23. Kyle, good afternoon. Welcome to the show.
1: Hi, good evening, Nigel.
0: Are you well?
1: I'm well, and you?
0: Yeah, very, very good. On your way home, or have you clocked out already?
1: Just pulled up at home now, yeah.
0: Lovely stuff. Where's that north, south, in between?
1: South.
0: Lovely. Kyle, name something you keep just in case.
1: There's actually three things that I keep just in case.
0: Yes.
1: I keep it in my vehicle and my wife's car as well. The tire repair kit.
0: Of course.
1: A 13 spanner and a pliers.
0: Why 13 spanner?
1: Because that's generally the size nut and bolt that's on the vehicles.
0: Okay.
1: To tighten or loosen anything.
0: He's the kind of guy you want in your corner, Kyle. He's mechanical. He thinks he thinks like a man, Kyle.
2: Yes, definitely. We love the advice, Kyle.
0: Yeah. So Kyle, it's a 13 spanner. What else?
1: Just the pliers and the tire repair kit.
0: Pliers and okay, just in case. I like it. Thinking practically is Kyle. Very, very smart. Kyle, what's your skill set during the course of the day?
1: Man, I'm in construction industry.
0: Oh, right. Jamie, say no more, say no more, say no more. Fat, say no more, fat,
2: yes,
0: say no more.
2: I'm gonna take your number, okay, Kyle, just in case.
0: Yeah. Yeah, she's busy. She's on the verge of starting a Renault, Kyle.
1: Oh, okay.
2: My first one. It's a big old one.
0: Yeah. Kyle, many thanks. Nice to talk to you. Let's go to Jody Lynn. She's on line number 34. Hello, Jody Lynn.
3: Hello, Nigel. How are you?
0: Very, very well, Jody Lynn. Have you left work already?
3: I am on my way.
0: All right. And where are you? North, south, in between?
3: Kensington area.
0: Sorry, Kensington?
3: Yes.
0: Okay. So that's Voortrekker Road. Are you in the avenues or the roads?
3: I'm in the avenue.
0: All right. Jody Lynn, name something you keep just in case.
3: Toilet paper.
0: Toilet paper. And where do you keep that, at work or in the car?
3: Anyway, my pockets, my bag, everywhere.
0: Like, is it a whole roll, half a roll, or do you tear off?
3: It depends, because sometimes I have tissues. So just in case anything happens.
0: Of course. Thinking practically. Do you walk around with a few tissues, Jamie Lee, or a half a toilet paper?
2: More wipes. I try to do wipes just for makeup. Also, I have a little one, so it's always sticky. So wipes are usually my preference.
0: Right. You have wipes, Jody Lynn?
3: Not at the moment. Okay. But yeah, I do bulk up in that.
0: All right. The ladies are very, very, the ladies, ladies on the ball.
2: They're on it.
0: Yeah, they're on it. Listen, Jody Lynn, what do you do to relax?
3: I actually just listen to music, clean up. So, relaxing, more sleep, or spend time with my son.
0: Oh, nice. That's very nice. I like that. Jody Lynn, nice to talk to you. Have a

0: nice Thursday, and thank you for choosing us. We're grateful.
1: Thank you so much, and thank you for the awesome show.
0: Is it? Tell me why it's awesome. I mean, sometimes we forget that we...
1: Well, we got Nigel.
0: Yes. Okay, leave it there.
2: That's it. That's all you need.
1: Just leave it there.
0: No, and who else? And who else is on the show?
1: We got Jeremy, we got Jamie.
0: Yes.
1: And we got Aiden and Sugar.
0: Yes.
1: Love him.
2: Oh, we appreciate you, Jody Lynn.
0: Jody Lynn, many, many thanks. Have a nice afternoon. Really nice talking to you.
1: Thank you so much, Nigel.
0: Cheers, bye-bye. Let's go to Robin. Hey, Robin, are you well?
3: I'm good, thanks. And you, Nigel?
0: Yeah, very, very good. You're on line 59. Robin, would you be so kind to name something you keep just in case?
3: The sauce sachets we get from the takeouts, just in my office drawer, always, just in case we need it.
0: Of course. And sorry, you said sachets, but what's in the sachets?
3: It could be peri-peri sauce, tomato sauce.
0: Yes.
3: Any sauce is always in my office drawer.
0: Okay. Peri-peri, a little tomato sauce.
2: Do you like some spice?
3: Sometimes the spice.
2: Sometimes some spice, yes.
0: Yeah. All right. You should put me in a sachet. Spicy.
2: Very spicy.
0: Right. The ladies are on top of things. They always thinking, the ladies.
2: That's why we have big bags. If you're wondering why we're carrying big bags, we have everything in that bag.
0: Yeah. Robin, less about us, more about you. You got a family? What's going on?
3: I do. I have a son and a partner.
0: Yeah, nice. Mm-hmm. And how old is the son?
3: He's 3 years old.
0: 3?
3: Yes.
0: Oh, it's gorgeous, man.
2: Great age.
0: And what do you do to relax?
3: I normally spend time with family and just being, I'm a homebody.
0: Yeah, I like that. Yeah. Unlike Jamie, she's out all the time. She's a party girl. Comes home at 4 o'clock every morning. It's just, it's worrying. It's, anyway, I don't want to talk about that on the air.
2: Listen.
3: No, she's in cooking.
0: Listen, Robin, we got to go. We love you. Thank you for choosing us.
3: Thank you so much, guys.
0: Cheers. Bye-bye. Bye,
2: Robin.
0: Let's go to Malik. Hey, Malik, are you well?
4: I'm good, yourself, Nigel.
0: Yeah, very, very good. Malik, would you be so kind to name something you keep just in case?
4: There's 3 things I always keep in my car. Toothpick, a tow rope, and Q-Bond or super glue.
0: Oh, right. Okay, so talk me through the toothpick.
4: Okay, so I love biltong.
0: Yes.
4: But it always gets stuck in my teeth, so I always have a toothpick with me, especially if I'm driving on my way to a meeting. Then
0: correct.
4: Yeah, and then a tow rope, I've gotten stuck quite a few times.
0: Oh, yeah.
4: And I've helped some people that've gotten stuck.
0: Clever.
4: So that's also come in handy.
2: You're a good man.
0: Yeah, these oaks think like men. I don't think like a man, Jamie. What's wrong with me?
2: a tow rope. Do you have a tow rope in your car? Do you have...
0: I've got a tow, but I don't have a rope.
2: Now we know who not to call.
0: You don't call me. I don't have jumpers in my car. Don't call me for jumpers. I don't have jumpers in my car. So, the tow rope, yeah. And the toothpick.
4: And then Q-Bond or super glue.
0: Yeah. Well, why?
4: So I was late for a meeting one day, and as I stepped out of the vehicle... The sole, I don't know what I stepped on or how I stepped, but the sole of my shoe came completely loose.
2: Oh, that is, talk about bad luck.
4: And then, and I ran into the closest shop and got super glue, used the super glue, and I've kept it in the car ever since then.
0: Okay. What did you do with the diamonds? No, never mind. That's a song. It's Paul Simon. Sorry. too far. Listen, Malik, I like it. These oaks, are they practical? Are they smart, man? I mean, what have I got in my car, Jamie?
2: Please write these down, eh? I think you need to
0: just
2: start.
0: A mat. That's all I have in my car. Malik, thank you so much, and thank you for choosing us. We're really
4: it's
0: grateful.
2: Bye, Malik.
0: Cheers, Malik. Bye. Bye. 082-222-1049. Let's go to Philip. He's at the news desk.
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6: In the headlines, Cape Town's 220 million rand solar and storage plant has been launched in Atlantis. Mayor Jordan Hill Lewis says it will save residents at least 400 million rand over 20 years. Taxi operators and residents are clashing in Zwelithemba. The industry allegedly ordered e-hailing and school transport operators to stop ferrying passengers. SAPS is short of more than 5,500 recruits after a 360 million rand medical contract was cancelled. Police Portfolio Committee Chairperson Ian Cameron says the contract exposes failure of integrity management in SAPS. And the MK party says Jacob Zuma is healthy and ready to campaign. This comes after a source said

0: He felt weak in Umsinga. I'm Philip Gordon, back with the full bulletin at 5 o'clock.
1: Piercing for Harris, the Spain manager Luis de la Fuente said it was an honour to coach Mikel Merino, as he labelled the Arsenal midfielder one of the best in the world. Eben Etzebeth has been promoted from the bench to start for the Sharks in Saturday's United Rugby Championship derby against the Stormers. Again, folks, if you've got no business other than rugby in the city on Saturday, stay away. It will be jam-packed. They're unleashing the Springboks, blah, blah, blah. It's Stormers and Sharks, always a big game. There'll be delays into town. So if you have, I don't know, maybe you're going for a coffee or breakfast, I would be out of town by 11. All right.
2: Very latest.
1: Yeah.
2: 11's even pushing it.
1: Correct.
2: 11 o'clock, out of here.
1: And you're going to struggle to get places to eat and this and that and the other. So Saturday, if you are coming for breakfast, get here by 8, 9 probably for the very latest. To have your brekkie for about 90 minutes and then, I don't know, just walk around and take it all in. But I think if you're heading into town after 11, you're going to be in trouble. That's Saturday. That's Saturday, Stormers and the Sharks. Lando Norris believes he has found a little extra level in the 2026 F1 season, despite results not necessarily highlighting this improvement. Jamie Lee Domburg, Cape Town's ubiquitous quotidian traffic. What have you got?
2: There's an obstruction on the N1 inbound at Voortrekker Street. All lanes seem to be open at the moment. A stationary vehicle on the N2 outbound after the ramp from Robert Sobukwe Road. Again, all lanes are open. Please drive with caution. And just in heavy congestion on the N1 inbound at the ramp to Van Riebeek Street. Currently seeing the left shoulder closed. Do pass with caution.
1: Right. Don't bore us. Get to the core us. Roll the tape.

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Jamie and I, we're moving to the sun in a few seconds.

0: Sun.
1: Moving to the Sun. I can't get enough of that record. It's like Faithless Insomnia. I think if they play that in 20 years' time, I'm still going to go, what a great song.
2: Definitely. I wish they kept for summer because I just felt like it was such a peak summer song. But anyway,
1: I think for the European summer, it was a hit.
2: Definitely.
1: I hope it stays. It will stay. It must stay. It must stay alive, Jamie. It's so good. 082-222-1049. 082-222-1049. Kim says, not used to you being so quiet on the song. I do like. I'll play it again for you, Kim. In fact, I probably will. So good. Jamie, Cape Townians, are they heading home? Are they stuck in traffic? How's it all looking? Panic on the streets of Cape Town. You've got the details.
2: Well, they could be stuck as there's a stationary vehicle on the N1 outbound after the ramp from Platteklip Road that left shoulder closed. Also, another stationary vehicle reported on the N2 inbound ramp towards Rhodes Drive. Do expect delays. A reminder about that heavy delays on the N1 inbound as well. That is at the ramp to Van Riebeek Street, which sees the left shoulder currently obstructed.
1: Right, guarding. In 60 seconds, cue the confetti.
2: I speak about this all the time, but the viral Labubu Dolls is finally hitting the UK today. So it is launching out in one of these stores. And then to celebrate its Broadway debut's 10th anniversary, Hamilton will be released as a movie in theaters. Why are you?
1: Do you have a Labubu Doll number?
2: What have you heard?
3: I've got a Labubu Doll. I've got one of those things at home. Those things are evil.
2: I heard so.
3: Yeah, those things are evil, those Labubu Dolls.
2: So we shouldn't get it.
1: So you know what a Labubu is?
3: We throw that one. That one we throw out the window.
1: Oh, right. Okay. The Labubu Doll.
3: It's a Labubu Doll. Apparently, it's a little bit of an omen, I hear.
2: I've heard some crazy things about it. A lot of people say, don't sleep with it close to your bed. Put it away at night. I don't know if that's true. Maybe if you have a Labubu, let us know.
3: Sure.
1: Well, what did you do with your Labubu?
4: Well,
1: Nobber?
4: He wasn't sleeping with it.
3: I put a plaster on my Labubu.
1: Is this still a big thing, the old Labubu?
2: I'm not too sure. I wonder if people are regretting buying it because it was very expensive when it came out. I think it was like 600 Rand or 700 Rand.
1: Are you kidding me?
2: Yes. And even more expensive for the exclusive ones. But if you bought one, do you regret buying it? Because it was obviously such a hype thing right now. But yeah, I don't have one.
1: And do you still have your Labubu? Have you given your Labubu away?
2: It's part of a collectibles now.
1: What's that?
2: Is it part of your collectibles?
1: Yeah. 082-222-1049. How many people still have a Labubu? How many people bought a Labubu, firstly? And then secondly, do you have it? 082-222-1049. Here comes the power of Pierce, ladies and gentlemen. This is Salim Asaria. He's a behavioral healthcare specialist. Let's roll the tape. The power of Pierce.
5: There was a poem we were forced to read at school and memorize. It's a poet called Rudyard Kipling. The poem was called If. And it's only as you go through life, sometimes you go back to some of these words. And the essence of the poem is that it explains to a young man what it would take to be a man. It says that if you can take both triumph and disaster and treat those two imposters just the same. And what it's actually telling you is that the elation of a so-called triumph and the despondency of a defeat, they're temporary. This too will pass as part of that process. I think that that couplet has affected many people in a bunch of different ways. And if you are a tennis fan and you have seen the players

0: come onto center court through the tunnel, they have these words written above them, that if you can take triumph and disaster and treat those two embosses just the same.
1: Hey, Jamie, how powerful is that?
2: Powerful. I'm getting goosebumps again.
1: The power of Pierce. Yeah, I have that effect on Jamie Lee Domburg, obviously. and then we play the power of Pierce. Anyway, on a serious note, take those two imposters, triumph and disaster. All right? And they're all temporary. Back to rock bottom. All right? The reason we keep chatting about rock bottom, because we need to be alive to what other people are experiencing right now, Jamie Lee Domburg. We love our jobs. We work in a great environment. We're reasonably happy. We're having fun. But for some or most, life is tough. It's tough for a number of reasons. Past trauma, abuse, to name but a few, and then financial stuff, and then just life. Life has happened to a few people, and it's knocked them down. But, you know, rock bottom is a gift from God, very simply. And those two imposters, I thought about this the other day. You know, we were talking about Medvedev the other day, and Jeremy and I had the same view that, listen, he didn't have... It wasn't intentional for him to go and hit that spectator in the eye. And here's the thing, folks. Medvedev, Novak Djokovic, Ronaldo, Messi, Pele, Maradona, all these elite athletes, at the end of the day, they are just human beings like all of us. They're Homo sapiens. So to expect them to operate at this level, I think, is incorrect. They've just mastered a skill, but they go through the same emotions, triumph, disaster. They depressed at times. They want to be alone at times.
2: They've hit rock bottom at times.
1: Absolutely, Jamie. So calm down when you see these professionals. They are simply Homo sapiens. Like all of us, strip the race away, because there's no such thing as race. There's nothing scientific about race. The culture stuff, strip that away. Religion is man-made, strip that away. And then we're left with Homo sapiens. That's it. That's who we are. And everybody goes through the same emotions, from anger to happiness to other. And that Rudyard Kipling poem called If, those two imposters, triumph and disaster. They're never too far away. And they short-live. It's ephemeral. So you're rock bottom at the moment. It's only going to... What's your line, Jamie?
2: It's a bad day. It's not a bad life.
1: There you go. Telemann, intoxicated. It's 4:45. 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

0: Nawal, loving Lord Kez. We love Lord Kez and Questa for sure. This is Heart FM. I'm Nigel Pearce. Tomorrow, we give away 100,000 Rand in the hashtag Future Stars competition. Hashtag Future Stars. 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Voice note 082-222-1049. You need to identify that future star. We give away 100K tomorrow. Good luck.
1: Eight voices. One weekend show. One judge. 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

0: Craig Lucas and Joyride. It's Heart FM. I'm Nigel Pearce. As I said, tomorrow we're giving away 100,000 Rand in cash. You literally have a day left. Hashtag future stars. Send us a voice note, 082-222-1049, and hopefully you get in on time in order to win that 100,000 Rand in cash. Jamie Lee Domberg, she's in charge of Cape Town's traffic.
1: Just in a stationary vehicle on the N2 outbound at the ramp to Airport Approach Road, all lanes seem to be open. Another stationary vehicle reported on the N1 inbound at the ramp to Brackenfell Boulevard, that left shoulder currently closed. And lastly, another vehicle that is stationary on the N1 outbound at Voortrekker Road. Again, all lanes are open. Do pass with caution.
0: Jamie, I think our audience, our listeners at 5 o'clock on this Thursday afternoon, they are going to be all over this next segment. Have a listen to this. They are going to jump on this. I know it. What's something people do that screams, I'm showing off? 082-222-1049. I want you to have a think. You're in the car, you're at home, maybe you're in the kitchen, you're making a curry, or you got something on the stove. Let us know. Have a think. And then send us a voice note, and then we're going to stick you on. I think we're going to have a little bit of fun with this.
1: Yes.
0: What's something people do that screams, I'm showing off? 082, this is Cape Town. What's this brekerach, my bro?
2: Baie brekerach.
0: 082-222-1049. What's something people do in Cape Town that screams, I'm showing off? 082-222-1049. He loves to show off. His name's Philip. He's a great news reader. Here he comes.
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4: In the news at this hour, Cape Town launches its own solar power system and clashes in Durban CBD leave vehicles torched. Good afternoon. I'm Phil Gordon. Cape Town Mayor Jordan Hill-Lewis today launched South Africa's first metro-built hybrid power station in Atlantis. The 220 million rand Helderhoop solar and storage power plant has 12,850 solar panels and two utility-scale batteries covering 15 hectares. Hill-Lewis says the plant generates power much cheaper than Eskom, saving residents at least 400 million rand over the next 20 years.
5: Power from this 7-megawatt plant will be much cheaper than Eskom power, saving the residents of Cape Town over 400 million rand over the coming years. We are also the first city to buy power on the open market with an initial 200 megawatts procurement at rates of 20% cheaper than Eskom.
4: The name Helderhoop, meaning bright hope, was proposed by Atlantis matric learner Vinolio Clutie following a public competition. The shutdown in Zwelle Temba in Worcester has been temporarily suspended following interventions by law enforcement agencies. Earlier today, angry residents took to the streets, preventing people from going to work and school. Taxi operators and communities are clashing after the industry allegedly ordered e-hailing services and school transport operators to stop ferrying passengers. An urgent message, urgent meeting.

0: meeting, rather, will take place this evening, bringing together all parties in an attempt to resolve the dispute. Ward Councillor Moses Mangali says they want all affected parties to work together to prevent the situation from escalating.
1: They must have an agreement of how they will work. We don't want a situation where there will be fights. We know if there will be fight, there will be we will receive injured people, dead people, everything. So we don't want those things.
0: Tensions have escalated in the Durban CBD following clashes between South African nationals and foreigners. The clashes reportedly broke out after a South African man was allegedly shot by a foreign national. Samkelo Biela reports.
2: At least 5 vehicles believed to belong to foreign nationals who own shops in the area have been set alight. Dr. Pisliga Isaga Sam as well as Russell Street have been closed off by police monitoring the situation. The circumstances surrounding the shooting and the subsequent clashes remain unclear. Police are currently trying to contain the situation, motorists and pedestrians being urged to avoid the affected areas until the situation is brought under control. Samgelo Biela, Heart FM News.
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0: The Umkhonto we Sizwe party insists that former President Jacob Zuma is in good health and ready to hit the ground running ahead of the November local government elections. Party spokesperson Sifiso Mahlangu says Zuma attended a routine medical checkup in Pietermaritzburg on Tuesday night, a biannual examination. This, as a source close to the party, told reporters that the 84-year-old Zuma has felt weak while campaigning in the rural village of Umsinga in KwaZulu-Natal. The MK party says Zuma remains focused on garnering electoral support for the crucial upcoming local government elections.
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0: In your weather for this evening, Cape Town's at 13 degrees Celsius, Paarl's at 11 degrees, Saldanha Bay at 14 degrees, and Amanus at 16 degrees. On the markets, the Rand's trading at 16 Rand 60 to the US dollar, 18 Rand 61 to the euro, and 21 Rand 96 cents to the British pound. Gold's trading at $4,123 per fine ounce. 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

0: 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Jamie Lee Domburg.
1: There's a stationary vehicle on the N2 outbound at the ramp to airport approach road. All lanes seem to be open. Another vehicle that is stationary on the N1 inbound at the ramp to Brackenfell Boulevard, that left shoulder currently closed. Also just a reminder about that obstruction out on the N1 inbound at Voortrekker Street. That's causing heavy delays through that stretch. And lastly, a reminder about that heavy delays on the N1 inbound ramp to Kuberg Road this afternoon. Please drive with caution.
0: 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What's something people in Cape Town do, Jamie, that screams, I'm showing off?
1: I don't think this is still going to be a thing after Wednesday because of the petrol prices, but revving. I just never understand it. Like, what are we doing? Why are we popper wheeling and...
0: Too much. We don't go to Indiana anymore. That's very 80s. It's old.
1: Man, we see that you've got new tires and everything. Just hoot and away.
0: Yeah, just be lekker.
1: Yeah, there's no need for you to be.
0: And then the taxi with a hoot that goes, nah, man, ain't nobody got time for that. A man kan nie meer so werk, man.
1: Hopefully that will settle now because of the petrol prices.
0: Yeah. Too many gimmicks, Jamie. Too many gimmicks.
1: We see it.
0: We like your car.
1: You're lekker in a VTEC, but there's no need to.
0: I know. A friend of mine, I was at UWC a couple of weeks ago, and I was driving home because I had to get up back onto the N2, so I'm on Robert Sobukwe. And that used to be my old stomping ground too. So I'm on Robert Sobukwe, and my friend pulls up next to me. He's got a fancy car, but we both from the hood, so we understand the lingo. And he rolls down his window. I roll down my window, and he says to me, "Wil jy dice?" I said, "No, thanks." 082-222-1049. Name something Cape Townians do that screams, "I'm showing off." And we love to show off, yeah. Doesn't matter who you are. You could be in the north, the south, in between. You could be from Khayelitsha. You could be from Mitchell's Plain. You could be from Claremont. Sorry, Upper Claremont.
1: Yes.
0: Yeah, you got good grief.
1: Don't
0: say Claremont. I don't live in Claremont. Claremont's for Povo. I live in Upper Claremont. You can't say Newlands. No. Oh, Newlands? No. It's Upper Newlands. Upper Newlands. I stay in Hiddink Estate. Oh, goodness gracious me. It's so good in Hiddink Estate. There's a lot of parks in Hiddink Estate. All the runners, they're so annoying. And this makes so much noise in the morning in Hiddink Estate.
1: I'm going to start saying that. I live in Upper Retreat.
0: Yeah, Upper Retreat. And oh no, we don't stay in Newlands. We stay in Fernwood Estate. Yes, just off Boss Off. We've been living there for years. Yeah, when the sun bloody goes down there, it's so dark there. I've run there a few times. We used to do speed work. I boss off thousands and 2,000s speed work. I boss off. I love Fernwood Estate.
1: Where's Fernwood Estate?
0: You see, Jamie, you don't even know where Fernwood Estate is.
1: You don't even know where it is.
0: Yeah, it's so posh. It's on the M3 and on the, depending if you're going towards Musenburg, on the right hand side.
1: Got you.
0: So just after, you know where the Shell garage is?
1: Yes, leaving the city.
0: Paradise. Yeah, so it's diagonally
1: exactly
0: opposite Paradise. Yeah, that's Fernwood Estate. It's so posh. The houses are so lovely there. And the closer you get to Kirstenbosch, it's really lovely, but it gets very dark there. It's much like Newlands, actually. It gets so dark. But then you don't live in Newlands, Jamie. You don't live in Newlands. You live in the village.
1: The village.
0: Yeah, the village.
1: And give me the laugh again, the rich laugh.
0: I saw Nigel there the other day taking his mummies out for dinner in Newlands in the village. So if you hang around that circle there in Newlands, that's the village.
1: got you.
0: The village, and they all go out and have a bit of a coffee, and they all wear polo shirts, pink polo shirts or blue polo shirts, and they wear Rolex.
1: You hang out there too much. The fact that you even know what they're wearing.
0: All about. Yeah. Anyway, the Newlands lot. I like the Newlands. 082-222-1049, where they get out of the bath to pee. What's something people do that screams, I'm showing off? Your calls are next.
2: 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One city. One beat. 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

0: when I lose control.
1: Oh, I love it. It's not quite Moving to the Sun, but it's a good sort of number two place.
2: Listen, Medusa, Becky Hill, we love it.
1: Yeah, Lose Control, 516. You're about to lose control because we want to know what's something people do that screams I'm showing off in Cape Town. What do Cape Townians do that screams I'm showing off? Let's go to Justin. He's on line number two. Hey, Justin, you well?
3: Hi, Nigel. I'm fine. Thanks. And yourself?
1: Yeah, long time. How's your mom? How's your mummy?
3: She's okay. She's just left now.
1: Yeah, to do what?
3: She went to the shop quickly.
1: To buy what?
3: I'm not sure because I think she went to get a cool drink quickly.
1: Oh, a drink?
3: A drink, yeah, but a buy.
1: Anyway, are you guys having the old crumb chicken again?
3: No, we're not. We're actually having braised chops, yellow rice, and mixed veg on the side.
1: Yeah, but you've had that before, haven't you?
3: Yes, we did.
1: Yeah, and you were on the phone when you had it the last time.
3: Yes.
1: Yeah, you're still sitting?
3: But I think when you phone, yes. Then we have specific things that we spoke about already.
1: And you're still sitting under the blankie with your girlfriend, your fiance?
3: No. It's a bit too hot now for the blankie.
2: And how is your fiance, Justin?
3: She's good, thanks.
2: Is she good? Okay, amazing. Is she coming over for dinner tonight? No,
3: not tonight.
1: Right. What is

0: What is she like that your mummy makes?
1: Most of the things that my mummy makes, actually.
0: Okay.
2: So your mom's a great cook then?
1: Yes, she is.
0: All right. Justin, great to have you on board once again. You're one of our loyal supporters, and we love you for that. Would you be so kind to tell us what's something Cape Townians do that screams I'm showing off?
1: They talk about things. Like, say, for example, you go to, like, a gathering or something, and then someone has a new outfit on. Then instead of talking about something else, they talk about the outfit that they have on. But, Kanti, that shoes of yours was born in Belleville.
0: Kanti, we lost ever heard that. Kanti. I love it. Kanti, I love it. Yeah, you're right, Justin. You're right. Right. Justin, many, many thanks. Have a nice afternoon. Good to talk to you again. Hi to your mummy.
1: Okay, I'll tell
2: her. And your fiancé.
0: Yeah.
1: And Jamie?
2: Yes?
1: That pastor of yours, he's going to rip you off. You must look for a new church.
2: No. I'm sticking with my pastor.
0: All right.
2: No, thank you, Justin.
1: You can't mix the two, though.
2: He's not the pastor.
1: He must pray that you find someone that doesn't rip you off. He must be the one ripping you off.
2: He's not the pastor of my church. He's a pastor at another church. So it's okay. I'll still go back to my church.
0: All right.
1: Oh, so you did the right thing there by going to a different church.
2: Just in case. I'm joking.
0: Justin, many thanks. Have a nice afternoon. We've got to go now.
1: Okay, thanks, Nigel.
0: Cheers, bye. Justin. Let's go to Rushan. Rushan's on line 27. Hey, Rushan, are you well?
3: I'm all good, Nigel.
0: Yeah, Rushan. Rushan, name something or tell us what's something Cape Townians do that screams I'm showing off.
3: Oh, walk in the mall, eh? And they're just flashing out the iPhone and doing nothing on it, just swiping it. So, I don't know.
0: Oh, so they actually want to show people that they've got an iPhone?
3: Yes, they're just swiping the phone. When they see people, they're just swiping the phone. When you walk in the mall, they will just swipe the phone. Just take it out just for fun.
0: Yeah,
3: but they're not doing nothing on it.
0: There's nothing. Okay, they're not swiping anything.
3: Yes.
0: Yeah, that's. I've never seen that move. Interesting, eh? Interesting. Mm. That was Jamie. What are you going to say?
2: No, I have a confession. I've done that once, but not for my phone. You know when you see an ex and you don't want to make eye contact, then you just take your phone out and be like, oh, I'm just
0: kidding. I do that. Yeah, I do that. I do that as well. Rushan, many thanks. You have a nice evening.
3: Okay, Nigel.
0: Cheers.
2: Bye, Rushan.
0: And thank you for choosing us, Rushan.
3: Always, number one.
0: Thank you very much. Yeah, have you channel hopped or you always been a hearty? What's going on?
3: Always been a hearty.
0: Yeah, it's nice.
3: From the 5th of May.
0: From the 5th of May. Okay.
3: Okay.
0: All right, Rushan. Look after yourself, eh?
3: Okay. Keep up the good news.
0: And the good work.
3: Yes, very much.
0: All right. And the good news.
3: Yes.
0: And the good humor.
3: Yes, very, very, right. Very
2: the,
3: intense.
2: And the energy.
0: And the good energy. Yeah.
3: Yes.
0: And the good banter. All right. Cheers, Rushan. Let's go to Tania. Tania's on line 33. Hey, Tania, are you well?
4: Yes, I'm well, yourself.
0: Yeah. Is it Tania or Tania?
4: Tania.
0: Tania. Yeah, Tania. I like it. Tania. Tania, name something Cape Townians do that screams I'm showing off.
4: So if you go to like a party in a hall and you can bring like your own cooler box. But now they don't come with like your normal one, you know, plastic one or whatever.
0: Yeah.
4: They come with that one that can take like maybe two bottles.
2: The field bar. The field bar.
4: With the leather straps. I mean, come now, man. Yeah. Why are you in a hall?
0: Exactly. Party? Yeah. As they say, Tania, in Lotus River, where I come from, ho yo platz is a manorda blade.
4: Exactly.
0: I know. You're in a hall. There's no need to come there with a...
4: Man.
0: Yeah.
4: Why'd you take with you if you're going like, to a wine estate or to the race course? 100%.
0: I'm looking at Jamie and she's giving me that look that says, I've taken a leather cooler box to a hall jewel.
2: It depends where I want to show off. I'm not sure. Hey, excitement of field bar.
0: Tania, many thanks. Nice to chat. And thank you for choosing us. We're grateful.
4: Pleasure. Have a good day.
0: You too. Cheers. Bye-bye. Tasha is on line 38. Hey, Tasha, you well?
5: Hello. I'm good. And you?
0: Yeah, we're lekker, man. It's one of those days. We're lekker, Jamie and I. Talk to us, Tasha. What's going on?
5: it's not so much what people do that's prekrag. This is now what people

0: face.
1: Yeah.
0: Why do people do that thing where they say, oh, instead of saying, I'm going to go fetch my car at the repair shop, they go, I'm going to fetch my Merc or my BMW. Why can't they say, I'm going to go to the shop to buy bread? Why must they say, oh, I need to go to Woolworths? We need to go and get bread at Woolworths. Who can't?
1: Yeah.
0: iPhone fell on the floor. Why must it be an iPhone? Why can't your phone fall on the floor?
1: I love Tasha. I love her already. I don't know her, but I love her. No, you're right, Tash. You're right.
0: Yeah.
2: They're just dropping names.
1: Onorach, yeah.
0: Yeah, Onorach.
1: Prekra.
0: Pileka. Yeah, that's Prekra.
1: Prekra. I love it. There's
0: if
1: nothing.
0: I'm skipping with Motorola's and yellow will skip with iPhone. No, man, don't be rude.
1: Love this woman.
2: I love you.
1: I love Tasha. Yeah. No, we. I was going to say something else now. It starts with a K. We are Prekra. We are.
0: Prekra.
1: Yeah. Anyway, Tash, lovely to chat to you. Listen, less about us, more about you, Tash. You got a family, you got a husband, boyfriend. What's going on?
0: Oh, no, let's not talk about the husband. That's such a problem. But we'll talk about my children. I got two amazing sons, Liam and Amir.
1: Oh, Liam and Amir. And as they say in Devet Road, what kind, Meriman?
0: Hey, I saw Noorach, man. As I luister, if you are listening, na, Ochi. Ik hoor voor jou. Mockery.
2: Oh, Tash, you made our day.
1: Tash, I could have you on every day.
2: Is it just a mock you
0: no
2: say?
0: No problem. For free for you.
1: Tash, tell me, I mean, on a serious note now, are you coping with Liam and Amir? Are you coping?
0: I am. You know, if I tell you, it's been a very rough few months. I'm not going to lie to you guys.
1: Yeah.
0: Very rough, going through divorce, and I've got two sons to raise to teach them that not all men are poopholes. But overall, God, it's been good, man.
1: Oh,
0: he doesn't fail us, so
1: no.
0: I can't complain.
1: Lovely stuff, Tash. And look at you now. You're positive. You still got a bit of humor in you. You're calling up here. You sound lekker. But listen, Tash.
0: You don't make it lekker.
1: Yeah. You're right, Tash. You're so right.
0: Yeah, you have to be. You have to, and you must laugh about life, because at the end of the day, if you're going to be sour, you're only going to hurt yourself.
1: Yeah. All right. I wish you well during this transitional period, Tash. It only lasts a few months, maybe more than a few months, and then suddenly you're back on your feet again. Maybe you got another Ochi.
0: Yeah.
1: Are you looking for another Ochi?
0: Yeah, maybe I'll get me a curly this time.
1: Hold on,
0: never
1: Tash.
0: Know.
1: Hold on, Tash. Hold on. You say that you might be in the market for a girly as well.
0: Prangfa. Okay. We're not even asking a lot, as long as she's Olaf and she got the job and she's a liquor girly.
2: Kifa
1: my norma. Tash, I want to leave you with this, all right? So, and again, on a serious note, we're sending virtual hugs to you and the two boys, Liam and Amir. And, you know, once this is all sorted out, I asked you whether you're going to look for another Ochi, and you said possibly, but you're also open to the same species, the same gender. I want to leave you with this. Having a female bestie, Tash, is like raising a chicken. One day you'll eat it.
0: Amir, close your ears.
2: Yes, close his ears.
1: All right, Tash, we love you so much. We gotta go. The people on the WhatsApp line, they love you. And before you go, Tash, just remember,
3: you're unbelievable.
2: Keep your spirit, Tash.
1: I know.
2: Whatever you do, don't lose
1: Tash,
2: it.
1: Tash, on a serious note, don't let anybody bugger with your spirit, your energy, your DNA.
0: Amen.
1: All right.
0: Amen.
1: Look after
0: Thanks,
1: yourself
0: guys.
1: And look after those boys. We love you. Cheers. Let's go to Livia. Livia, who loves the quizzes. Hey, Livia.
4: Hi, Nigel.
1: Are you well?
4: I am. And you?
1: Yeah, could not be better. Could not be better.
4: That's good.
1: Yeah,
4: that's
1: we always say this. When Jeremy's away, Jamie and I, we have a rock and roll show. It's unbelievable. Anyway. Livia, name something Cape Townians do that screams I'm showing off.
4: The people that Tash was just mentioning, those people, I'm sure they can't speak Afrikaans.
1: Yeah.
4: Those people, they went to school with you, they were in the same Afrikaans first language class.
1: Yeah.
4: And then when you meet them years later, then they suddenly can't speak Afrikaans anymore.
1: Hulle verstaan nie.
4: hulle verstaan nie meer nie.
1: Ja, you're right, Olivia, you're right. It's strange. I love Cape Townians, but sometimes, Olivia, they can be strange.
4: And
1: as Tash says, onnodig.
4: Yes, very onnodig, but I don't know why. Because Afrikaans is such a lekker language.
1: Yeah, I love it. I love Afrikaans.
4: Yeah, I love it. I think in Afrikaans, I dream in Afrikaans, it's the best language.
1: Yeah. Olivia, nice to chat.
4: We'll
1: chat a little later with the race. Let's go to Romano. Romano, are you well?
5: Hi, Nigel. I'm good, and yourself?
1: Yeah, we're good. Name something Cape Townians do that screams, I'm showing off.
5: Nigel, this happens a lot on a Saturday when people go and jog. They walk around with a 10-liter bottle.
1: The 10-liter bottle?
5: Yes, that big water bottle. It looks like a 10-liter bottle.
1: Yes. Oh, it's too much.
5: Yes, even when they go and hike in the mountain, you can see they are first-timers. They walk with a 10-liter bottle around.
1: Jamie, you one of those you like to hike?
2: I do like hiking, but I won't hike with such a huge bottle.
1: Okay. Romano, many, many thanks. Nice to chat. We've got to go. Let's go to Anthea. Final call here. Hey, Anthea, you well?
6: Hi, Nigel. I'm good, and you?
1: Yeah, very, very good. Name something Cape Townians do that screams, I'm showing off.
6: You know, you get that people that walk in the shopping mall with sunglasses or in the clubs.
1: Yes.
6: Yes. So, I don't know. I don't see the point in that.
1: Of course.
6: I was in the club now a week or two ago.
1: Yes.
6: Lady in dark sunglasses dancing.
1: I can't deal with that, eh? I can't deal with people that wear sunglasses in clubs and in malls. It is, I don't know why they do that.
6: Yeah, don't feel offended, Nigel.
1: I know. They should ban people like that who wear sunglasses in clubs and sunglasses in malls. Yeah, it's. I don't know. That should be banned. It really. And see, I'm with you on that.
6: But I have to confess, I'm a field ball girl. Eh? I was listening to it earlier,
1: caller,
6: and I was laughing.
1: I know. Same year.
2: Yeah.
1: Anthea, have a nice afternoon. We love you. We gotta go.
6: Okay, you too.
1: See you then. Bye-bye. 082-222-1049. Thank you so much. That segment we loved.

0: In the headlines, Cape Town's 220 million rand solar and storage plant has been launched in Atlantis. Mayor Jordan Hill Lewis says it will save residents at least 400 million rand over 20 years. Refugee officers must accept applications from anyone who intends to seek asylum. Minister Mamoloko Kubayi says this follows a constitutional court ruling. Police are trying to contain violence in the Durban CBD after clashes between South Africans and foreign nationals. At least five vehicles have been set alight. And the MK party says Jacob Zuma is healthy and ready to campaign. This comes after a source said he felt weak in a recent visit to a village called Umsinga. I'm Phil Gordon, back with the full and final bulletin at 6 o'clock.
1: Jamie, I must just tell you that since Tash's call... Firstly, they love Tash. Everybody loves Tash. We love her. The audience, they love her. They're all over it on the WhatsApp line. But a few ladies, they've come on board now, and they want Tash's number because
2: Tash is getting a groove back.

0: absolutely. I mean, we don't judge.
1: No, not at all.
0: Each to his own. So yeah, that's taken off.
1: She's got a great personality, just very bubbly and great energy. So good for you, Tash.
0: Absolutely, and she's open for it. She's up for it. Anyway, it's 27 minutes away from 6. One of the greatest radio games ever. It's called The Race. Harris is not here, so that means Jamie gets 2 callers to help her. I'll have 2 callers in my team. So generally, 2 minutes, 2 callers, 2 show members, 1 winner, 3 show members this time around. And the callers, as in my team, they start on 10. Domberg's team, they start on 0. She left 2 extra members to help her. They have got to race you down, all right? That's the aim of the game. More importantly, we pick up some general knowledge.
1: Yes.
0: That's it.
1: And if you have a PhD, feel free to call in today.
0: If you missed it yesterday. Yesterday we had a PhD candidate on from UWC, Higher Education, Nursing Department.
1: Megan.
0: And then Dr. Robert. From the Chemistry Department at Stellenbosch. He was on. And unfortunately, we didn't have a Dr. Imtiaz.
1: No, we didn't.
0: No. Imtiaz was not a doctor. But yeah, so more importantly, it's fun when we're having fun. And then we just learn some tricks along the way. Arguably 30 to 40 new facts that you can just put in your back pocket and just keep the brain ticking over. That's it. Jamie Lee Domberg is the traffic ticking over on this Thursday afternoon.
1: Well, it certainly is. There's heavy traffic reported in the Philippi Park area this evening. Still slow-moving traffic entering central Musenberg this evening as well. Out in Khayelitsha on Baden-Powell Drive, traffic lights not working at the N2 Highway Bridge. Just in as well, out in Montague, there's been a crash at Bosman's Dam Road, causing quite a bit of delay this afternoon.
0: 082-222-1049. Pierce in for Harris. I must just tell you that Juan Carlos Ferrero has made it clear that he would not rule out coaching Yannick Sinner in 2027, even though he previously worked with the Italian's biggest rival, Carlos Alcaraz. That's an interesting development in the tennis world. And Jamie, you will like this because I think you're aware of him. Spotify have announced that it has signed a new multi-year licensing agreement with podcaster Joe Rogan for the Joe Rogan Experience, extending a partnership that started in 2020. That's 6 years ago. I want you to listen to this number. The renewal includes similar terms to Rogan's previous deal, which carried an estimated earnout of $250 million.
1: Oh, no, you're lying.
0: There it is. 250
1: big
0: bar.
1: Money.
0: Yeah, big money for Joe Rogan. I must admit.
1: What are you going to admit?
0: I'm not so wild about him.
1: I don't know too much about him. I've seen him on the socials, but I can't pinpoint something where I'm like, ooh.
0: Like, he gets big guests on, but it's not. Like, he's had Elon Musk on and a whole host of other people. I almost find him not interesting, but people do.
1: One of the most popular podcasters, comedian, actor, former TV host.
0: Yeah. Listen, the guy, my view is subjective. Does it count? No, because the guy's just signed with Spotify and he's doing podcasting and it's his business and he's earning arguably a minimum of $250 million a year. That's besides other endorsements. So he's doing it. I'm not. Good for him. It's the same with that diary of a CEO, Stephen Bartlett, you know. But there's always a backstory to these boys. You know, apparently Bartlett came with a bag full of money. This oak, I'm not so sure about. There's always a little backstory to. But yeah, they are. You know, they're built up in audience. You can't argue with that.
1: They found their thing.
0: Absolutely. And it works for them. Anyway, and good luck. 082. Somebody says nobody beats Larry King. There are some. Get them on, Shay. Get them on. Apparently, Shay says there's some thirsty ladies on the WhatsApp line.
1: Are they staying anonymous or is this?
0: I don't know. Let's get them on and let's give it a bash. Don't bore us. Get to the chorus. Here it comes.

music and you wonder, is he a Yankee? No, I'm a Londoner. I'm just straight up. Everybody, shake your stuff. The Rebel's here and he's straight up. One more time, boys. Everybody, shake your stuff. Right, the Rebel's here and he's straight up. Like ABC, easy as 1, 2, 3. Yes, it's the Rebel MC. Sting like a bee.

0: really good. Doctrine. Oh, my word.
1: I saw you were transported.
0: Oh, I just went back to my wild days, Jamie. Good grief.
1: Are you okay over there?
0: Yeah, I think I'm all right. I think I want to go back to those wild days.
1: Flashbacks right now.
0: Oh, I was out of control back then. 082-222-1049. Gone in 60 seconds. Cue the confetti. Have I told you how lucky I am to be your mom or dad? It's my favorite job. Things to say to your kids before bed to steal their hearts and steal their shame. Are you listening, Jeremy Harris? Good afternoon to you.
2: I am. Good afternoon to you, Nigel and Jamie. And the rest of the team back that at HQ, I'm listening. I was like, that's really good advice, Nigel. I really like these little features you've got.
0: Great. And will you do the same for me when you're home?
2: When I tuck you in, I'm going to go, firstly, why are you wearing all these clothes to bed? Number one. But here we go. You steal my heart.
0: Thank you. And say it's my favorite job.
2: It's my favorite job.
0: Okay.
2: To tuck you into bed.
0: And then say there's nothing you can do that will ever change how much I love you. Say it.
2: Okay. I'm going to practice now. There's nothing that you can do that will ever change how much I love you.
0: Beautiful. Excellent. Oh, and there I fall asleep.
2: That's it. I'll tuck you in a bit more. Little kiss on the cheek.
0: Great. 082-222-1049. Jamie, any changes in the traffic at 20 to 6 on this Thursday night? Are Cape Townians battling in the traffic?
1: Certainly, this just in out in Bellville on the N1 outbound. There's been a crash just before Durban Road, so do pass with caution. Heavy congestion on the R300 ramp towards Stellenberg Interchange, and then heavy delays on the N2 inbound ramp to Jake's Carnival Drive as well. That is out at Settlers Way. Do pass with caution.
0: All right, here comes the power of Pierce. In fact, no, let's do... So good first.

0: Kendrick Lamar, and how do you say that? What's it? Jenny Aiko. I don't know how to pronounce that.
1: I think I'm also butchering it, but yeah, Jenny Aiko.
0: Is it Jenny Aiko? Yeah.
1: Stand corrected.
0: It's almost like a Beyonce.
1: No, I love that. Oh, you're not going to come for that song. That's a great song. Buddy, stupid.
0: That song
1: stupid.
0: I just played now.
1: Yes, you look so good. It's like
0: Cape Townians will like it. I know a large chunk of Cape Town. I don't.
1: I know
0: it's
1: that's
0: too slow.
1: Yes.
0: Give me Moving to the Sun. Give me that. 082-222-1049. Yeah, let's get them on. Absolutely. Now, I saw this on Sky Sports literally 5 minutes ago. There's a growing speculation, Jamie, that Africa could return to the Formula One calendar for the first time since 1993 with a race in country.
1: South Africa?
0: No.
1: Not South Africa?
0: No.
1: Ooh, there was a rumor that it was coming to South Africa. Ooh.
0: This is from Sky Sports. Growing speculation, F1 could return to Africa. Which country?
1: Ghana?
0: No.
1: Closer to home?
0: No.
1: Namibia? No. Not Namibia.
0: No.
1: Angola?
0: No, go a little north.
1: Cameroon?
0: Just go a little sort of Central Africa. I think
1: Congo?
0: No,
1: I give up.
0: Rwanda?
1: Oh.
0: Yeah.
1: That's interesting.
0: Yeah, makes me Rwanda.
1: Makes me Rwanda what's happening out there.
0: Yeah, just read a little further.
1: Confirmed, or is it just a rumor at this point?
0: It's probably a rumor. Hamilton, Verstappen, Russell have expressed their excitement at the possibility of Rwanda hosting a Formula One race amid speculation the African nation could soon be added to the sports calendar. With Africa not having hosted an F1 race since 1993, the South African Grand Prix, obviously, that would have been at Kyalami. Hamilton has been pushing hard over the last few years for the continent to return to the F1 schedule, and rightfully so.
1: Once had Rwanda to you.
0: Yeah. But it's, there's a rumor it's coming to South Africa.
1: Too. We'll have to wait
0: and, the Rwandans, they may have the inside track, no pun intended. There you go. So Rwanda. Mm. Jamie Lee Domburg.
1: Yes, there's a stationery view.

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1: Pump it up, you came to get it drunk with a dame, but shit is drunk, you came to get it warm.
0: And then
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0: Mike Jackson, Justin Timberlake, love never felt so good. That's what Jamie says to me every afternoon at 3 o'clock. I'm embarrassed, actually, but, you know, what can I do? She's only human, as Jeremy says.
1: I'm only human.
0: Mike Jackson and JT, love never felt so good. If you want to play The Race, it's one of the greatest radio games on planet Earth. 2 minutes, two callers, two show members, and one winner. Harris is not here. That means Jamie gets two extra callers to get them across the line. My mob, they start on 10 points. They work as a team. They work as a unit after six. And they need to amass as many points as they can. They already start with 10 points on the board. Domberg and her mob, they have to race down my mob. So, if your general knowledge is half decent, or more than half decent, this game is designed for you. Maybe it's not half decent, but you just want to have a bit of fun. That's it. Give it a bash.
1: Nothing to lose.
0: No one cares. You're trying, and those that are sitting in their cars or at home, they not. So come and play The Race, and let's see.

0: you know, in fact, let me rephrase, you'll be surprised how much you know. Because you've seen all of this either on TV, in passing, on the radio, in the newspaper. It's there. It's in your head. All right. The race after six, if you want to play. Domburg, she gets two extra players. Why? Because Harris is not here. And my mob, they already have 10 points. Right. Let's go to Antoinette first. Hello, Antoinette. And then we're going to lock in Tasha. Tasha's on two. Let's go to Antoinette first. She's on line number five. Hello, Antoinette.
1: Hi, Nigel. How are you?
0: I'm very, very well. You were listening to Tasha early on, weren't you?
1: Yes, I was.
0: All right. So tell me about your predicament.
1: My predicament, she mentioned earlier on about, don't even talk about that subject, you know, like the HUBBY subject.
0: Mm-hmm. Yes.
1: She'd rather concentrate on her children.
0: Yes.
1: So what was your question now, Mai? You said, what is your?
2: Predicament, where's your head at?
1: Predicament.
0: Yes.
1: Okay. My predicament is I've gone through a lot, okay? And you know what? It just made me stronger. And when she was talking, it just dropped in my spirit that I must connect with her. But where I'm at right now, what I've gone through made me stronger, and I'm standing. And I'm at the point now where I can actually take a mirror. You know, those mirrors that's got one side that makes the face very big and the other one on the other side is a normal. And I can actually look on the big side. The very first time I looked in that mirror, then I couldn't look at myself in the mirror. Today I can look at myself in the mirror, and I'm just saying I'm kicking butt, because I'm not going to let any person do to me what's been done to me. And you know what? The beauty of it is I had to forgive. I forgave. That's the lesson that I learned, which is a beautiful lesson.
0: Yeah. So, and that's very, as they say, it's very, very big of you, Antoinette. Antoinette, I just want to know a little bit about you. I mean, don't give too much information away, but are there kids involved? Do you have kids?
1: I do have a daughter. She's at university.
0: Okay.
1: Already, yeah.
0: All right. And she's okay, and you are fixing yourself. You mending.
1: I am mending. You know, the mending process takes long. Mm. But I can say I'm, you know, if you picture the map, you know, when you look at a map and you see South Africa's here at the bottom.
0: Mm.
1: Now, how they draw it, at the bottom is the valley. I've come out of that valley. I'm like here by 80% up on the mountaintop.
0: Lovely stuff.
2: Great,
1: yeah.
0: Antoinette, I don't know whether you've heard this, but it's one of my favorite quotes. It's under the very broad banner of the power of Pierce. Rock bottom is a gift from God.
1: Mm. Exactly. And what he denies you of is often for your protection.
0: Yeah. Mm. Right. And Antoinette, meet Tasha. Tasha, meet Antoinette.
1: Hi, Tasha.
3: Hi.
1: Hello, how are you?
3: Hello. I'm well. Sure, I'm encouraged. I'm so motivated after this. This is so random, but so good.
1: No, I just, you know, I act when I have that prompt, and I act. And I just felt, okay, today I'm sending this message. I actually stopped on the side of the road. I was coming from work. And then I stopped because, you know, this is the kind of people that I want to connect to connect with, for the simple reason what God had taken me through. And like I said, now I'm strong. I'm not at the bottom of the valley. I'm like 80% almost at the mountaintop. So I haven't gone through this for myself. I need to be there for someone else that goes through the same thing, and you know, we can share, and that's empowerment as well.
3: I love that. I love that, because I feel like a lot of women will rather tell a story or tell your story and share it with others, but not actually come to you or take the time to come to you and give you the support you need. Also, means just to go home to praat wat amo and she got divorced and. You know, so many stories go around.
1: About Paul. You know, they asked John about Peter, but they actually want to know about Paul. You know, something like that. So, that's why earlier on, I just want to say something. When you said, don't even talk about it, that's another subject. Then I was thinking, what I normally say is, first of all, baseball bat or a broom. Okay, you choose. Mm. So you choose the baseball bat, and then the next question would be, will I give you a blow now or tomorrow or from now till tomorrow? And that's for

0: the person that irritates you. Now, so give him a broom or a baseball now till tomorrow.
1: Sure.
2: Don't give me ideas, though.
1: No. Listen, and Jeanette,
0: I'm going to go.
1: May I ask? And again, you don't have to sort of answer any of the questions. May I ask? Have you gone for therapy? Are you seeing somebody professional? Are there people in your corner?
0: Unfortunately, I went through this thing so alone with the help of God. I never spoke to anyone. My family only found out in November, and this is now after close to 8 years, okay? So I never went to therapy. I fought this thing on my own. I mean, it was a lot, but no therapy involved. You know, you take a tablet here and I take a tablet there, or something to just calm you down or whatever, but no therapy. Because I couldn't afford it.
1: Shame. When I say shame, I don't mean that in a condescending way. I just
0: I understand.
1: It's terrible.
0: Yeah. Yes.
2: Yeah.
0: No therapy. God was my therapy, to be quite honest with you.
2: Yeah.
1: What?
0: Yeah.
2: That was me to a certain extent. Is doctors will, I won't say pump you full of meds, but that's one of the first things I do, and then you start feeling like that's all you can hold on to. Is the fact that the medication will make it better. If I feel anxiety, take a tablet. But at the end of the day, you can't live on that stuff.
0: Well, yes.
2: Yeah.
0: And also there are side effects. So medication, it's good, you know, but sometimes the side effects is like what you have to cope with.
3: Just makes you so numb.
0: The biggest thing is your mind. If you get that thinking, because, you know, we overthink, we can't sleep. Mm. I mean, I had insomnia for a solid 18 months. I'm not lying when I say 18 months. Every single day, I never slept.
1: Good grief. Antoinette, and again, if I may ask, how long were you married?
0: Nigel, I lived 24 years next to Alice. I was married for 24 years. Yesterday would have been 31 years. Yesterday was my 31 years married. 24 years, so I've just said the whole summary is, you know, for 24 years I've lived next door to Alice. In other words, I didn't know him because he lived a total different life. Yeah.
1: I'm so sorry, Antoinette and Tasha.
0: Don't be sorry.
1: Sure.
0: I'm sorry that I didn't wake up sooner, you know, that I can empower somebody else as well.
3: And you got out and you're alive to tell the story.
0: Yeah, exactly. And it's going to come in a book as well.
1: Okay.
3: Wow. Write that book.
0: Book writing stuff.
1: Right. Antoinette and Tasha, many, many thanks, ladies. And I wish you well on this journey, on this recovery journey. And thank you for availing yourselves and being open and honest with us.
0: No, I appreciate you guys calling me. This is just absolute. My day was just good, and this just makes it better, even, you know, it's like the cherry on the top. So if I can help the next person, why not, you know?
2: Mm-hmm.
1: Right. Antoinette, many, many thanks for your time this evening. And Tasha, many, many thanks for your time. All the best, ladies. We love you.
0: All right.
2: Thank you.
0: Thank you so much for a great show. And call a spade, Mr. Nigel.
1: All right, Antoinette. Cheers. Bye-bye. Right. Bye-bye, ladies.
0: Thank you.
2: Bye.
1: Cheers then. Bye-bye. Right, 6 o'clock. Philip is at the news desk.
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5: And the news at this hour. Tensions rise as South Africans and foreign nationals clash in Durban CBD. And Cape Town launches its own solar power system. Good evening, rather. I'm Phil Gordon. Cape Town Mayor Jordan Hill-Lewis today launched South Africa's first metro-built hybrid power station in Atlantis. The 220 million rand Helderhoop solar and storage power plant has 12,850 solar panels and two utility-scale batteries covering 15 hectares. Hill-Lewis says the plant generates power much more cheaply than Eskom, saving residents at least 400 million rand over the next 20 years.
6: Power from this 7-megawatt plant will be much cheaper than Eskom power, saving the residents of Cape Town over 400 million rand over the coming years. We are also the first city to buy power on the open market with an initial 200 megawatt procurement at rates of 20% cheaper than Eskom.
5: The name Helderhoop, meaning bright hope, was proposed by Atlantis matric learner

0: Benoglio Clutie following a public competition. Tensions have escalated in the Durban CBD following clashes between South African nationals and foreigners. The clashes reportedly broke out after a South African man was allegedly shot by a foreign national. Samkela Biela reports.
1: At least five vehicles believed to belong to foreign nationals who own shops in the area have been set alight. Dr. Pisliga Isagasem as well as Russell Street have been closed off by police monitoring the situation. The circumstances surrounding the shooting and the subsequent clashes remain unclear. Police are currently trying to contain the situation, motorists and pedestrians being urged to avoid the affected areas until the situation is brought under control. Samkela Biela, Heart FM News.
0: The Public Servants Association is calling on the Department of Home Affairs to conduct an urgent workload and capacity assessment at all refugee reception offices. This after the Constitutional Court confirmed that asylum seekers may not be prevented from having their claims considered solely because of procedural non-compliance. This relates to their immigration status, manner of entry, or failure to timely report to an office. PSA's Claude Nyker says the ruling could put more pressure on the already stretched offices.
2: The PSA concerns are not directed at asylum seekers or at the enforcement of the Constitutional Court's judgments. Concerns focus on ensuring the Department of Home Affairs provides sufficient personnel, systems, infrastructure, and occupational support for the applications to be processed lawfully, efficiently, and with dignity for applicants and employees.
0: Moving on to the election desk.
3: On the ground, on the record, Heart FM News, Election Desk.
0: The Mkhonto Sizwe Party insists that former President Jacob Zuma is in good health and ready to hit the ground running ahead of the November local government elections. Party spokesperson Sifiso Mahlangu says Zuma attended a routine medical checkup in Pietermaritzburg on Tuesday night, a biannual examination. This, as a source close to the party, told reporters that the 84-year-old Zuma had felt weak while campaigning in the northern KZN village of Umsinga. The MK party says Zuma remains focused on garnering electoral support for the crucial upcoming local government elections.
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0: In your weather for this evening, Cape Town's at 13 degrees Celsius, Paarl at 11 degrees, Sultana Bay at 14 degrees, and Amanus is at 16 degrees. On the markets, the Rand's trading at 16 Rand 60 to the US dollar, 18 Rand 61 to the euro, and 21 Rand 96 cents to the British pound. Gold's trading at $4,123 per fine ounce. Recapping our top story at this hour, tensions rise as South Africans and foreign nationals clash in Durban's CBD.
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4: Piercing for Harris, Hashim Peed makes his Stormers debut off the bench against the Sharks. This coming Saturday, could he prove himself Springbok ready? Mamelodi Sundowns have reportedly reached an agreement to sign Ecuador international Jackson Mendez. To everybody that we living it up, we say. I only live by one rule, Jamie Lee Domburg. Ja rule.

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1: And Hubert Hurkacz will play Novak Djokovic in the second round of the Shanghai Masters, Duke Dumont. Djokovic won the tournament 2012, 2013, 2015, and 2018.

0: What I tell Jamie Lee Dombrook every afternoon, I need you 100%. Not 90%, Jamie. 100%. Otherwise, my day's not complete.
1: Where's the lie?
0: Oh, I love Duke Dumont. How was that little play? When last did we played four bangers like that?
1: Come on now.
0: Back to back, Jamie. Oh.

0: Oh, unbelievable. Tell you what, Jamie, we're ready for the race, but I'll tell you what, hopefully no one's racing in the traffic. How's that all looking, the ubiquitous and quotidian traffic on this Thursday night at 6:23? It's turning into another gorgeous evening, Jamie Lee Domburg.
1: It is indeed. Well, sadly, things are still moving slowly on the N2 outbound through Hospital Bend, so do pass with caution. A stationary vehicle on the N2 inbound at the ramp from the M3 north, that left shoulder currently closed. Just a reminder about that stationary vehicle on the into inbound just after the ramp from Spine Road, which sees the left shoulder obstructed, and then heavy congestion on the into outbound at Old Main Road. The left lane also closed. Do we expect delays?
0: All right. The race is on. This is how it works. Let's go to Dee. She's on line 58. Hello, Dee. Are you well?
2: Hi, Nigel. I'm good. Thanks, yourself?
0: Yeah. Just a little bit about yourself, Dee. You got a family. What, you got a kids skill set. What's going on?
2: Yeah, because I have a family, quite a big family at that. We're a blended family.
0: Oh, nice.
2: Four kids, myself and hubby.
0: All right. Four kids?
2: Four kids, yes.
0: Okay. How old are the kids? Are they at university, school?
2: Yes. So one's 17 at school, high school, grade 11. The other one's 19, busy studying law.
0: Nice.
2: The third one is 26.
0: Okay.
2: I'm forgetting their ages, 26, and the eldest one's almost 30.
0: All right, and the grade 11 pupil, or learner, as they say, where's he or she at?
2: You mean right now?
0: And school?
2: Edgemead High.
0: Okay. Mm. Dee, hold on for us. You are being partnered with Cheryl tonight. Hello, Cheryl.
3: Hi, Nigel. How are you?
0: I'm very, very well. Cheryl, a little bit about you. Where are you? North, south, in between?
3: I'm north. I'm in Kells River.
0: Kells River. I tell you what, Jamie, we got tons and tons of... We must
1: that
0: go to Kells
1: true.
0: River.
1: We have to go out there.
0: Kayla. Kayla, as they say.
3: Kayla. That's that's right.
0: Cheryl, and what do you do between 9 and 5?
3: I'm an executive housewife.
0: Oh, look at that. Aren't you lucky? Well, not lucky, but I mean, it's hard work.
3: It is.
0: Yeah. Managing the house and
1: running the home, making sure that everything runs smoothly.
0: Yeah, sorry, sir. I apologize. You're not lucky. It's hard work. I mean, I know because I run the house, Jamie.
1: Yes,
0: I'm a house executive. I'm a house husband.
1: You are a house husband.
0: Yeah,
1: anyway. I'm things a certain way. Very pedantic.
0: Absolutely right. Dee and Cheryl, this is how it works. You've already got 10 points on the board. You're in my team. That's why we just give you 10 points. Now, here's the aim. You need to try and score as many points as you possibly can because Jamie, Julian and Gary, they come hungry. They want to race you down tonight. So, if I hear any correct answer out of either Dee or Cheryl, I will give you a point. Okay, doesn't matter who it's from. If you don't know, don't linger. Simply go pass. You can come back to it. All right.
3: Well do.
0: But
3: well
0: that 2 minutes, they fly. They fly by very quickly. As Jamie Lee Domburg pretends she's not yawning. Mukhpechi, tired horsey. She's a tired horsey.
1: It's all the English.
0: Yeah. Mukhpechi. Listen, when Harris is not here, we work hard.
1: We work harder.
0: Yeah. Well, even when he's here, we work harder.
1: We do. Monday, he's doing the show on his own.
0: Yeah. Anyway, right. Dee and Cheryl, hopefully your general knowledge is up to scratch, but you work as a team. You work as a unit. You've got 2 minutes on the clock, and your time, Dee and Cheryl, starts now. What is the capital of Egypt?
3: Cairo.
0: That is correct. What type of animal is a stoat? S-T-O-A-T.
3: No idea.
0: What is the name of James Bond's boss?
3: James Bond's boss.
0: You want to go pass here? Yeah, pass. Remember, you're playing as a team. Anybody can scream an answer. What was the last Tudor monarch? Who was the last Tudor monarch?
3: Oh, Lord Almighty.
0: which planet has the great red spot?
3: Which planet has the great red spot? Mars?
0: The great red spot.
3: Jupiter?
0: That is correct. What is the national flower of Scotland?

0: Oh, God. The national flower of Scotland.
1: I don't know.
2: Which sport uses the terms scrum and try?
1: Rugby.
2: That is correct. Which group had a hit with Waterloo in 1974?
1: Baba.
2: That is correct. In snooker, how many points is the black ball worth?
1: Oh, Lord. I want to say 8.
2: No.
1: Not.
2: No.
1: 10?
2: Which?
1: No, let me guessing.
2: Which city is home to the Scottish Parliament?
1: Scotland?
2: No.
1: Mm-hmm.
2: Oh, you took the teeth. Yeah, you ladies scored 4. That's 14 that you've got on the board now.
1: It's Eden versus Nigel.
3: It's a lot. It's a bit too late, ladies.
1: Sorry.
2: The clock has stopped, unfortunately.
1: Oh, sorry.
2: No problem. Listen, 14 can be a winning score. They have really got a... do some work here tonight, Dee and Cheryl. Let's go to Julian. He joins us now. He's on line number 9. Hey, Jules, you well?
4: I'm well. Nice. How are you?
2: Yeah, very, very good. A little bit about yourself. What do you do during the day?
4: Yes, during the day, I work in customer service, call center.
2: All right. And is it a call center in Century City or in town?
4: In CBD, Cape Town.
2: CBD. All right. And let's go to... Gary. Gary is on line 24. Hello, Gary.
5: Hi, Nigel.
2: Yeah, a little bit about yourself. You got a family, kids, wife, girlfriend? What's going on?
5: Girlfriend, 2 children, 2 women, and grown up.
3: That line.
2: Gary, I'm going to drop you, and Shay's going to call you back. Let's go to Julian first and chat to Jules for a while. Julian, are you married? You got kids? What's the story?
4: Single, no kids.
2: Single and no kids, and works in a call center in the CBD. And what do you do to relax?
4: Yeah, in my spare time, I normally watch sports, do cycling, and spend time with family.
2: Oh, right, okay. Have you got me on the old speakerphone there, Julian?
4: No, I don't think so.
2: Oh, okay, all right. Let's just try Gary one more time. Let's just go, yeah. Gary.
6: I know, John.
2: Okay, much better line. Okay, right. Now, Julian and Gary and Jamie, you're playing as a team. You're playing as a unit. 14 to equal, 15 to beat, Dee and Cheryl. All right. Now, if I hear any correct answer out of any one of the three of you, I will give you a point. All right?
6: All right.
2: Cool. You got 2 minutes on the clock. They fly by very quickly. If you don't know, pass and come back to it. Jamie Lee Domburg. She is very good at researching.
6: All right.
2: Yeah. Right. So, yeah. Julian and Gary and Jamie, 2 minutes on the clock. The race is on. You're racing down 14 points. Your time starts now. What connects muscle to bone?
3: Cartilage?
2: No.
6: Tendon.
2: That is correct. Ah. Who composed Swan Lake?
6: Mozart. Haven't a clue.
3: Pass.
6: Beethoven?
2: No.
3: Tchaikovsky?
2: Tchaikovsky is right. What is the maximum break in snooker?
6: 152.
2: No.
6: 147?
2: 147 is right. Which country has the city of Krakow?
6: Poland.
2: That is correct. What is Australia's longest river?
6: Murray.
2: That is correct. Which country sold Alaska to America?
6: Russia.
2: That is correct. When did Queen Victoria become queen? In what year?
6: 1902.
2: No.
6: 1905.
2: No.
3: 1837.
2: That is correct. Name the highest mountain in Africa.
6: Mount Kilimanjaro.
2: That is correct. Who wrote The Wealth of Nations?
6: What's that question again?
2: Who wrote The Wealth of Nations?
6: I have no idea.
2: When did the Great Fire of London occur? The year?
6: Ooh. 1950?
2: No.
3: Adam Smith wrote The Wealth
2: of Nations. Correct, Jamie. Who wrote A Tale of Two Cities?
6: Charles Dickens.
2: That is correct. Who became England's king in 1509?
6: Charles I?
2: No.
6: King Henry I?
7: George.
2: No.
7: King Henry.
2: Which one?
7: The 5th.
2: No.

0: God.
1: Which element? Sorry?
0: King Edward II?
1: No. Which element has the atomic number 1?
0: Helium.
1: No.
2: Hydrogen?
1: Yes. Hydrogen is right. Which organ filters blood to produce urine?
0: The kidneys. Kidneys?
1: No, it's out of time. Oh. You guys lingered a little too much.
2: Too much.
1: Too much.
2: But great job, guys.
1: Yeah. Just hold on for us there, Julian and Gary. I'm going to go back to Dee and Cheryl. Dee and Cheryl, you only scored 4, but you had 10 points on the board. Would you believe that is a winning score? Well done, ladies.
3: No.
1: Yeah.
3: Thank you.
1: Well done. 14 wins tonight.
3: Thank you.
1: They
3: no,
1: nearly.
3: Like you're yanking our chain.
1: No, I'm not yanking anyone's chain. You start with 10, but you only scored 4 in the actual race.
3: Oh, that sucks, though.
1: But Jamie and Julian and Gary, they really tried tonight. They were so close. 11. They scored 11.
3: Oh wow!
1: All right.
3: Oh, well done to us. Thanks for the game.
1: Sorry, Dee.
3: I said, well done to us, and thank you for the game.
1: You're very, very welcome, Dee. All right. Dee with the blended family, and Cheryl, who lives out in Kells River.
4: Thank you, Nigel.
1: All right, Cheryl, have a nice evening, and Dee, have a nice evening. Nice to talk to you both.
2: Bye, ladies.
1: Okay. Cheers,
4: good night. Bye.
1: Bye-bye. Have a good night. 082-222-1049. You're nearly there.
2: Nearly there. We just needed to answer a bit faster,
1: yeah.
2: But next time.
1: Yeah. Henry the Eighth is what you were looking for. Henry the Eighth. Other than that, you absolutely nailed it.
2: Yay!
1: Yeah. Great Fire of London, 1666.
2: Oh, that's the one we missed. Yes.
1: 1666. Other than that, well done. Well spotted. Yeah. Well played, everybody. 082-222-1049. Tyler, Zara Larson, all next.
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0: Dippy's on the air, 7 to 10 tonight. Tomorrow, it's just wall-to-wall music. DJ Newton has already sent through his playlist for tomorrow. I've had a look at it, and it gets a gold star. That's how good it is. All right, that's on the air, 1800 hours, tomorrow night. You don't want to miss that. Viva Domberg, viva Al Pacino, viva Che Guevara, viva you. Here comes the recap. 8 October 2026, pull it up and roll the tape.
1: 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And 20 hours of apologising for it.
2: I'm busy doing some building or renovations at my home.
3: Oh, nice.
2: No, not nice. Like, no one teaches you that you need to know about certain things, like plans.
0: Jamie, I'm going to give you some advice. One word, frustration. And extra money. How long did they say?
2: So about 2 to 3 weeks.
0: I reckon it's 2 to 3 months.
2: No, don't say that. You see?
0: This is verbatim, Jamie, from said person. Arama Jamie, laughing emoji. That lovely laugh is going to shrivel into a shriek in about 3 weeks' time when they're not done. You fire everybody and then you're going to start again. It happens.
2: I can't fire this guy. It's a family friend. I know him. He's a pastor. Son and Lucas and a friend.
4: We extended our entertainment area. They told us it's going to take 3 weeks. Mm-hmm. It took 3 months.
2: No.
0: Ik het vir jou gesê.
4: The fireplace I built myself.
0: Here's the good news, Jamie. You'll be building the wall yourself. Lance. Baby, wow. Here we are again, baby.
2: Here we are again. I like it when you speak foreign.
0: Have we heard anything from Jeremy Harris?
2: Radio silence. I wonder if he's okay. Should we send out a search party?
0: I think he might be at a drinking establishment in the southern suburbs.
2: I think so too.
5: Yeah. A wine for men
0: who enjoy being men.
5: Yeah, that's why I also brought a flagon with me.
0: What's something people do that screams, I'm showing off? This is Cape Town. Was his brekerach, my bro?
2: Yeah, brekerach.
0: How's your mummy?
6: She's okay. She's just left now.
0: Yeah, to do what?
6: She went to get a cool drink quickly.
0: A drink?
6: A drink, yeah, by the guy.
0: And you're still sitting under the blankie with your girlfriend?
6: No, no. It's a bit too hot now for the blankie.
0: Kyle, name something you keep just in case.
7: A tire repair kit, 13 spanner and a plier.
0: Carl, what's your skill set during the course of the day?
7: Man, I'm in construction industry.
0: Oh. Right, Jamie, say no more, say no more, say no more. No, fat say no more, fat
2: yes,
0: say no more.
2: I'm going to take your number, okay, Carl, just in case.
0: Yeah. Hey, Lance, are you well? Lance? Jeremy, would you be so kind to tell the audience where we'll be at 12 o'clock on Saturday the 10th?
5: We launch the day for the SA Barbecue Festival.
0: Absolutely. We'll all be there. They've obviously lined up the most attractive people to take to the stage.
5: Yes.
0: The most attractive, just to start it off. And as the day progresses,
5: it's a sliding scale.
0: It gets worse.
5: I mean, you know, let's just put it out there.

0: Only joking.
1: Talk to us, Tasha. What's going on?
2: Instead of saying, I'm going to go fetch my car at the repair shop, they go, I'm going to fetch my milk or my BMW. We need to go and get bread at Woolworths. Who called? My iPhone fell on the floor. Why must it be your iPhone? Why can't your phone fall on the floor?
3: They're just dropping.
2: I'm skipping with Motorola's and yellow will skip an iPhone. No, man, don't be rude.
3: I love you.
1: You got a family, you got a husband, boyfriend, what's going on?
2: Oh no, let's not talk about the husband, that's such a problem.
1: What kind, Mary man?
2: Hey, I go noirak man, as I luister, if you are listening na, Ochi, ik go for you.
1: Are you looking for another Ochi?
2: Maybe I'll give me a curly this time. Prangfa, prangfa.
4: What you say?
5: An excellent performance. They've done what they set out to do, and it's now down to the nine judges, but surely they will feel too that it's been good enough, and there's a standing ovation for them. And just look at those marks. The trio reunited. It has been the happy ending.
4: This is the Nigel Pearce Show.
1: I never can say goodbye.
4: We don't just play the music.

man, you know this, one of my all-time faves. Huey Lewis and the News, The Power of Love. And Back to the Future, of course. Every time I hear it, it makes me want to go and watch that movie. Welcome to the show, live from Grand West Casino and Entertainment World today, the hotspot all the way through until 10 for the final time this week. A big thank you to the Nigel Pearce Show, back on your radio again tomorrow between 3 and 7. Hey, listen, we're getting ready for the weekend. Klein Freda, hope you're well. Michael Gray now on heart.

It is Black Street on Heart, No Diggity. Gotta tell you, I've not heard that song in a while. Good to hear it again. Dalhaus Disco, Endless Motion, Come With Me. Also DJ Goja Michiko and Michael Gray in The Weekend in there as well. Teddy Riley, by the way, member of Guy and Black Street, is 59 years old today. All right, Hotspot Register. We'll get into that in just a couple of seconds. If you got in touch right at the beginning of the show, you might have your name in our song. We'll get into that in a couple of seconds. And then a little bit later on,

between 8 and 9 tonight. The SA Top 10 comes your way being a Thursday. Don't forget, we've also got the weekday wind down between 9 and 10 tonight in the 1 second challenge. Lucky Packet Thursday. That's on the way at about 7:30. All right, let's begin with the Hotspot Register. Big shout out to all those who got in touch right at the beginning of the show.

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NKD on Heart, it's What I Believe. Haven't heard that one in a while. Good to hear it again. 26 after 7. Welcome to the Hotspot. If you just tuned in, it is Lucky Packet Thursday. The 1 second challenge is on the way in just a bit. But first, the song that's getting really, really big around the world at the moment. This is Adela. It's Nicole Kidman.

0: All right, listen, the Hotspot Live from Grand West Casino and Entertainment World. A big shout out to Desmond James on the WhatsApp line, Roxy, Marianne, Tracy Daniels, Vice, and all those who are inside the Hotspot register as well. A place on another kind of register, it is the Roll Call of Honor. That is the prize you get for getting the 1 second challenge correct. Let's see who's going to be on it today.
1: It's time for the 1 second challenge with Paul Claydon.
0: All right, if you never ever played the 1 second challenge, it's very simple. I'll give you the first second of a song. You tell me the artist and song title. It's a Thursday, which means it's Lucky Packet Thursday. It could be anything. It could be easy. It could be difficult. It could be tricky. You never know. It could be new. It could be old. Honestly, it just could be anything. 082-222-1049. If you know the answer, I need the artist and the song title, please. Okay? And please leave your name on the message as well, so I know who to credit with the correct answer. Okay, your 1 second for today sounds like this. In fact, your 1 second for today is supposed to sound like that. I'll come back to that in just a couple of seconds. But 082-222-1049. Get in touch if you think you know the answer. We've had so many people wanting a spot on the Roll Call of Honor, and then on a Monday, when it's really, really easy, it gets way, way, way too busy. Then they don't get their spot on the Roll Call of Honor. So they have a try on a Tuesday, they have a try on a Wednesday, and eventually comes a Thursday, and that's when a lot of people who weren't able to get on a Monday and Tuesday managed to get on, if they don't do it on the What the Heck Wednesday. Just a couple of technical issues with my system at the moment. I'm getting that sorted out, but as soon as I do, we'll get to the 1 second challenge. So apologies for that. I will come back with a 1 second challenge in just a bit. Okay, it's unusual, but it happens. Dr. Victor and the Rasta Rebels, Going Back to My Roots. Kind of feels like that today. 1 second challenge on the way in a bit.

0: It is Dr. Victor and the Rasta Rebels. It's called Going Back to My Roots. Tracy Daniels says, you made me burn my chips. She's busy cooking chips and she says, if I don't get it correct, you owe me dinner. I'm sorry. I got a message in from Michelle Anders. Says, did Adele get Nicole Kidman's permission to use her name in that song? What about the royalties? Well, weirdly enough, she did apparently, according to her, get Nicole Kidman's permission. Nicole Kidman apparently has publicly said that she's a huge fan of Adele as well, her music. And she's also reposted content using her music as well. And she even planned to attend one of her concerts. So how about that? So there's definitely a little bit of a link there. Thanks for that, Michelle. All right, let's get back to it. Let's try it again.
1: It's time for the 1 second challenge with Paul Claydon.
0: All right, here we go. 1 second challenge and all the other stuff I said before still applies. It's Lucky Packet Thursday. Artist, song title, please. I'll give you the first second of a song. You tell me the artist and the song title. All right, are you ready? Your 1 second for today hopefully sounds like this. There we go. Here it is again. 082-222-1049. Artist and song title, please. One more time. If you know, let me know.
1: Think you know the answer to the 1 second challenge? WhatsApp your name and answer.

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0: You know, I'm starting to think Bruno Mars is so loved in Cape Town, he might even get it. We might even get a public holiday on his birthday. You know, I mean, it's just crazy how many people love him. Bruno Mars, Marry You on Heart. It is Bruno Mars's birthday today. He's 41 years old today. Happy, happy birthday, Bruno. All right, let's get back to it.
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0: Okay, so if you missed the 1 second challenge, I gave you this. And let's take a look at how many people, well, I can tell you, loads of people getting it right. Way more than the Roll Call of Honor. So it's a bit of a fight for the Roll Call of Honor today. But let me go through some of the incorrect answers. It's not Jonathan Butler. It's not Madonna. It's not Janet Jackson. It's not Britney Spears. It's not Bobby Brown, Every Little Step. It's not Don't Turn Around from Aswad. It's not Micah Paris. It's not Wham's Last Christmas. In fact, that came through a couple of times. Quite interesting. It's not Boy George, Do You Really Want to Hurt Me, or Culture Club. It's not Escapade from Janet either. Right, those are some of the incorrect answers that came through. Let's get to our Roll Call of Honor, not containing all the names, the names of all the people who got it right, because there were loads of people who got it right. So only the first 26, as we usually do. Here we go. Tanya in Marina da Gama, congratulations to you. You were first through with the correct answer. Then it was Llewellyn and Michelle Anthony in Kales River. Eclif, correct as well. Di, also Lewis, Natalie Lewis. Gillian in Grassy Park. Janine the Queen. Kim Davies. Mark West in Para Valley. Micheline in Ricardo. Elaine, correct as well. Clinton Kutsia. Bradley, Tracy, and Riley Fora in Kensington. Brandon Yachas. Joe in Pinelands. Imelda Quercy and Courtney Prince in Belhar, Terence in Ladysmith. Paul Lang is correct as well. Also Janine in Grassy Park, Drusilla Brown, Liesel from Somerset West, Yvette Tjerven out in the Netherlands, Annalene and Johan Engelbrecht out in Kryfontein got it right as well. Also Tracy Daniels, Nathima in Rondebosch East, and our final name on the Roll Call of Honor tonight is Claudine in Paarl. Congratulations to all of you for getting it right, and congratulations to everybody else who got it right as well. It was a relatively easy one tonight for the 1 second challenge. I've given you a couple of really tough ones in the last few weeks, so I figured maybe you were due a reasonably easy week for the 1 second challenge. The answer you were looking for: Amy Grant. This is Baby Baby. A lot of people got the song title, but not the artist. Well done to you if you got both.

0: is Amy Grant, Baby Baby on Hearts. Well done to everybody who got it right, and well done to the 26 who are fastest and managed to get onto the roll call of honor. If you didn't, hey, listen, another chance next week. 1 second challenge, Monday to Thursday, 7:30. Okay, so let me quickly tell you about the, if you haven't heard about it, the SA Barbecue Festival. Of course, Heart FM, it's the official radio partner. It's going to be absolutely amazing. It's going to be lit as we're all at Sandringham Farm on Saturday. Gates open at 11 a.m. We're going to be broadcasting live. The Heart Top 40 between 10 and 2. Ayanda between 2 and 6 will set it off. And, of course, there's going to be 40-plus pitmasters, world's greatest from Argentina, Brazil, Mozambique, brisket, steaks, ribs, low and slow and absolutely delicious. Man, every time I do this, I think about the incredible smells in the air and just the mouth that waters when you're just thinking about it. Imagine what it's going to be like being there, okay? You don't have to imagine. You can get your tickets, web tickets. That's where you get them. They are still available. There are some tickets still available, so make sure that you get yours. They won't be available for long, okay? So make sure you get yours ASAP, okay? There's going to be some incredible music as freshly ground Matthew Mole, Jack Parrow, De Heuvels Fantasties, Crimson House, among others, are going to be live on stage. There's a fully supervised kid zone as well, so the little ones can play till their heart's content, and the big ones can go and enjoy themselves and try all the great meat on offer. By big ones, I'm talking about adults, in case you didn't realize. This one is going to be incredible. I've put a challenge to myself and my producer to try and taste everything within the period of 3 hours of the 40 songs on the Heart Top 40. Whether that's going to happen, because there's 40 pitmasters, 40 songs, I don't know, but we're going to give it a shot. Check out our socials as well. The Mozambique event was amazing. We can't wait for the event on Saturday. Just two sleeps and we're all going to be there. And of course, a lot of the Heart FM presenters will be up on stage as well. The SA Barbecue Festival 2026 Flavor Fire Music. 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

Martika, I feel the earth move on Heart, rounding up the first hour of the Hotspot tonight. The SA Top 10 is on the way in just a couple of moments. We'll get to your shout-outs inside the weekday wind-down. 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Right now, though, we need to get into the SA Top 10. It's

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Then, Cape Town votes. Thumbs up. They stay. 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
1: That's right. 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Voting closes on a Tuesday evening at midnight. Before we get into this week's chart, let's take a look at last week's top five, shall we, and remind you of exactly what went down. Last week at number five, it was Tyler with That Girl. At four, it was Cabello, The Arrows, and Everybody Needs Somebody. Last week's three was Lady Zaman, First Class. Last week at two, losing the top spot last week, was Liquid Deep and For the Night. And we had a brand new number one last week, and it was a song that had only just spent 2 weeks on the chart, going to number one.
0: Last week's number one. Welcome back.
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0: And we begin at number 10 where we always do. 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

0: Nasty C Tellerman playlist on Hearts. It is in at number 7 on the SA Top 10. Also played you That Girl from Tyler. That's down 3 places from 5 to 8. Jared Ricketts and Apology is down 1 to 9. And Jazzworld Shekinah and Thinking About You is down 1 to 10 this week on the SA Top 10. One new entry on the chart. It comes in at number 6. And with one new entry, it means that we lose one song on the chart. We say goodbye to one of my absolute favorites. So sad to see it go. Good luck and last deep breath. After 7 weeks on the chart, peaked at number 3 last week, sitting at 10, it leaves the chart and makes way for this, Matthew Mole and Love Me.
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Matthew Mole and Love Me. It's a new entry at number 6 on the SA Top 10. Ah, so good, so good. All right, top 5 on the way. We break for the chart chasers. An opportunity for you to take a listen to some brand new music and tell us what you think by way of your votes on 0822 1041.

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0: Right, so we've had Vumala teaming up with Rayless and Show Me. 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

0: is our first chart chaser for today for Marla and Section 5. That is called Stamela. All right, here we go. Our second one. I'm really excited about this one because it's good to see Jared Rickens back with a new one. Of course, we had Apology, which went to number one on the SA Top 10, now sitting at number nine on the chart. This is a new one with Mr. Malam. This is called Bumpin'.
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0: It is a new one from Jared Ricketts and Mr. Mullum. That is called Bumpin' on Hearts. Remember to keep your votes coming in for your faves. SA Top 10, name of the song to 082-222-1049. Will Lindley is back as well. This is Think Twice.
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0: It is MFR Souls and Bootle and Conke. It's our final chart chaser for tonight. Also played, You Will Lindley, Think Twice, Jared Ricketts and Mr. Mullen Bumpin', and of course Fumala Section 5 and Stamela. Alright, if you want to get your votes in for your faves, remember voting closes on a Tuesday evening at midnight.
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0: It is Rolene, Jesse Clegg. That's called More Room on Heart. It is in at number three this week on the SA Top 10. Top two on the way in just a bit. Let's recap.
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0: at 7 this week. 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
0: All right, that time of the week again, we get to reveal the number one song on the SA Top 10. Last week at number one, it was Dawson, Jimmy Nevis, In My Bed. That was a song that had only entered the chart the week before, making it a brand new number one in only its second week on the chart. Lady Zamar, First Class, has not managed to get to number one yet. Last week it was sitting at 3. Is Lady Zamar going to number one for a second week in a row, us having a brand new number one? Or is Dawson, Jimmy Nevis, In My Bed going to stay at number one for a second week in a row in only its third week on the charts? Well, let's find out.

0: Ladies of Marnhart, first class. It is in at number two this week. It is up one place from three. Right.
1: Stand by for this week's number one.
0: A second week in a row at number one. Dawson and Jimmy.
1: And now,

0: Number one for a second week in a row. It's only its third week on the charts. Dawson, Jimmy Nevis, In My Bed. And that wraps up the SA Top 10 for this week. 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
0: Right, coming up next, the weekday wind down. And remember, tomorrow is a big day. 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
0: All right, time for the weekday wind down. It happens Monday to Thursday between 9 and 10. We just sit back, relax, and just listen to some unbelievably beautiful tunes. We're going to kick off and end off the first half hour with a musical birthday. We've got Cece Winans, who celebrates her 62nd birthday. And that's how we're going to kick off the weekday wind down for today.
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wrapping up the first half hour of the weekday wind down tonight. Elaine loving this one, Cool and the Gang. And Jones versus Jones, Robert Cool Bell, founding bassist and singer with Cool and the Gang, 75 years old today. In fact, 76 years old today, born 1950, so 2026 makes it 76 years old today. And

0: CC Winans, which kicked off the weekday wind down, is 62 years old today. I had her with Whitney Houston and Count on Me. Aretha Franklin in there as well. Michael McDonald and Ever Changing Times. Atlantic Star, I'll Remember You. Luther Vandross, Your Secret Love. Johnny Gill, My, My, My. Simply Red with For Your Babies. Billy Paul, Me and Mrs. Jones. The reason I went for that one is because I was going to play Cool in the Gang, Jones versus Jones, and I thought, well, you know, come on, you can't play one without the other. So I went with Me and Mrs. Jones. If it wasn't the weekday wind down, I probably would have gone with Mr. Jones as well from the Counting Crows, but that's a whole other story. Millie enjoying the tunes. So is, I think it's Cicero, who was busy driving earlier on. I received a message. Hope you arrive safely. Michelle Hector out in the plane. I got a song to cheer you up. Don't worry, Michelle Hector. This one from Miss Roxy Tennyson, enjoying the music as well. Also Marion Baker, Teresa Williams out in Rocklands, Derek Dyers, Alfredo Matheson, also Dean. Thank you so much, Dean, for the message as well. Noel is loving the tunes as well. And hope you sorted for the Bryfest on Saturday. I certainly am. I can't wait for that. Thank you so much. Senna tuned in as well. Also, Lady Stellies, Charlie, hello. Noel sending me some very, very cool pictures of bunches of flowers. Are you busy working, Noel? Or are you finished working? Are you relaxing at home? Let me know. Leslie and Carsten says, good evening, Paul. Trust you well. Had an amazing day, because I surely had. Met a lot of new friends, Nori, Monica, and Elsie, my new mates. I promise them that you're the best. Loving the tunes. Thank you so much. Appreciate it. I love that. Spread the word, Leslie. Fantastic. Tracy Daniels enjoying the music as well. Big shout out to you. This one says, happy birthday to Hannes Damon of Easter Feed. That comes from Jackie and Vernon Parsetum. This one says, I just want to wish my Angel Hayden, not a monkey tonight, a very, very happy and blessed 13th birthday. You're still as sweet as you were 10 years ago, and I pray that you stay that way. I will love you forever and a day. That comes from Erica France, and thank you so much for getting in touch. A big shout out going out to my wifey, Portia Klutter, out in Wellington, from your hubby, Antoine Klutter. Love you, my wifey. And then this one says, good evening, Paul. Trust you well. Big shout out going out to friends, family, everyone in Port McKitty, parishioners of the Hazendale Holy Nativity Church. A special shout out going out to Bertha, Kim, Denise, Melissa, Hazel, Joan, Marilyn, Shirley, Norma, Margaret, and Simone. Have a blessed evening and be safe. Lots of love from Senna. Also, a big shout out going out to Mr. Jonathan Leverdine out in Stillby. See you soon. Love, kisses, and best wishes from Joey Watney, Queen of the Hill, Charleston Hill, out in Parle. Let's go here.
1: Good evening, Paul Playden. You know, it's such a pleasure listening to you each and every single night. My shout out goes to Cully. This evening, Cully and his family, whose father passed away this morning. And our sincere condolences go out to Cully and his family.
0: Thank you so much, Richard. Appreciate the message. And a little bit of I'll Remember You from Atlantic Star going out to anybody who's lost a loved one. I got quite a few of those messages. We'll get to more of those in a bit. Wishing you, Auntie Maggie Sakinis, the Skinny Girls, Tasneem Dolly, Gavin, Deirdre, Geraldine, Adrian, Funny Vuvu, as well as Auntie Lily Thompson, Auntie Lena Ventura, the Morning Gang, the After Hours Gang, the Hinkermans, and all in the Heartland. Blessed evening, rain or shine, let's sparkle. Hashtag pink love. That comes from Eliza Doolittle Ascon. Thank you. Hi, Paul. How are you? Just want to remember my late cousin Jaden's birthday a little early. His birthday is actually tomorrow, the 9th of October. He would have been 19, and I know he's celebrating in heaven with my late granny Sarah, his mum Carmel, and aunt Corrine. I miss them all so much, and I will keep them in my heart forever. Happy heavenly birthday, Jaden. That comes from your cousin Kirsten Ashley. Thank you so much, Kirsten, for the message. Beautiful message. Let's go here, shall we?
2: Good evening, Paul. A very happy and joyous 7th birthday to cutie pie Lola Pasquale in Windhoek. Lola, we know you'll be spoiled today with double love and lots of presents. from Mommy Anna and Daddy Dean and the family. Happy, happy 7th birthday, Lola, and enjoy it. Much love from Auntie Melda, Uncle Quissy, and the Prince and Reed families in the Cape. We also want to send a shout out to Joshua Benson, son of Andre and Sandra Benson in Belhar. His matric farewell party is tonight, and we want to wish him a fun-filled and memorable evening. Enjoy tonight, Joshua, from Kusi, Imelda, and Courtney Prince. Thank you, Paulie.
0: Thank you so much for getting in touch. This one says, hi, Sir Paul and the people at the palace. A shout-out going out to my schnookums. Love you muchness, my 143, tot lot 2. And that comes from your Goosey Michelle. To Rayana, Jerry, Geraldine, Rosdy, Glenda, Eliza, Stormy, Sadiqa, and Joey. Have a lekker evening from Tasneem Dolly. And Shireen of the Metropolitan Sportsfield says, I just want to say hi to the hotties. I love you, Craig, Keegan, Tristan, Robin, and Mira. Hope you guys had a lekker day. Let's go here.
3: Good evening, Sir Paul. You know who this is.
0: Yeah, Leon.
3: I just want to just ask you something small, man. And this often I was reminded about our ARB group.
0: Yeah.
3: On Facebook. And those who don't know what the ARB group is, please remind them. And yeah, so this goes out to everyone that was part of that group every single Sunday morning. So if you can play something lekker for us and everyone around the world, cheers, man.
0: Cool. That was actually the Rick Astley I played earlier on. I meant to mention it. But thank you so much, Leon. ARB group, of course, the All Request Breakfast. It was our Sunday morning show. And we did that for, 12 years, I think it was. And a lot of fun we had as well. I think that All Request Breakfast Facebook page that you're talking about, Leon, is actually now the Hotspot Facebook page, by the way. I think it just got renamed, if I'm not mistaken. Let's go here.
4: Goeienaand, Paul. Ek wil graag een shout-out sê vir Petter Gras. 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
0: Thank you, Jeanette. 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

0: Manhattan's on Hearts, it hurts. Hello, Ricardo. Thank you so much for the voice notes. A lot of background noise, so I won't be able to play it on air, but thank you so much for the kind words. Really appreciate it. Hello, Misty, as well. Karima out in Gordon's Bay. Great to see you as well. Also, Ivor out in Kales River. I'll find some Shaken Stevens for you next week, okay? Please, can you wish Imelton Smale a very, very blessed birthday for today? May God bless him abundantly. That comes from Mary Ann White. Happy birthday for Saturday, going out to our daughter Verna Lee. Blessings for many, many more. Enjoy your special day to the fullest. That comes a lot of love from Dad, Mom, John Ross, and a big mwah, mwah. In fact, Leon was talking earlier about the all request breakfast from back in the day. The whole family, Jean Ross, Verna Lee, Jackie and Vernon, they've been listening for the longest time, right back in the beginning as well. So big shout out to you guys. This one says, having a chilled evening with my Berman Lester. And that comes from Mo and Wendy out in Highbury. This one says, shout out going out to Ryan Roder on his birthday. Much love from the original Roder. The one that loves unconditionally. Bless you, my brother. Big shout out to you. This one says, I just want to say to my husband, Patrick, I love him so much, and a happy wedding anniversary from his wife, Pauline. Big shout out to the two of you. Etienne Bird is enjoying the tracks, and a big shout out going out to everyone at K-Way and Greaton and Voorbrug Delft. Thank you so much. This one says, a big, big shout out going out to Jenny Kenny from Steenberg, and enjoying the holiday in Swakopmund, and that comes lots of love from Jenny van der Vat out in Deep River, and Brenda Williams in Bayview as well. Big shout out going out to my colleagues and family, Abe, Jerome, Bernard, as well as Michael, Nico, Lance, Rowan, and Jody. That comes from Frank in Groenhuvelpaal. Please convey our sincere condolences to the Witten, Young and Prince families on the passing of Leonard Witten, and may the Lord strengthen you all during this time of mourning. That comes from Des Alexander and Melissa Gordon. And then this one says, please could you tell my wife Candace that I miss her, all my love from Bossy. And this one says, a big shout out going out to my lovey Jaden Louie. Have a nice evening, babe. I love you. From Encladio Peterson. Big shout out to you as well. Listen, like I said, loads of messages, and we got just a couple more minutes for a couple more tracks. That's next.
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It is Average White Band. That's Atlantic Avenue. Hamish Stewart from Average White Band, 77 years old today. Hey, listen, I'm almost out of here. Just a few more of your messages. In fact, I've still got tons more of the messages that have come through. I can't get to all of them. I really, really wish I can. But let's get to a few before I run out of time. Hello, Louise. Great to see you. Hello, Abigail. I'm so sorry for your loss. Thoughts are with you and your family. I'm glad you're enjoying the music, though. There's quite a few messages of condolences coming through. My condolences to my neighbor for the passing of his I'm not too sure. It says his with and the grandchildren. I don't know if it means his wife. But a shout out to him, his grandchildren and friends and neighbors. And rest in peace, Auntie Dawn. There we go. Thank you so much for getting in touch and letting us share that with them. This one says condolences to the Levendale family as well on the loss of their mother.

0: and wife today. May God comfort you all as you go through this difficult journey of mourning this rock of a woman. Words can never ever come easy to those who have lost a loved one, but time will heal you and comfort you. Thank you so much for getting in touch and sharing. That comes from Fatima. This one says, a happy birthday going out to Carrie Marie. I hope you had and are still having a ball. That comes from Raymond. This one says, a big shout out as congrats going out to our daughter Mishka, graduating with BCom honors in industrial psychology today at UWC. Congratulations to you. Love always, Llewellyn and Michelle Anthony. You guys must be very, very proud. Love that. This one says, I want to send a message to Andrew Daniels and to Linda. They must keep well. That comes from Johan Samuels in Easterfield. This one says, a big shout out going out to Nick doing the night shift. From Amy, big shout out to you. And birthday wishes going out to my hubby Paul Duplessis. My heart's a punt. From Bonteville, big shout out to you as well. A couple of voice notes here quickly.
1: Mr. Paul, I hope you're well and hold her at this. Just want to send a shout out to my mother, the Kula chapter. Hope she have a blessed evening. Happy, happy birthday to her. May the Lord be her many more fruitful and joyful abundantly. The healthy years ahead. Much love from my son, Tobin chapter. Thank you, good sir. Enjoy the evening further to all the artists.
0: All right, thank you so much, Tobin. Let's go.
2: Hi,
0: here.
2: Paul. I would like to say to Steve for Darren Ras. It's his birthday for today. And he must be happy for you. I hope he's his day to enjoy. Darren Ras is from Ma Ras.
0: Thank you so much, Jeanette. All right, listen, that's it. That's all I've got time for tonight. There's still so many messages on the WhatsApp line. We can't get to all of them, but Megan will have more for you between 10 and 1. Take care of yourself from Grand West Casino and Entertainment World. That is the hotspot for tonight. I'll catch you back on Saturday live from Sandringham Farm for the SA Barbecue Fest. Leave you with some Pink and Willow Sage Heart. Bye-bye.

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Dance with me. You're going to have to dance with me tonight. It's your Klein Freitag. It's Thursday evening. How you doing? It's Megan Edwards right here on Heart FM. I'm with you till 1 in the morning. It's after hours. So wonderful being here with you. Let me know you're here on 082-222-1049. Ah, but this song came out. It was literally playing on every single radio playlist. I think I remember some of the words. How you doing tonight? Let me know. It's Malaika. Their music also just signifies a beautiful time in music in the country. 082-222-1049. Let me hear from you.

0: I take it you're not at work. It sounds like you're hanging out with a brasso or something. Amazing stuff. I've got you covered up until one. And let's quickly get through some of your voice notes and messages and so forth. A very good evening to you. I trust that you're well. Can I please dedicate Risk It All to the three special men, Ronan, Tristan and Tayden. Thank you so much. It's Janae from Newlands West, Durban. Have a great evening further. And that is, of course, Janae's sons and her husband, I do believe. It is never easy losing a loved one. I lost my husband 5.5 years ago. Luckily for me, I have only good memories of a life together. I think of him all of the time, and I have a constant smile on my face. He was truly an amazing man, and he had an amazing voice. I miss him so much, and I miss his singing so much as well. Ah, oh, Bernie, this is so beautiful. Listen, it's grief is not linear, as they say. Grief comes when it comes, and it's important to just feel it when it happens, you know. But when you say, you know, that you had such an amazing life, and you just really focus on the good memories. I love that. Thank you so much for sharing that with us. How you doing? Who is this?
1: Away. Queen Frida.
0: Yeah.
1: Have you done a rock, sister?
0: Oh, yeah, no.
1: Any club?
0: Club Megs.
1: Thank you, Megs. I'm going to take a trip now quickly to Stellenbosch.
0: Okay, my brother.
1: See you, Megs. I will listen to you.
0: Okay.
1: Thank you, Megs.
0: Thank you, my friend. Be safe.
1: But not Megs. But not.
0: Oskapitnam, thank you so much for that one. Sammy is in the house. Anthony is also here, saying, checking in on the after hours show, the late shift. I am here enjoying the music as it is so lekker. Safe home later. Thank you so much, Anthony. And then let's see who this is. Mr. Ashley Williams is in the house. He says, hey, Megs, and to all the loyal hearties, thank you for playing some African music. Yeah, respect and peace and love and all listening. Thank you for all the way and all the great, all-time great music on Heart FM. There's going to be more. There's going to be more South African music. Definitely. Listen, it's coming your way. Mr. Noel, how are you doing? Warrior Lady 2026 and beyond, the voice and the love and the caring. Working from home, did 4-5 to go, Bloom Hats for an activation. Ah, oh, you are so incredibly talented. This is gorgeous. Thank you so much for sharing that with me. I hope that you get some downtime now as we get into our Klein Freitag. The mix is coming at 11 p.m. You do not want to miss it. Welcome to the show.
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0: It's time for Culture Club right here on After Hours with Megan Edwards, showcasing you the music that has really, really shaped our culture. And you've never heard of them, their name is Godessa. Oh my goodness. Formed in 2000 on the Cape Flats, Godessa made history as the first major recording and performing all-female hip-hop crew in South Africa. They were celebrated for blending sharp rap tunes, poetry, and a very strong social commentary to tackle political and systemic issues. The members, the trio consisted of Shamima, Shame was her name that she went with, Williams, Eloise as well, and then there was Bernadette, Bernie as well. And they were such a trio. I mean, come on. Just amazing to, of course, hear them once again. They're back from the 2000. Amazing stuff. There's more music coming your way. It is Culture Club.
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0: Now, if there's one group that has shaped our city, and I remember running to see them at the Joseph Stone Theatre in Athlone. Boom. Yeah, it's them.
2: Never and never again.
0: Boom. POC.
2: Shall it be that this beautiful love will again experience the oppression

right here on Culture Club. You, I was in love with the one with the big hair. What was his name? Roman, I think it was. So good, so good, so good, so good. Now, if there's another man, another band who has shaped culture, it is the King of Kwaito. That is what he was dubbed, whose hit became an anthem of post-apartheid freedom and expression. Do remember him, do?

0: Good evening, Megan. I just want to send a shout out to Travis, Diano, and Marlene that's sitting here in the back room. They must enjoy the night.
1: Good evening, Max. I have to say, you give me goosebumps. This music, yo. I haven't heard some of this in years, but thanks for doing a very good job. You're keeping me awake, driving staff transport. So, yeah, keep it up. Thank you.
2: Thank you, my brother. I'm keeping it up. Be safe.

0: I love it. I just love it here. I love this place. If you love this place, let me know on 082-222-1049. Some TKZ and, of course, some Toucan ahead of this. Yeah. Alice is in the house saying, I'm here. I'm all the way in my bedroom. Lekker J. Imelda Prince is also here with Kosi Prince and Neva has come on the scene as well. Thanks for joining. Mr. John Brewer is also here from Milwaukee, USA, clocking in. I love it. That's amazing. Listen, you could be listening to any other radio station, but you're choosing us.
1: Evil will never triumph, because truth always prevails. So everybody that's trying to manipulate and get what's not theirs, they gon' fail.
0: Oh, they gon' fail. Amazing. Anybody, did you hear that? He said, anybody trying to manipulate something and getting what is actually not theirs, they're gonna fail. Ah, the truth always prevails. I love that. That message is pertinent then. It is still very much in alignment today. I just love listening to all of the voice messages with South African accents. Yeah, I know. That must be the most incredible part for you. You know, living outside of the country, that must really be connecting you home. Keep on listening. We have some really amazing listeners and some really, people that are just so funny. Just so funny. Ik is so ver weg van homeland, but your show makes me feel like I am right back here in Cape Town. I hope to visit Cape Town soon. Yes, you must. You absolutely have to listen. Summer is on the way and the beaches and the mountains and everything. We're just going to be out there. We're out there. And like I always say to my friends, listen, during winter, you're not going to see Megan Edwards much, but in summer, honey, I am in the streets, as they call it. But really just hiking and walking and doing the things I love to do. So please, John, please do come back as soon as you can. All right, this is okay, thank you. I've read that one already. And Alice is, of course, here. Let's see who else has just joined. Monique has joined as well. Amazing. Justin is here as well, saying, I've signed the after hours of register. Just signing in, and I am with you all the way till one. Fantastic. Thank you so much for coming, Justin. Janae is also here. Very good evening, Megs. Of course, she was sending one out to Ronan and Tristan and Taden, all the men in her life. And then, of course, Enver Yobard is also here with us, saying, hey, Megs, happy Thursday, almost weekend, to my glorious Queen Teresa. See you tomorrow. It's from Enver. Amazing stuff. Listen, more music coming your way right here on Heart FM. Keep those messages coming. And of course, in 10 minutes, ladies and gentlemen, you don't want to miss it. You don't want to miss it. It's your Klain Freydag mix coming up.
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0: when it came out. Oscar Mbo and Jazzworks and Tuku Tela. It was also so incredible to see them perform this at the Cape Town International Jazz Fest last year. I mean, right there on stage live. Absolutely amazing. Terry Hackley's in the house. She says, I'm here, love. You're doing what you do best. Thank you, Terry. I love that arrangement. I do my thing and you're there. Amazing. Mr. Sherwin's Transport is also in the house saying, good evening, my queen. I'm here. I'm signed in class in the session. He calls me the love doctor. Can't keep it any dark, funny. Mr. Mad Dog is in the house as well. Lovely to see you come through, sir. And then Mr. Shane is also here. Amazing stuff. Let's see. Mad Dog also seems to be playing a lot of paddle. Or is it padel at the moment? Always on the paddle court. Sending me pictures. Encouraging me to come and play some paddle. Listen, that paddle court is a little further from me. But I certainly will look for something a little closer. Ricardo, how are you doing?
1: Megan and all the artists. Welcome back, Megan.
0: Thank you.
1: I see you start with yourself as from the start of the show. So I hope you will continue surprising us right through the night.
0: Oh,
1: until
0: yeah.
1: I do my drop off at 1 a.m.
0: 1 a.m. All right.
1: For Woolworths for sure. And it's always, and I will say, always a pleasure listening to you.
0: Oh, thank you, sir.
1: I actually enjoy yourself every night. You give your best and more than your best. And
0: thank you.
1: That's what keeps me alive on the road.
0: Well, thank you.
1: So, to you, Megan, just give us the heat of the time for tonight. And when you do travel back home, please be safe.
0: Thank you, thank you, thank you, Ricardo. You're also on the road, so a big, big safety one there for you. Be safe on the road, and it's an absolute pleasure and such an honor to do what I do for you every single night. So thank you for that. Hey, Megs, happy Glen Fredag to you all and to all of the hearties. It's Avril of Paro North. She's in the house. Fantastic. Mr. Shane is also here. Wayne is also here. I see you, but still I am listening. Amazing. Thank you so much for coming and listening. Mr. Richard Mitchell, it's a long one. I may have to play a part of it. Let's hear.

0: condolences to the family. AM last night, and there's nothing that they could do for him, so they had to put off the machine. But anyway, I went over to my friend's family to convey my condolences to the family. So I am listening to you at the present moment, and when you left at 1 a.m. and then I switched off the radio. So I'm listening to the radio right now, and I always listen to Heart. I always listen to Heart.
1: Ah, thank you so much, Richard Mitchell. And a big condolences to the family. So sorry for their loss as well. Thank you so much, though, for still finding it in yourself to tune in to Heart FM. We appreciate you. Meneer Bika, what say you?
2: Yes, evening, Miss Max. Evening, Miss Max and Ali Hearties. Ja, is kwijt toe vandag, ne?
1: Is kwijt toe nag, ja.
2: Is kwijt toe vandag, laat dit weer een dier in die kap. Als we die silver stations kom en so aan een borrekie speel, Bora sy naam was accused number one by Alaska. 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Jockeys, petrol jockeys. 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
1: Yeah.
2: Ja, laat ding weer een dier, lekker man. I'm not requesting anything.
1: Okay.
2: Me and my net.
1: Yeah.
2: Ons is saam tot 1. Lekker aan.
1: Dankie dat julle saam met my is. Tot 1 uur. Okay, everybody, it's time. It's 2 minutes after 11. It's time. It is time for your Klein Vrydag Mix.

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1: And on your Clane Freilich mix, you know who he is. It's DJ Rollstuhl.
0: You're mixing it up with DJ Rollstuhl.

It's our claim Fred Ahmed's. It's DJ Rollstuhl right now, the ones and twos. Give it up for DJ Rollstuhl on 082-222-1049. Teresa Williams says, Mix, I'm enjoying this mix. Thank you so much. And so does Tasneem Dolly. A fire mix by DJ Rollstuhl.

Give it up for DJ Rolls too. 082-222-1049. We have to have him back again. Of course, every single Thursday at 11 p.m. we play you your plain Fredag mix. That was just incredible. Thank you so much for your message, Nizam, fetching my daughter from her matric ball. Super proud of her, and I'm confident that she will pursue her dreams and will make a success of it. I love you loads from Layla. That's amazing. Layla looked absolutely stunning. Thank you so much for that picture. And Dad, you look like such a proud dad. I love that color that Layla was wearing as well. Layla, you are gorgeous. Go and do and make the most of your life, you know, and go and reach every single goal, which I know you will. In fact, in the morning, I'll be speaking at a valedictory at Gardens Commercial. And yeah, I'm a little nervous. I've never really done that kind of keynote, but I am just really going to share my personal experience, where I come from, the Cape Flats, and the fact that you can be absolutely anything you want to be. And that's really what I'm going to be sharing with the girls tomorrow, with all of them, the students of Gardens Commercial. So listen, let's get back to the music. Of course, let's just keep vibing up until one. It is your plain Fredag. We want to keep the energy up. Roz D says, love the Lekker tunes, dancing on my bed. And Natalie Maharaj is also here, all the way from New Zealand. And Kashifa, I think we need, she says, good morning from New Zealand. And Kashifa, she says, I think we need to do a get together just to have a jazz session. Lekker, lekker bigs. And Natalie Maharaj, also in New Zealand. Kashifa, look, you've got a jazz partner already. Listen, this whole SA Heart FM get together needs to happen in New Zealand. And I'm putting Natalie as well as Nikki last night, and of course Kashifa in charge of that thing happening sometime in New Zealand. I may even fly down for it. Thank you for keeping

0: Me company as I'm completing my art exam portfolio due tomorrow. It's Candace. Oh, Candace, all the very best. I don't know what level of education you're at, but my daughter also had to complete some art. The visual arts students had to submit some art as well. And there's going to be sort of an exhibition and everything. Congratulations to you. Good evening, Megs. Hope you're well. Sorry for only greeting you now, but I'm always listening until 2 a.m. in the morning. It's Hope Alexander. Fantastic. How are you, Hope? I hope that you are good. No pun intended. Terry Hackley's here. Imelda Prince is here. Johan Samuels is also in the house. Nice music. Can't sleep now. I'm listening to your music. And of course, if you go home, when you go, drive home later. Be safe on the road. Thank you so much. Johan listens every night from Easter River. Amazing. Karima Harrison, how you doing, friendo?
1: Karima.

0: So good to see you come through, and of course to hear you singing along to every tune. Amazing stuff. All right, there's more music coming your way. My name's Megan Edwards, and this is After Hours with Megan Edwards.
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2: It's Cape Town's beat. It's Heart FM. It's just gone 23:45. It's going to be an amazing, amazing evening because the Midnight Lounge is on the way and the music is absolutely incredible. As you've heard all week long, you must have heard it, is that this coming Saturday, 10 October, we'll be at Sandringham Farm in Stellenbosch. The gates are opening at 11. And what is happening? It is the SA Barbecue Festival 2026. We're going to be there. We need you to be there. Okay, so come and join us. And of course, all of your Heart FM presenters will be there. Some incredible artists and of course, some of the biggest pitmasters from around the world as well. So listen, are you going to be there? Head over to Web Tickets. You may actually still get some tickets. It's about the flavor.

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0: That's right. It's about that time. It's time for the Midnight Lounge. The Midnight Lounge is open. I want you to come inside, sign the register, and let me know you're here on 082-222-1049. We are going to end this Thursday night beautifully as we get into a Friday. Happy Friday, by the way. It's a brand new day. You've made it this far. You made it to the weekend. And now it's time for you to just relax with the music. I definitely are coming out. I did it, Meg. Thank you so much for that one. All the hats are done. No has been working on these gorgeous flower hats for an activation, of course. He says it's all done and dusted. Amazing. Congratulations to you. Imelda, who is this? Let's hear. Love to my darling nieces, Hannah and Isabella. A valedictory tomorrow and your matric achievements awards last night for hockey and a top 10 in your grade. I loved watching you grow and be a super proud auntie. My prayer is that you will always be happy, loved, and safe, my darlings. Much love. It's, of course, from Auntie Melda. Amazing. Melcy. Thank you so much for that one. Listen, tomorrow I will be speaking at a valedictory in the morning. And I'm really, as I said, a little nervous about it. But looking at this picture, you know, at the end of the day, these young women, these young people just need to hear that they can absolutely achieve anything that they put their minds to. And that it is all possible. They've come thus far. They can do it. Absolutely. Thank you so much for that picture. Michelle says, thank you for the great music. She is skirting her biscuit over there in the car. Amazing stuff. My sister Joy is driving all alone on the roads in Muizenberg.

Be safe out there. Of course, saying that his sister's also skitting her biscuit. Thank you, Michelle. And of course, to Joy, be safe. Be safe on the road out there as well. Rencia is also here. I just love your show. I'm Rencia. Thank you so much for coming, Rencia. It's wonderful to have you. Welcome, if I haven't welcomed you into the space before. And then Hope Alexander just letting me know that she is good. Just entered my room, streaming now. And so I'm listening to you on the app. Okay, she's busy streaming. All right, let's get back to the music. Megs, just a question. Can't they extend your show up until 2 a.m. in the morning or even until 4? We love your show. JP, wow, thank you so much for that one. Listen, like I always say, the money is right, baby. Woohoo, Egwermeg. Yes, Kashifa, you've got a whole community there wanting to get together. Thank you for keeping me company as I'm completing my art exam. Of course, that was Candace a little earlier on. All right, welcome to the Midnight Lounge.

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0: Sounds.
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0: And the spirit of the city come alive. Heart FM, Cape Town's beat.
1: Who? I love Cape Town.

0: Oh man, that song was so good to hear. Bobby and of course Whitney, we got something in common. It's just gone 12:30. Another half an hour of incredible music here with us. And if you're joining, let me know on 082-222-1049. What are you doing right now? What is keeping you up at night besides Heart FM, of course? And where are you listening from? I think we have Kevin on the line. Let's hear.
1: It's Friday morning and the weekend is here.
0: It is.
1: And I'm loving the jams.
0: Amazing.
1: Kevin out in Tableview.
0: Thank you,
1: everyone,
0: Kev.
1: Everyone on the roads, be careful. Safe travels to you, Megan.
0: Thank you.
1: Yeah, I'm still listening. I'm almost home.
0: Ooh, lovely. Thank you so much, Kev. Thank you for listening. And yes, safe travels to everybody. The weekend is here. And I can hear in Kevin's voice, he is ready for this weekend. Happy 60th birthday to myself, Glynis Hopkins. And may the Almighty Lord bless me with many more years that I may enjoy my special day. Thank you, Megs. Glynis, happy birthday to you. A very, very happy birthday to you. I hope you're going to be spoiled rotten today by your family and friends. Tanya is also here. Let's hear what Tanya he's got to say.
2: Hi Nigel, Nuran here from Kells River. I want to enter my...
0: Alright, so that's regarding the competition, of course. The... not the audition, but the other one. But thank you so much for that one, Tanya. All right, let's see what else is coming up. Usher, yes, absolutely. I think Karima Harrison is singing along.
3: Can't you see?

0: Oh, why can't you see?
1: Thank you so much, Karima. Already, you know, just ushering in the weekend with those vibes. Roxy, how are you doing? She says, good morning, Megs and all the hearties. Roxy here. Thanks for the wonderful music, as always. Just a quick shout out to my hubby, Kurt, who's also working the night shift. Babes, you must enjoy work tonight. And remember that I love you long time. Safe travels home later, Megs. Thank you, Roxy. And I hope that hubby is home with you very, very soon. They are listening, Roxy's out in Mitchell's Plain at the moment. Thank you so much for this one also. Hope Alexander, is it someone's birthday or just wishing me a gorgeous Friday? You are so sweet. Thank you. Mr. Richard Mitchell.
2: Hi, Megan, it's me again.
1: Hello.
2: I'm so wild awake and listening to you.
1: Yes.
2: So you are not alone.
1: Thank you.
2: You've still got some of the Heart family that's listening to you.
1: Fire donkey.
2: The ones that's working in night shift.
1: Yeah.
2: And the ones that are at home. So I'm still wild awake, lying in my bed and listening to Heart 104.9.
1: Fantastic.
2: And I'm enjoying the music.
1: Ah, so good. Thank you, Richard. Thank you, Richard Mitchell, for enjoying the music with me. I'm not alone, as he said, and you're not alone. I don't know where you are. I don't know how you're feeling, but let me tell you, you are not alone. Lauren sends a quick shout out to Delft, Gooks and Kailicha teams too. A shout out coming there from Lauren. And then Sean Wade is also here, still driving Sigma Retreat night shift staff to work. A big shout out to Mishka, to Rensha and to Charlene. Enjoy your night shift, ladies. Amazing. Thank you, Sean. Be safe on the road there, and thanks for listening to Heart FM. All right, more music as we bring the evening to a close. My name's Megan Edwards. It's been so wonderful hanging out with you, but it's not goodbye as yet.
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1: No, all girls, this one is for you, you, you, and God knows, though. Anything I said, don't misconstrue. Shine it past and show you could have lived on road lane.

0: taking you home with Bongo Muffin tonight. I'll be back with you on Sunday evening. It's been a great week. Thank you so much for spending with me. Thanks for all the messages, the WhatsApp, everything. Faisal Bedford, I see you. Thank you so much. Be safe out there. As I said, I'm back with you Sunday night, same time, same place, right here on After Hours with Megan Edwards. Ashley Williams is saying thank you so much for a great show. Heart FM and all the togetherness, much respect and love and peace upon you and all of the hearties. Safe drive home, blessed, from Ashley Williams. Thank you. Faisal Bedford says, Megs, I am still on the road. Love the show and have a safe journey home. Thank you so much. Karima Harrison, let's hear.
1: Hi, Megan.
0: Good night. Good night, my darling. Thank you so much, Karima. Many of you also just letting me know, safe home, safe home. Thank you, thank you. Shinehead, Trauma, love. Yo, lekker man. That was Bika a lot earlier on. And then Imelda Prince says, I'm still with you, enjoying the music. And a happy birthday to an ex-Uber colleague of mine, Nadian. Is it Nadian? Vickers. God's richest blessings upon you, Nadian. That one from Imelda. Lauren was also here. A shout out to Delft, Gurks, Kalicha teams. Thank you, Lauren, and of course all of you for joining. I'm back with you Sunday night. So for now, it's a good night. God bless. For some of you, I hope, really hope to see you this coming Saturday, of course, at the SA Barbecue Festival. I will be there from late afternoon up until when the event actually closes. I'm bringing a couple acts on stage as well. It's going to be lekker. The sun's going to be out. The weather is looking perfect. Just make sure you're wearing your dancing shoes. Be comfortable if you're heading that way, of course. Until then, good night. God bless.